Sabrina Carpenter. I'm Mary Mansfield, and we are just easing our way into this time. You know, the overnights, sometimes you're feeling a little weary, you're feeling a little drained, and I want to make sure I provide the perfect antidote. And I reckon we could do it in the form of a throwback from Bruno Mars and Ella Langley. Now, this is Choosing Texas. Just

0: sometimes in life, you've got to find yourself someone as romantic as Bruno Mars. Someone who's willing to do the absolute most. Right, stick around. Justin Timberlake with Sexy Back on the way. Calvin Harris for you as well. And Ellie Goulding on the other side of this.
1: Fourth one.
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You're listening to Fourth One. And that's Ellie Goulding. It's Mary with you. We're in the early hours of your Wednesday. It's the 16th of September. Coming up, I'm playing some Samba, who has just been having the most incredible year. And I feel like this news is another milestone in that. He shared that he is coming to the UK for his biggest UK headline concert to date. And it's part of his massive You Are The Reason arena tour. So, yeah, he's doing the O2, and that's going to be 22nd of June next summer. It will come around quickly. If you're a Samba fan, I wouldn't sleep on that at all, because that'd be so much fun. Right, this is Homewrecker.

0: K-pop Demon Hunters for you. Midweek, overnight vibes right here. I'm Mary Manderfield and I'm pressing play on that KTB and Jax Jones one, which is really lovely and gives like the sunny vibes that I think we need, even though it's dark and cold outside. And Alex Warren on the other side of this.
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And that's Katy Perry. Do you know what? I do miss dancing around in a field. Katy B, I saw her over the summer. Plus, so many of my favourite artists this year, I've squeezed in loads. From Georgia Smith to Thames. And loads of my friends went and saw Zara Larsson at All Points East. I'm like, we've been so lucky. But I do just think, like, sometimes you've got to say summer's come to an end. And that's what Katy B and Jax Jones are saying. Last day of summer.

0: lovely Jason Derulo shimmies us closer towards 2 a.m. Of course, I'm still with you after this. So don't go anywhere because I've got Harry Styles, Miley Cyrus, Olivia Dean, all good stuff like that. Plus the latest news on the other side of this.
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16: The top stories this hour. The Health Secretary says she's asked officials to urgently develop plans to put cameras inside every cot in England's neonatal units. It's one of 14 recommendations from an inquiry into Lucy Letby's murder of 7 babies while working at the Countess of Chester Hospital between 2015 and 2016. Yvette Cooper says she wants the findings to be a turning point for the NHS. Michelle Warden, another former nurse there, questions how it would work.
17: Are they going to give extra money for staff to monitor that CCTV and to look at it? I hope it's not going to fall on neonatal nurses and children's nurses and midwives who have got more than enough on their plates already.
16: The search for a 3-year-old boy who went missing from a Suffolk village yesterday continues this morning. Noah was last seen at a playground in Brantham when he became separated from a relative. It's understood Andy Burnham will meet Donald Trump in New York next week. The Times are reporting the Prime Minister and the US President will come face-to-face on Tuesday at the United Nations General Assembly meeting. Reform UK is searching for a new leader in Wales after Dan Thomas resigned following his arrest at the weekend. He denies wrongdoing after being questioned on suspicion of assault and controlling a coercive behaviour. 16-year-old Max Diamond scored two excellent goals as Arsenal eased to a 4-2 EFL Cup victory at Ipswich Town. Manager Mikel Arteta was full of praise for the teenager.
1: Yeah, he was brilliant. I thought so many individual actions that he made again to make a difference and to impact the game were outstanding, and we know the talent, we need to look after him.
16: Liverpool, meanwhile, qualified by beating Tottenham 3-1, helped by a fantastic late goal from Dominic Szoboszlai. Premier League teams Fulham and Brentford also went through, beating West Ham and Reading, respectively. And three support acts have now quit Ed Sheeran's American tour after rapper Macklemore was dropped over his pro-Palestinian comments. Aaron Rowe, Phineas and Lucas Graham all say they're withdrawing in solidarity with the rapper. From Sky News, I'm Stevie Shillinglaw.
0: 2am crew, I've got this all under control. Mary Manfield with you right now, Olivia Dean.

0: It's Fourth One.
1: And I'm just loving the tunes at the moment. A lovely little throwback from years and years. But before that, it's like a reminder of how good pop music is at the moment. Harry Styles, Miley Cyrus, Olivia Dean. We're just being treated as absolutely spoiled. All right? There, I said it. We're being spoiled. How about this new band, Cat's Eye? They're still kind of at the start doing what they've got to do. This one's

0: Joe. It's late at night. I've got Michael listening. Shout out to you, and it's good to have you here. I've got Justin Bieber on the way, that new one, Shakira and Burna Boy, Die Die, coming up, and Miles Smith on the other side of this.
1: Hey. Fourth one.
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And that Shakira and Burna Boy definitely reminds me of the World Cup and what an amazing summer we had, whether you enjoy football or not. My mates are telling me we've got to be going to Brazil next year for the Women's World Cup because it's going to be lit. It's going to be so much fun. I'm thinking about it. Let's see what the budget allows, because that's not just a trip down the road, is it? But yeah, definitely would be a lot of fun.

0: came out 2002. That was the same time that A Thousand Miles was on the radio all the time. Nelly and Kelly had Dilemma. We were playing Foolish from Ashanti. Good times. I really, really love the music then. Right, Taylor Swift on the other side of this.
1: Fourth One.
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1. And I'm just swinging by to let you know that we've got a whole hour of throwbacks from 3. So if you are working at the moment, like I know Susie is, just know I've got a boost of energy coming your way. It really will be like a rocket up the antenna. 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You're going to love what I've got in store for you, from Bruno Mars to Shakira, DNCE to Shaggy. It's going to be a lot of fun. That's happening from 3. Right now, December 10. Secret.

0: Robin on the way. And Backstreet Boys holding you down. Plus so much more. Full hour of throwbacks happening after this.
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crew on 4th1. And that's Lady Gaga. Oh my word, have you seen? She's welcomed her first baby with her fiance, Michael Polanski. I am so excited for this new era for Gaga, motherhood. Already so many people see her as that like mother figure because she's kind, she's caring, she's always cared about young people and how they express themselves. And I just think, oh, she's going to be incredible. This is her greatest release yet. We've got more music on the way. Of course, pure throwbacks only. We're heading to 2002 with Shakira, all the way to 2016 with Bruno Mars. And right now, 1997, this is the Backstreet Boys. Yeah.

0: I love that Eminem and Rihanna came together on this tune. The Monster, more throwbacks during this hour, of course. DNCE on the way. And Junior Senior, do you remember that one? Move Your Feet. Yeah, it's coming up after this.
1: Fourth one.
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That's Destiny's Child. I always wonder if that song was inspired by, like, losing, you know, when you lose the ability to breathe through your nose and suddenly you're so appreciative of being able to breathe, like, once it all clears. Do you think it's inspired by that? I don't know. I'm going to have to do my research on that one. Right, it's early on your Wednesday. Nicola's listening in and Stacey is a big fan of the throwbacks. Look, I hope you like this one from Janet Jackson. It's the kind of song that will make you feel warm and fuzzy inside, and, you know, that's always something we could do with. Together Again.

0: And that is the reminder that Zara Larsson has been doing music for such a long time. This one came out in 2017 with Clean Bandit, Symphony, loads more for you, including Neo, So Sick. We're staying friends with Marshmello and Anne-Marie. And I've got Robin for you as well. Don't go anywhere. Hey!
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keep it 100. He's saying I didn't do it. Wasn't me. All right. Not lying. Okay. Just leave me be. Okay, everyone. Let's brush over it and we'll be just fine. We are coming closer to 4 a.m, but I have more throwbacks for you. So please stick around because Ariana Grande is going to be a total vibe. And right now, from 2007, Robin and Clear Up, this is With Every Heartbeat.

0: things around here. I feel like, why not have a party right here? This hour of throwbacks has been a lot of fun. We do it again tomorrow, of course. Stick around, we're coming up to 4 a.m. The latest news on the other side of this.
1: Fourth one.
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0: Hiya, good morning. It's Beth Wallace in for Gregor and Lindsay today. Let's do Wednesday nicely with some Olivia Dean coming up.
1: Across Edinburgh, the Lothians, Fife and Falkirk.
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14: Top stories this hour. The government's considering 14 recommendations made by an inquiry into Lucy Letby's murders of 7 babies. Lady Justice Thirlwall said dysfunctional management and poor safeguarding practices led to avoidable deaths at the Countess of Chester Hospital. Cot cameras in neonatal units and a barring scheme for failing NHS managers are among measures the Health Secretary told MPs are underway. Former Health Secretary Jeremy Hunt says other issues are at play too.
15: For example, the NHS is just overwhelmed by targets. And I think you have a system where often patients turn into numbers. And, you know, treatment of suffering turns into an episode of care on an Excel spreadsheet.
14: Police are continuing to search for a 3-year-old boy who went missing in Suffolk yesterday. Noah was last seen at a playground in Brantham around 3 o'clock when he became separated from a relative. It's understood Andy Burnham and Donald Trump will meet in New York next week. The Times are reporting the Prime Minister and the US President will come face-to-face on Tuesday at the United Nations General Assembly meeting. Residents in an Oxfordshire village will find out later this morning the results of a referendum on leaving the UK. It's over controversial plans to open an asylum centre at a nearby military site for more than 1,000 people. Arsenal maintain their winning start to the season as a youthful lineup beat Ipswich 4-2 in the EFL Cup. Liverpool qualified by beating Tottenham 3-1, helped by a late goal from Dominic Szoboszlai. Manager Andoni Areola said the young players impressed him.
16: After the other day, I think it was clear that we needed energy, we needed fresh legs, we needed people that players
3: that can give us this intensity. I think the games, no, that we've shown this level, no, of aggressiveness, of willingness to recover the ball high, of, I think we looked better.
14: Premier League teams Fulham and Brentford also went through, and three support acts have now quit Ed Sheeran's tour after rapper Macklemore was dropped over his pro-Palestine comments. Aaron Rowe, Phineas and Lucas Graham all say they're withdrawing in solidarity. That's the latest. I'm Stevie Shillinglong.
0: Hiya, I'm Beth. You're halfway through the week, just that little bit closer to the weekend.

Now that tune takes me back. Flow Rider, right round here on Fourth One. Good morning, it's Beth Wallace in for Gregor and Lindsay, and I've finally made it. Well, I say I've finally made it. Kind of. So, I have finally reached the heights of profile, the heights of knownness, that somebody has went out of their way to troll me on the internet. I came across this during the day yesterday. And I didn't go looking for it, I didn't put my name in or anything, because everyone knows that's a bad thing. That's how you spiral, you end up down a dark hole if you start doing that. But the content was served to me. There was a post and I was like, oh, that says my name. And I was actually all chuffed with myself because the original post was quite complimentary, saying I was quite a good radio presenter. I was like, oh, all happy. And then I shouldn't have, but I went to the comments. And actually, to be fair, I'm glad I did go to the comments because it really chuckled me. So someone wasn't keen on me, wasn't a fan of Beth Wallace. And we can't all like one in each other, you know, you might like somebody on the radio, I might not, etc. That's fine. But the way they described my radio style was that I had all the excitement of a funeral announcer. A funeral announcer. Now, I consider myself quite bubbly, quite cheery, so I'm not taking this to heart, but I do find it really funny. But it just makes me think, what does this person hear when I'm on the radio? Do they hear, good morning, it's Beth Wallace here, on your radio, hope you're having a good day, we've got Dylan John Thomas to play. Now I hope that's not what they hear. Someone did suggest that I'll be joining Funeral FM soon with my funeral announcer voice. What would I play on there? Men at Work? Down Under? Has to be something like that, doesn't it? Dylan John Thomas announcing that in a much cheerier and a non-funeral announcer voice for you this morning.

Right, this isn't quite what I meant to happen this morning. Good morning, Pink there with Perfect. You've got the Scripps latest one on the way. It is a brilliant tune. And I'm Beth Wallace on Early Breakfast for you today. I've just been chatting about how I was getting trolled online yesterday. It's actually quite funny. Their comment that they made was that my radio presenting style has all the excitement of a funeral announcer. So I was saying, oh, maybe I'll end up on Funeral FM. What songs would end up on the playlist? And you've given me some suggestions. This wasn't where I thought this was going. So Andy says, for Funeral FM, for the playlist, another one bites the dust. Yep. Yeah. Blair's saying, Celebration. Okay, that's a bit harsh. Of course, this ended up in there. David is saying, Going Under from the Jam. And my favourite, possibly, is from Stephen, the Bee Gees, Staying Alive. Now, we're not making this a thing. That's that done and dusted. Thank you for your contribution.

0: Morning, it's Beth Wallace and for Gregor and Lindsay on Early Breakfast. Got Taylor Swift on the way, and that was Kygo and Ava Max, and we've got a date for this. It's official. There was a new trailer released yesterday. A first wee look at the new Celebrity Traitors series. 1st of October. Get in your calendar. Get ready. Get it set because it is back and it's going to be so, so good. Going to be airing on Thursday and Friday evenings at 8 o'clock. And I'm just so excited for some of the best TV coming our way again. I'm going to give you some predictions this morning. And next time we're together, we'll have a look at them and see how I've gotten on. So, my first out prediction, having a look at the lineup, I'm thinking Miranda Hart probably seems like an easy target. She's quite bubbly, quite cheery. I can't really see her having that devious traitor side to her, so I think she'll be first out. Your one to watch will be Joe Lycett. He'll be a huge character. He'll be devious. He'll know how to play the game. You know who people will expect big things from, but I don't think we'll actually go that far. It'll be Michael Sheen. You remember last season there was the big dog theory and Stephen Fry was the big dog. Michael Sheen is the equivalent of Stephen Fry for me this year. I'm an outright winner. And it's a difficult one because no one would have predicted Alan Carr, would they? They thought he'd be out very, very early on. Boy, were we wrong. But I think Joanne McNally, she's so sarcastic and funny in her comedy. I just think that is going to do her really well on this competition. 1st of October, get in your diary, because it's coming back.
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morning, LMFAO on Early Breakfast with myself, Beth Wallace. Good morning to you. Happy Wednesday, halfway through the week. I managed to find a great new excuse not to go for a run yesterday. I didn't have any hair bubbles to tie up my hair. Now, I did try, right? I tried to fashion one out of a sock. Made an attempt for about 10-15 minutes. So initially I put it on my hand and then tried to sweep all the hair into the sock. That didn't work. Then I tried to use the sock as a tie, but then I couldn't tie it round my hair and hold my hair up at the same time. Needed a third hand. I only have two. And then I tied it beforehand, a bit like a hair bobble, and thought, okay, this might work. But it wasn't tight enough. Now, you could just say, well, Beth, you could have just ran with your hair down. It would have been everywhere. I would have been eating it. It just wouldn't have been good. I tried to find a hat. That didn't work either. Someone did suggest I shaved my head, but that did seem a tad dramatic.

0: I always think that tune's quite eerie at this time of morning. Fugees, Ready or Not, coming up for you this morning. Calvin Harris, Clementine Douglas, the track that when Calvin slid in the DMs to Clementine, she had to go, is this a catfish? Is this real? Is this collab actually happening? I mean, you would, it's Calvin. Come
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Rosé and Bruno Mars here on 4th One. James Blunt to play his new one, All About Summer, even though it's September, but it sounds brilliant. We still love it. It's Beth Wallace here for you and for Gregor and Lindsay today. And I did not have a very happy boyfriend coming to bed last night. Of course, Hibs getting beat by Kilmarnock at Easter Road. He was there. Of course, he came home early because he is one of these people that always leaves the football early if his team is getting beat. He's such a bad loser. And it probably didn't help to the situation. My team, Aberdeen, won 4-0 against Motherwell last night. So it was very different vibes in the

0: I wish I could do the TikTok dance for that, but dancing is not one of my talents. Zara Larsson with Lush Life. Good morning. I'm Beth Wallace and for Gregor and Lindsay on Early Breakfast today. And the guys every day, they like to play you a big throwback at 5:05. And of course, they give you a wee clue, a wee hint beforehand as to what that throwback is going to be this morning. 0333 20 20 400 if you think you know. So I've got a wee clip here for you. If you think you know the answer, 0333 20 20 400. What do you think the 505 throwback is going to be today? I like that. Ooh! At the end, it kind of sounds like Mario and Luigi. One of the games, they've probably ran into something around the corner. Anyway, if you know the answer, 0333 20 20 400. We've got your latest coming up at 5 o'clock, Alex Warren. And then, of course, we'll have the 505 throwback.
1: Fourth one.
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0: Morning, it's Beth Wallace and for Gregor and Lindsay, we've got the 505 throwback coming up. But first, Alex Warren's best.
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10: The top stories this hour. Police are continuing to search for a three-year-old boy who went missing in Suffolk yesterday. Noah was last seen at a playground in Brantham around 3 o'clock when he became separated from a relative. Brantham Parish Council Chair Mal Bridgman says the whole county has come together.
11: It's been a fantastic community effort. There's hundreds and hundreds of people from Brantham, from surrounding villages as far as Ipswich have come down to assist with the search. And as you look around there, you can see that people are still searching. The massive effort from the emergency services.
10: The Health Secretary says she's asked officials to urgently develop plans to put cameras inside every cot in England's neonatal units. It's one of 14 recommendations from an inquiry into Lucy Letby's murder of 7 babies while working at the Countess of Chester Hospital between 2015 and 2016. Yvette Cooper says she wants the findings to be a turning point for the NHS. Michelle Warden, another former nurse there, questions how it would work.
4: Are they going to give extra money for staff to monitor that CCTV and to look at it? I hope it's not going to fall on neonatal nurses and children's nurses and midwives who have got more than enough on their plates already.
10: It's understood Andy Burnham will meet Donald Trump in New York next week. The Times are reporting the Prime Minister and the US President will come face-to-face on Tuesday at the United Nations General Assembly meeting. Authorities in Los Angeles say 3 people have died in a helicopter crash. The fire department says it came down in the Chatsworth neighbourhood just before 7pm local time. Tottenham failed to win again as they crashed out of the EFL Cup 3-1 to Liverpool. Meanwhile, Arsenal beat Ipswich 4-2 with 16-year-old Max Diamond hitting the back of the net twice. Fulham, Brentford and Peterborough all qualified for round 4. And 3 support acts have quit Ed Sheeran's American tour after rapper Macklemore was dropped over his pro-Palestinian comments. Aaron Rowe, Phineas and Lucas Graham have all announced their withdrawing in solidarity with the rapper. From Sky News, I'm Stevie Shillinglaw.
0: Morning, happy Wednesday. I'm Beth Wallace and the 505 throwback is coming up.

good morning. How we doing? Wednesday, halfway through the week, just that little bit closer to the weekend, baby. I'm Beth Wallace. I'm in for Gregor and Lindsay today. Good to be with you here on Early Breakfast. And it's just coming up to 5:05. You know what that means. It's the 5:05 throwback. We have got another massive tune for you this morning to get you ready for Wednesday, to get you hyped for the day. And we gave you a little bit clue of what the 5:05 throwback was going to be today. Here was the clue. Now, I kind of thought it sounded a little bit like Mario running into something. Ooh, the wee ooh at the end. That's what I thought it sounded like. A few of you getting in touch today. Hello to Andrew, unfortunately. You're incorrect. Amy, also incorrect. But we do have some right answers this morning. Hello to Mark. You're getting it right. Hello to Eva, Lisa and David, all getting it right this morning. And I can reveal your 5:05 throwback for today is... Well, it was no other than Nelly, wasn't it?

Teddy Swims, Lose Control. Good morning, Beth Wallace on Early Breakfast. And speaking of Teddy's, on sale from today is going to be a very special edition of the Beano. There's four issues being released, teaming up with Mr. Bean. And guess what they're calling it? The Mr. Beano. Now, how this has not happened before is beyond me. The brand partnership, it was right there in everybody's face. But it's going to be four issues, and Mr. Bean himself has named his Teddy as the Teditor. I really love that. In the editions, and also it's going to be happening that he's going to end up working at Bash Street School as Cat Scrapper, is meeting Nasher and Nipper. I can imagine that'll be all sorts of chaos. But it's really beyond me how this has not happened before, because the brand partnership, it was right there, staring everybody in the face. And Mr. Bean, he's not shy of an ad or a sponsored deal. He's been in adverts for Snickers. He was doing Kung Fu in that. He's been in M&M adverts and Nissan cars as well. But you know what he's not been in? Somehow, a Heinz Beans advert. Now again, it's staring everybody in the face there. That would be some serious wedge for Mr. Bean. And if this does now happen, after I've said it, I'm expecting a cut.

0: Ed Sheeran Shivers, good morning, I'm Beth Wallace and Early Breakfast. Have you managed to get that summer holiday this year? I know it's the 16th of September, but...
1: Fourth one.
0: If you haven't managed to get away this year yet, then this could be the answer for you. Over £500,000 could be dropping into your account this Friday. £555,000 is up for grabs and it could all be yours. If you've not had that holiday yet, you could probably go on holiday for the rest of the year with this money. And probably a bit of next year as well. It's life-changing cash and it must be won. Just imagine what you could do with over £500,000 laying about. Just lying in your back pocket, looking at it going, wow, what am I going to do with that £500,000 that's just chilling in my back pocket? Well, to find out, you need to be in the draw. Text yes to 61025. 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Lines are closing at 5 p.m. on Friday. It's getting closer to that time. And if it is you, just answer your phone and you'll win £555,000. 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It is just unbelievable stuff, but you have to be in it to win. Win it for your chance to win. Text yes to 61025. Good luck. I'm rooting for you.
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that man went. Jerry Cinnamon, Sun Queen, good morning to you. I'm Beth Wallace. And well, it is that time of year. Get prepared, parents. Because students, your youngins are heading off to uni for the first time. We are, of course, in the midst of Freshers Week. Every day I've been driving into the studio this week, I've seen students fumbling home from nights out. So clearly, things are going well for Freshers Week. And there's no point in me giving advice to the brand new freshers at this moment in time. They're not going to listen. There's no point. Like if I were to say, oh, don't fall in love with the barman at your favourite pub or club because it'll go terribly wrong. Oh, who would do that? Anyway, my advice is going to nervous parents letting their bambinos away for the first time. Because you thought they're out of the house. That's it. You're free. You are wrong. This is where your parenthood really starts. So some warnings for you. You thought they were a financial drain before? Think again. Keep some money aside. They will be asking for money all the time. I know this. Also, you thought you had to wait on them all the time before. It's going to get even worse. You're going to have to be on demand for cooking lessons, for life lessons like how to work the washing machine. And my main bit of advice, when it comes to Christmas, do not say, oh, just bring your washing home. Because I will promise you, your child will come back on the CityLink bus with two black bags full and a big suitcase full of washing as well. To be fair to myself, I did do that, but it was my mum's fault. She told me to do it. So don't say that to your child.

0: 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Ooh.
1: Beyonce, Texas Hold'em on Early Breakfast. I'm Beth Wallace. We've got Tay-Tay Swift on the way and the best script throwback.
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It's the script with Break Even on Fourth One, a great tune, still a lifted to play, and one of Calvin Harris's best ever records. I'm Beth, in for Gregor and Lindsay for you till 6 o'clock this morning. And of course, a reminder to you, because it's coming close, it's getting that wee bit closer. Thursday, 15th of October, which is my birthday as well, by the way, is going to be the Fourth Awards with Livingston Designer Outlet at the Usher Hall. And we're looking for your nominations for the Fourth Contribution to Music Award with the Liquid Room and the Fourth Icon Award with the Edinburgh Playhouse. So if you know somebody that should be getting nominated for that, go to fourthone.com, get your nomination in, and do it quick, because we'll be shutting that soon.

0: Told you it was one of his best records. Calvin Harris, Dua Lipa with One Kiss on 4th1. That is it from me. I'm Beth Wallace. If you want to keep up with when I'm on the radio, at justbeth_ on the socials. Best way to do that, because Lindsay is back on Early Breakfast tomorrow from 4 o'clock. Good to have her back. And of course, you've got Boogie in the Morning, the team on the way next from 6 o'clock on 4th.
1: 4th1.
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15: Outside, gloomy skies, a persistent drizzle and a chilly wind blowing from the west, north, east, and south.
16: But inside, temperatures of toasty warm with a high chance of plush rugs, soft lighting and snuggly throws. 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
17: Good morning, it's Wednesday, it's the 16th of September. 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Let's get the latest 4th1 news. 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
18: The top stories this hour. Calls to pause the planning applications for large AI data centres around Scotland will be voted on by MSPs later. More than 20 developments are currently being considered by councils across the country. Scottish Greens MSP Patrick Harvey is leading the debate and is worried about their impact on our energy needs.
19: If the ones that are being proposed at the moment were all approved, that would be 1.5 times the peak electricity demand of the entire country, just for one industry. That's completely implausible. So it's really urgent that the Scottish Government gets a grip of this issue, presses the pause button.
18: Meanwhile, plans for a data centre in Larbert are being examined at a special hearing at Falkirk Council later. More than 7,000 objections have been lodged against the proposed site on Belsdyke Road. It's understood Andy Burnham will meet Donald Trump in New York next week. Reports suggest the Prime Minister and the US President will come face-to-face on Tuesday at the United Nations General Assembly meeting. The pair have spoken twice by phone since Mr. Burnham replaced Sir Keir Starmer in July. Now, police are continuing to search for a three-year-old boy who went missing in Suffolk yesterday. Noah was last seen at a playground in Brantham around 3 o'clock when he became separated from a relative. Suffolk police say he has autism and partial hearing loss. Brantham Parish Council Chair Mal Bridgman says the whole county has come together.
14: It's been a fantastic community effort. There's hundreds and hundreds of people from Brantham, from surrounding villages, as far as Ipswich have come down to assist with the search. And as you look around there, you can see people are still searching. A massive effort from the emergency services.
18: At least three people have died in a helicopter crash in Los Angeles. The aircraft came down near a car park in the Chatsworth neighbourhood. And in football, Falkirk beat Hearts 2-1 last night, denying the Jambos the chance to go second in the Premiership. Hibs were also beaten with a 1-0 defeat against bottom club Kilmarnock at Easter Road.
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18: Right, with some sunshine this morning, then cloudier this afternoon, light winds, highs of 17 Celsius. That's the latest. I'm Max Steele.
17: One. Morning. Had a quite a late night last night, so I think I need a stretch this morning.
0: All right.
17: Do you want to join me?
0: Okay.
17: Should we have a communal...
0: Do you want me to come round there?
17: No, no,
0: I can stretch you. You can stretch me.
17: Let's not do that ever. Morning, Rudy.
21: Morning.
0: Look at the fear on his face.
17: Arlene's wanting a stretch. And... Should we do it? I think sometimes in the first link, if you have a big stretch, it sets you up for the show.
0: Okay.
17: So should we do it now?
0: All right.
17: All right. We're doing it individually, all right? Don't touch me.
0: All right.
17: Don't even look at me. Don't look me in the eye. All right, here we go.
22: Why is it you always want to yawn when you stretch?
17: Oh, don't.
22: Oh, you're making me yawn.
0: Yeah.
17: Now look me in the eye.
0: No, I don't want to know.
17: What a strange lot, aren't we?
23: Boogie in the morning. This
17: is... It's strange that we get paid to do this. Not very much, admittedly, but we get paid nonetheless. It's Wednesday, and this is Lewis Capaldi.

0: Damn. Stan. Eminem, that's such a tune. Such an amazing tune. Dido was the vocalist on that. And I never forget when Ali G hosted the Brits and introduced Dido. And it was the funniest thing I think I've ever seen in my life. It's such a simple joke. You just insert one letter into her name.
1: Yes.
0: And it changes it completely. Entirely,
1: yeah.
0: Lewis Capaldi with Stay Love before that. So good morning. Welcome to Wednesday. It's the 16th of September. It's 100 days till Christmas. Today is 100 days till Christmas.
1: We should do sleeps to Santa to celebrate.
0: If you want, we can do that. Right, let's do that later.
1: Okay.
0: 100 sleeps to... Let's do it. And we're generally going to do it later. It's also National Step Family Day today.
1: Lovely.
0: Now, we mentioned this yesterday, Rory.
2: Yes.
0: You've got a huge step family, right?
2: I've got 3 stepbrothers.
0: Oh, God, that's not as big as I thought.
2: But I've also got, like, 2 half-brothers and a half-sister. It's very complicated.
0: It's like a complicated web of family there, isn't it?
1: Mm-hmm.
0: I've got a half-brother. So my mum and dad got divorced when I was, like, 12, 13. And they both remarried. And my dad had another baby.
1: Yes.
0: But my mum married a fella who had 2 sort of grown-up girls already. So I've got 2 stepsisters and I've got a half-brother.
1: Yeah.
0: And my full sister. She's not a muggle. She's
1: she's a pure blood.
0: She's pure blood. That's right. You don't have any stepbrothers, sisters, anything like that in your family?
1: No.
0: All right. It's World Barber Day today. I was at the barber's yesterday. Thanks for noticing.
1: Oh,
0: it's also
1: Were you?
0: Yeah.
1: Okay.
0: What's wrong with my hair?
2: Not really taking anything off the top, have they?
1: No, it's not as short as it normally is when you go.
0: All right. It's Sexual Health Week all this week. And Europa League begins tonight, so there's not much action involving the Scottish teams. I think Celtic play tomorrow night in it. But the only British team tonight are, bizarrely, Sunderland, who are playing AZ Alkmaar of Holland.
3: I will always remember.
0: Sunderland.

0: love.
1: Win a massive £555,000 this Friday.
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1: 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Fourth one.

0: Espresso, Sabrina Carpenter, Boogie in the Morning, Alex Warren, Sia coming up. And the early morning hard one today is all about fragrances. Yours is certainly burning the nostrils this morning, Arlene.
1: Thank you.
0: Are you wearing Sex Panther again?
1: I am, yes.
0: 60% of the time, it works every time. All right, so it's all about perfumes, fragrances today. The question is next.
2: Fourth one. Breakfast.
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16: Outside, gloomy skies, a persistent drizzle, and a chilly wind blowing from the west, north, east, and south. But inside, temperatures of toasty warm, with a high chance of plush rugs, soft lighting, and snuggly throws. 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
2: Fourth one.
1: Good morning. All moving fairly well on your major routes. In Fife, though, Kincardine Bridge, we've still got the works there slowing you down as you head southbound. Into West Lothian, Livingston, Bankton Road, we still have the works at Dedridge, Muriston, and they're causing a queue in both directions. Into Edinburgh, two-way temps, Dalkeith Road near to Prestonfield Crescent. We've got the temps through Comiston Road at Greenbank, and Westfield Road remains closed at the West Approach.
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0: Wednesday, 4th, 1. It's going to be dry with some sunshine this morning. Overcast in the afternoon with some rain on the way by tonight. Light winds and a high of 17 Celsius. They say

0: Alex Warren. Ordinary, it's Wednesday morning. This is Boogie in the Morning. That's the wrong button, isn't it?
1: Yeah.
0: No, it isn't. No, it isn't. No, it isn't. This is the right button.
1: No, it's the
0: right
1: early morning hard one.
0: Yes, yes, yes, yes. That's what we do now. Seasons, you change things.
1: Why am I being blamed?
0: Because you didn't want to do the showbiz anymore.
1: Okay.
0: So we changed WTF to later. Anyway, seasons, you change. I still haven't got into the new routine yet.
1: Shall we do the question?
0: Yes. Here comes the question for the early morning hard one for Wednesday. Phone us or WhatsApp us with the answer to this, and you could win a Boogie in the Morning smart speaker.
1: 37% of women say they would happily wear a perfume that smells like this. What is it? What does it smell like? 37% of women say they would happily wear a perfume that smells like this.
0: Yeah. But what is it? And you've got to be quite specific. The first guest that's just come in from Donna, she says, is it a certain food? Well, no. Maybe.
1: Yeah, maybe. It could be anything, could Donna. Be anything, that's cheating.
0: No, you need to be way more specific than that. All right. Linda says coconut. There you go. That's much more specific, isn't it?
1: There's probably already a lot of scents there.
0: Yeah,
1: the coconut.
0: Coconut's a nice smell, isn't it? It's like, reminds you of holidays, doesn't it?
1: It does, yeah. The sun cream.
0: Okay, so what is the answer? 37% of women say they would happily wear a fragrance that smells like this. But what does it smell like? 4-star petrol. That's a good guess. Is it WD-40? No, it's not that. Now, come on, if you're not going to take it seriously, don't bother.
1: I used to love 4-star. I used to stand by my dad when he used to fill the car up. I mean, it was probably, you shouldn't have been doing that, but yeah. I'd stand next to the pump just doing that.
0: Rory, do you have any idea what 4-star is?
2: No.
0: Okay, so back in the olden days, in our time,
1: when it was leaded.
0: Yes, we used to destroy the planet every time we filled the car with, like, none of that unleaded rubbish. It was the proper full star, 4-star stuff. Anyway, 37% of women say they would happily wear a perfume that smells like this. But what is it? Here's our number. It's 0333 20 20 400. Now, phone us. It's best if you phone, but I know that you're busy, but you can also send us a WhatsApp. So it's the same number, 0333 2020 400. One more time, please, Arlene.
1: 37% of women say they would happily wear a perfume that smells like this. What's this?

0: fourth one. It's going to be dry with some sunshine this morning. Overcast in the afternoon. Rain on the way by tonight with light winds and a high of 17 Celsius. Time for the latest fourth one headlines. Here comes Max Steele.
1: This is fourth one.
2: We've seen plans for 20 large AI data centres around Scotland put on hold. MSPs will vote on whether to pause them later amid concern about the pressure they place on the country's energy needs. Meanwhile, plans for a data centre in Larbert are being examined at a special hearing at Falkirk Council later. A three-year-old boy is still missing after being separated from a family member in Suffolk. Noah, who's autistic and non-verbal, was last seen at a playground in Brantham yesterday afternoon. Officials in Los Angeles say at least three people have died after an NBC News helicopter crashed in a car park. It was being used to cover a fatal bus collision when it came down in the Chatsworth area. And in football, there was a shock at Easter Road last night as Kilmarnock secured their first win at the ground for 12 years. A goal just before half-time gave them a 1-0 victory over Hibs. And Hearts missed out on the chance to go second in the Premiership, suffering a 2-1 defeat away to Falkirk. That's the latest. I'm Max Steele.
1: Coming up, 2 till 6. Gary Spence.
3: The National TV Awards are back. Yay! Joe Dobbitt's hosting them. It's the grin. I feel like he's grinning at me. And every single time. However, I respect his place. I can see he's talented. You refuse to do the same with James Corden.
4: Correct.
1: Boogie in the morning.

0: Taylor Swift. Katie Tunstall coming up in just a minute. This is Boogie in the Morning. It's Wednesday. We're all here. Arlene, hello.
1: Hello. Morning.
0: Rural is our producer.
2: Morning.
0: Today. There he is. Right. Early morning, hard one today. 37% of women say they would happily wear a perfume that smells like this, but smells like what? Right, straight to the phones. Danielle, what's your answer?
3: I would be happily smell like my dog.
0: Oh, your dog.
1: Oh, really?
3: I would love to smell gorgeous, and I would happily, yeah.
0: Yeah, I guess when a dog is a puppy, you know, it's got that puppy smell. You would just want to go right up to it and go. But, you know, when it's been swimming in a pond for a couple of months.
1: Rubbing itself on fox poo.
3: No,
1: I mean,
3: yeah,
1: that is stinking.
0: Yeah.
1: Do you bathe your dog regularly?
3: I do, and he gets groomed.
0: Yeah. There you go. That's a right good guess, but it's not your dog. But thanks for phoning. Have a good day.
3: Okay, thanks.
0: Bye, Danielle.
3: Bye.
0: Steve, hi.
4: Morning. Is it chocolate?
0: Chocolate.
1: Hmm.
0: Okay.
1: It doesn't really have a strong scent, chocolate, does
0: yeah,
1: it?
0: Yeah, it can do.
1: Huh?
0: Yeah. A little dab of galaxy behind the ears, Arlene. Off you go up the club on a Saturday night.
1: Yeah, not for me.
0: Yeah. That's very good, but it's not the answer. I'm sorry, Steve.
4: Nay, bother.
0: Ash is next. Morning, Ash. What do you think the answer is?
5: It's got to be money, surely.
0: Money?
1: Smells
0: like money. Oh, excellent. Go up smelling like a wad of 50 quid notes, Arlene.
1: Well, I think the old money, the old notes used to smell.
0: Yeah.
1: Didn't they? They had a funny, papery, weird smell.
0: That's right.
1: But the new polymer notes, not so
0: yeah,
1: much.
0: The plastic ones. Yeah. Yeah, that's a good guess, that.
5: Everyone likes to smell like old money, I guess.
0: So yeah. Arlene reeks of old money. But it's not the answer. You have a lovely day.
5: Yeah, I used to. See you later. See you.
1: Sandra says, is it Lenore fabric softener? Lovely. I'm a sunshiny day kind of gal.
0: Yeah, that's a great guess. Not right.
1: Is it George Clooney, says Graham?
0: No, it's not. 37% of women say they would happily smell like what if there was the perfume?
1: Fresh bread, says Heather.
0: Not right.
1: Is it bacon, says Marshall?
0: Bacon.
1: I'm sure that someone brought out a scent that smelled like either hamburgers or bacon.
0: I think it was an April Fool.
1: Was it?
0: I think so, well, yeah. I think it was this year, April Fool.
1: Of course I fell for that.
0: Of course you did.
1: And Ross says, is it toilet duck? Bleach.
0: Toilet
1: Love
0: duck.
1: Love the smell of bleach.
0: Toilet duck is a great smell, but it's not the answer that we're looking for. 37% of women say they would happily wear a perfume that smells like this. But what does it smell like? 0333 2020 400. And now, K

0: Katie Tunstall. Right, early morning hard one for this morning. 37% of women say they would happily wear a perfume that smells like this. But what does it smell like, Arlene?
1: Well, some of the guesses coming in. Is it toast?
0: It's not toast.
1: Liver and onions, says Donna.
0: Nice. No.
1: Coffee.
0: No.
1: Brown sauce.
0: No.
1: Is it pizza, says Jimmy.
0: Nah, it's not pizza.
2: How about the smell of leather, says Bruce.
0: Well, lots of fragrances do smell like leather, don't they? They've got the kind of oody smell to them.
1: Ombre. Callum says, is it deep heat? That takes me back to the changing rooms at the rugby club.
0: No, it's not that.
1: Is it a Sunday roast?
0: No.
1: And is it fresh cut grass?
0: No.
1: Says Tracy.
0: It's not. What do you think it is? 0333 20 20 400. I'm going to give you a clue. It is a food.
1: It's a food. Okay.
0: It's a food.
1: Right.
0: Of sorts. 37% of women say they would happily wear a perfume that smells like this. It's a food, but which one is it? 0333 20 20 400.
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2: Good morning. In Fife at the Kincardine Bridge, we've got these ongoing works and traffic is looking slow as you head south. So if that's part of your route, give yourself a bit of extra time. Into West Lothian, Livingston, the Bankton Road works just at Deadridge, Muriston, causing queues in both directions. Also, Bathgate, still got that closure on the A801 between the Boghead and Pottishaw Road roundabouts. Into Edinburgh, Westfield Road remains closed at the West Approach Road, so expect delays around the area.
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0: got a message on Facebook this morning from David. He says, stop playing Pink on the radio. So I replied, ha, ha, ha, no. And he's replied, that's a shame. I always thought you were sound. Well, you are going to love what's next, David. You're going to absolutely... In fact, I'm playing it especially for you, David. That song is on the way in just a minute. But final call for the early morning hard one. This is the question.
1: 37% of women say they would happily wear a perfume that smells like this.
0: What is it? Danielle, what's your answer? No, it's not Danielle, it's James. What's your answer, James?
2: Long shot, but I think it could be the new car smell. When you get a brand new car, leather seats, plastic, you know how that smells.
0: Oh, you smell lovely. Is that new car?
1: Yeah, new car smell, yeah. I'm a 76 plate.
0: Do you know? Yeah, very good, James, but it's not new car, but have a good day.
2: Okay, guys, cheers.
0: Didn't hear the clue, obviously. I said it's a food.
1: Mm. Is it beans?
0: No, it's not beans.
1: Bananas?
0: No.
1: Roast beef?
0: No.
1: Maple syrup?
0: Oh, imagine smelling like maple syrup. Mind nice. You, you'd get all the wasps, wouldn't
1: you?
0: It'd
1: be very sticky. Stilton, says Graham. Oh, God, no. Oh. No.
3: Love Stilton.
1: Stinking bishop. Is it curry, says Tracy?
0: Nah.
1: Is it like salt and chili chicken from the Chinese, says Matthew? Oh.
0: No, it's
1: is
0: not.
1: Is it crab sticks, says Daniel?
0: Crab sticks?
1: I don't know if they smell of anything.
0: My wife's got some crab sticks. Yeah, I don't know why she keeps them in the bathroom.
1: No, it's not sticks, it's paste. Anyway, is it candy floss, says Yvette?
0: No, that's a good guess, though.
1: And strawberries.
0: It's not strawberries. All right, I'm going to tell you the answer now. 37% of women say they would happily wear a perfume if it smelled of popcorn. There you go. That was the answer we were looking for today.
1: Sweet or salty?
0: Oh, bit of both, actually. Mm. I like a bit of both. But popcorn was the answer. Well done if you got it right. If you did, you're in the draw Friday for the smart speaker.
4: You took my hand, you showed me how, you promised me you'd be around.
0: Dave, your song's on.

0: Wednesday, 16th of September. This is Boogie in the Morning. 37% of women would happily wear a perfume that smells like popcorn. I've got a new little fragrance on. Oh, when I went to buy a fragrance a few weeks ago, I got some of the little samples. You know, they give you the wee samples. Yeah. That just, you get one shot of it. That's it. And the one I'm wearing today is Versace.
1: Is that right?
0: Yeah.
1: What's the really nice one you wear that's quite expensive?
0: Tom Ford. I have a Tom Ford.
1: Okay.
0: Which is quite nice. But I got that special treat.
1: Okay.
0: I don't wear that all the time. Normally it's just Lynx Africa.
1: But you can tell. It smells expensive.
0: Yeah. I smell like lemons today, this Versace one. It's very citrusy. Burns the nostrils.
1: Very fruity.
0: Yeah. Anyway, the news at 7 is coming up.
2: Fourth one.
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13: It's been a while since my wife was diagnosed with dementia. 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
2: It will take a society to beat dementia. Alzheimer's Society.
0: Good morning, it's Wednesday, it's the 16th of September. This is Boogie in the Morning. Let's get the latest 4th One news. Here's Max Steele.
14: Across Edinburgh, the Lothians, Fife and Falkirk.
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16: The top stories this hour. MSPs are being urged to support a pause on the development of large AI data centres around Scotland. Scottish Green MSP Patrick Harvey will lead a Holyrood debate on the issue this afternoon.
17: That would give the government the time that they need to develop national guidance, planning rules for local councils so that they are not making decisions in the dark. And, you know, they throw around phrases like green data centres, but they haven't defined what that means.
16: Well, there's concern about the impact on local environments and energy needs. Meanwhile, plans for a data centre in Larbert will be examined at a special hearing at Falkirk Council later. There are also proposals for Ochtertool in Fife and West Hermiston on the outskirts of Edinburgh. A 3-year-old boy is still missing after being separated from a family member in Suffolk. Noah, who's autistic and non-verbal, was last seen at a playground in Brantham yesterday afternoon. At least 3 people have died after an NBC News helicopter crashed in Los Angeles. The aircraft came down near a car park in the Chatsworth area of the city last night. It was being used to cover a fatal bus collision. Captain Brandon Silverman is from the LA Fire Department.
18: From the helicopter itself, it's pretty well destroyed. So we are going to have to go through the rubble and see how many victims there were on board, as well as identify the helicopter. We couldn't even see a tail number.
16: People in a small village in Oxfordshire will soon find out if they voted to break away from the UK. Locals in Piddington have held a symbolic referendum in protest against plans to house more than 1,000 asylum seekers nearby. In football, Falkirk beat Hearts 2-1 last night, denying the Jambos the chance to go second in the Premiership. Hibs were also beaten with a 1-0 defeat against bottom club Kilmarnock at Easter Road. And Scottish actor Jack Loudon will star in a new series of Pride and Prejudice, playing Jane Austen's romantic hero Mr. Darcy. It'll see Elizabeth Bennet, played by the Crown star Emma Corrin. The 6-part show drops on Netflix in December.
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16: Right, with some sunshine this morning, then cloudier this afternoon, light winds, highs of 17 Celsius. That's the latest. I'm Max Steele.
14: This is Boogie in the Morning.
15: 4th One.
0: It's Wednesday. This is Boogie in the Morning. It's the middle of the week. Arlene is here.
21: Hello, happy hump day.
0: And back at you. Rudy's on the buttons.
22: Morning.
0: And Joe has the travel. Good morning, Joe.
23: Good morning. In Fife at the Kincardine Bridge, the works are ongoing and they're causing delays both ways, but it's very slow southbound right across the bridge, so allow for that. Also, West Lothian, Livingston's Bankton Road, the works at Deadridge slowing you down. Full travel in 20 minutes.
0: WTF coming up, that stands for...
24: Well, that's funny.
21: An event in San Francisco sees hundreds of people gathered to do what at the seaside?
0: Okay. Have a picnic.
21: No.
0: Build castles.
21: No.
0: Well, I don't know then.

0: DJ Sammy, Heaven, Boogie in the Morning. We also played Miles Smith, Nice to Meet You. It's Wednesday, it's the 16th of September. It's 100 days to go until Christmas Day, National Step Family Day today, and it's also National Health Week all this week. And now, WTF.
1: Well, that's funny. An event in San Francisco sees hundreds of people gather to do what at the seaside?
0: So it's not have a picnic, it's not go bathing.
1: No.
0: Is it anything to do with Jaws?
1: No, it's not. No.
0: Getting dressed, putting a fin on your back and go for a swim. I don't know, so what do people do at the seaside?
1: Well, this is called the Guttural Scream at the Sea event, which is encouraging hundreds of people to shout at the Pacific Ocean.
0: So you basically go to the beach and you stand there and you just shout at it.
1: Yeah, so basically, if you've got any reason to scream, which is, you know, cost of living, someone getting on your nerves, anything like that, you know, work colleague driving you nuts, maybe, then all you do is you go down to the Pacific Ocean and you let loose.
0: So if you've got a work colleague that's really doing your nut in, you could, if you scream, it makes you feel better.
1: Yeah.
0: Could you excuse me a second? Keep going with your story.
1: All right. Anyway, our participants were judged based on the volume... Based on the volume, length, and style of their vocalizations.
0: Oh, right, so you have to sort of...
1: Well, this is like a pre... So you can just go and vent your frustration. But before that, then you're judged on the style and decibels of your scream. And this person, Olivia, won first place in the contest. She let out a scream measuring 121.9 decibels.
0: Goodness me, that's
1: shy
0: loud.
1: Of the world record of 129 decibels.
0: That is really loud.
1: That's like very loud.
0: That's like as loud as a plane. Taking off kind of noise, isn't it?
1: Yeah.
0: Okay, wow.
1: So, Guttural Scream at the Sea, I can see that as a charity event happening in our area.
0: We should do that.
1: Yeah?
0: We should do that.
1: Isn't that good?
0: Go down to the beach and everybody just shouts for a bit. I'd already done that joke, but...
1: Yeah, I know. I just thought I would back it up. Because I have more reason to do it than
0: have
1: you.
0: Have you... What makes... Like, quick WhatsApp on this. What is currently making you want to scream?
1: Okay.
0: Right at this precise moment in time, at 12 minutes after 7, on a Wednesday, what is making you want to bloomin' scream?
1: I'll start. Wet towel on the bed.
0: On your bed?
1: Yeah.
0: Who left it there?
1: I don't know. I think it was the sparrows.
0: Rudy, is there anything that makes you want to scream this morning?
2: Just my emails.
0: Yeah.
2: So many.
0: For me, it's when they ask you to change your password or anybody who asks you for a password, a website you haven't been to for months, and you're like, what's your password? I'm like, I don't know.
1: So you reset your password and then it goes, well, you can't have that because that was the previous
0: password. That was your last password.
1: Oh my God!
0: Right, 0333-2020-400. What is making you want to scream this morning? And we'll just get rid of some of this frustration. Wednesday.

0: Wednesday, fourth one, Boogie in the Morning. Annie is on at the Edinburgh Playhouse this week. Runs until Sunday. I went to see it last night. It's absolutely brilliant. Get yourself a ticket if you can. Six, the musical is on at the Festival Theatre. That runs until next week as well. The Phantoms, featuring Lee Mead, is a concert celebrating famous musical theatre songs, and it's on tonight at the Usher Hall. The Lammermuir Classical Music Festival continues until the 20th of this month. 6 days till Kevin Bridges plays at the Playhouse. 6 days until Roger Taylor plays at the Usher Hall in Edinburgh, and 3 days to go until Doors Open Day in Falkirk, West Fife and West Lothian.
1: Fourth one.
0: Now on Friday you can win £555,000 on Make Me a Winner. 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
2: Oh.
0: So that could be your Christmas sorted with all that cash. But you have to enter between now and 5 p.m. today to qualify for the extra five grand.
2: Yeah. Right, got you.
0: I mean, you will go into both draws.
2: Yes.
0: But if you enter today between now and 5 p.m, you'll maybe have a second chance. Well, you will have a second chance of potentially winning £5,000 for Christmas because it's 100 days to go.
2: Nice.
0: Hurrah! As if it's going to last 100 days. But that would pay for Christmas, wouldn't it?
2: Yes.
0: Pay for all the food and all the drinks and everything like that.
2: Well, that would easily be a splendid Christmas day.
0: Right. Get
2: yourself
0: involved.
2: To get involved, you need to text the word YES to 61025. 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
0: All right.
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0: It could. I mean, you could, in theory, win both.
2: You could.
0: You'd be very, very lucky to win both. But, you know, stranger things have happened. Text YES to 61025. Good luck.
1: Fourth one.
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18: Good morning. In Fife at the Kincardine Bridge, we've got these ongoing works. They're causing delays both ways, but particularly southbound, so give yourself time there. M90 south onto the Queen's Ferry crossing is slow from Petrievi. Looking heavy on the M8 eastbound from 3A Bathgate towards Junction 2 Newbridge, and City Bypass is slow westbound from Miller Hill through to Sheriff Hall. Also in West Lothian, Livingston, we've got the works on Bankton Road at Dedridge Muriston causing queues.
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0: you, Dean. It's so easy. Now, today we're talking about screaming. So apparently there's a thing in San Francisco where people go down the beach and they just scream at the sea. And at the end of it, they feel much, much better.
1: Yeah.
0: Get rid of all that vent-up anger and frustration.
1: Vent-up. Pent-up. Pent-up anger. Yes?
0: No, you're right.
2: Yes.
0: You're right. Hi, Boogie. Don't you really hate it when your colleague picks you up on your grammar? Says Dave. Mark says, if I woke up next to Arlene, I'd scream.
1: Well, fine, Mark.
0: So loads of people have gone,
1: what is, we've all done that in our head, haven't we, at
0: one point? Absolutely. What is making you want to scream today? What's making you want to go? Lynn says, I'm currently trying to remove a giant sticker from a new Tupperware tub that I bought yesterday. My son needs it for home economics today, and I kind of get the blooming thing off.
1: Lynette, top tip.
0: Yeah.
1: Right, you know when you take the first bit of the sticker off and it leaves, it peels in half?
0: Yeah.
1: Take a bit of oil on a cloth, like a bit of olive oil, and that will take it off.
0: Is that right?
1: Yeah.
0: That's good advice, Arlene. That's sound advice, that is. Joan says, I'm on the bus. Someone two in front of me is sniffing constantly.
1: Oh, yeah. I had to tell Ruri off, our producer, for doing
2: you've
1: that this week.
2: Got a cold, you can't. That's worse being the person.
1: Yeah, no, but you're just, like, you're just...
2: No, the person that's sniffing is so aware of it and so conscious.
1: Blow your nose!
0: Trying to get my 12-year-old son out of bed this morning, says James. Yeah, I get that. I want to scream this morning because I had a Twix for breakfast and it's given me toothache.
1: Oh, no.
0: Says Elaine. Elaine, a Twix for breakfast.
1: Well
0: that's,
1: done.
0: That's good. And Raymond says, this morning I caught the end of my gentleman area on my zip.
1: How do you do that?
0: There's a... actually, surprisingly easily.
1: Really?
0: It's a thing that a woman would never have to think about. You women don't know you're born.
1: Is it because you're not wearing pants?
0: No, you could still do even wearing...
1: Can you?
0: Yeah.
1: Oh.
2: If you're using the little hole.
0: Yeah. Yeah.
1: Oh.
0: Yeah. You know. Yeah. Yeah.
1: I don't want to think about that anymore. Anyway, Raymond, sorry.
0: Mine doesn't reach that far.
1: Is it work throbbing today, isn't he?

0: Fourth one, it's going to be dry with some sunshine this morning, overcast in the afternoon, rain on the way by tonight with light winds and a high of 17 Celsius. Time for the latest fourth one headlines. Here comes Max Steele.
1: This is fourth one.
2: MSPs will vote later on calls to halt the development of large AI data centres around Scotland amid concern about the impact on local environments and energy needs. More than 20 are currently being considered by councils around the country. Meanwhile, plans for a data centre in Larbert will be examined at a special hearing at Falkirk Council later. The rate of inflation rose to 3.1% last month, up from July's figure of 2.9. It's largely due to an increase in energy prices. A huge search for a missing three-year-old boy is continuing in Suffolk. Noah, who's autistic and non-verbal, was last seen at a playground in Brantham yesterday afternoon. A news helicopter has crashed in a suburb of Los Angeles, killing at least three people. And in football, Falkirk beat Hearts 2-1 last night, denying the Jambos the chance to go second in the Premiership. Bottom side Kilmarnock got their first league win of the season as they shocked Hibs 1-0 at Easter Road. Aberdeen were easy 4-0 victors at Motherwell. That's the latest. I'm Max Steele.

0: Dens made me laugh. Sent me a message saying, by the way, that's Zara Larson. Says, Biggie, mind yesterday you were talking about that Sydney Sweeney advert that was causing all the fuss on the internet. Mm-hmm. Well, last night when I got home from work, I opened up the laptop and typed in Sydney Sweeney sports scandal. Imagine my disappointment when the first story I got was about the First Minister going to the World Cup.
1: John Sweeney.
0: John Sweeney. John Sweeney and Sydney Sweeney must be related. I mean, look at them. They must be related, right? Uh-huh. Today we're talking about screaming. What makes you want to scream this morning? Rich says, it's not me, but my three-month-old was obviously hungry this morning at 4 a.m. I was changing her nappy and she screamed so loud, she set off the high noise alert on my watch. It was 105 decibels.
1: Oh, blimey.
0: Oh, the poor wee toots must have been starving. Susan dropped her phone this morning and it landed on her little toe. Oh, that's a Syrian.
1: Yeah.
0: That's sore. By the way, Lynette has been back in touch to say the olive oil trick worked, getting the sticker off the Tupperware. So that's great advice, Arlene.
1: Also, it's very good. So if you have HRT patches, when you take one off, you've got a sticky residue around where the patch was, right? And it will not come off unless you use oil.
2: Like olive oil?
1: Well, you could use olive oil or any kind of body oil.
0: Castrol GTX.
1: Any kind of oil. Honestly, give it a wee rub, comes
2: it's
1: right off.
2: How expensive oil is these days?
1: Yeah, not the extra virgin stuff.
0: Yeah. Just it's $100 a barrel, Arlene. And you're rubbing it on your booking. Heather says, yesterday, I asked one of the juniors in the office to put a list of things into alphabetical order, and they were unable to do it.
1: What?
0: Made me want to scream. Yeah. She said, do they not teach alphabetical order at school anymore? Well, Heather, I don't know. I don't want to mess with Heather. No, she sounds quite angry, doesn't she?
1: Yeah, she does.
0: All right. Every Day's a School Day is coming next after Miley Cyrus' Wrecking Ball.

0: Miley Wrecking Ball. It's 18 to 8, Boogie in the morning. It's time for Every Day's a School Day. Every morning a kid comes on to tell us something that we might not know already. Right to the phones. Boogie in the morning, who's there?
1: Jackson.
0: How old are you, Jackson?
1: Nine.
0: Nine. Off to school today?
1: Yeah.
0: All right. Looking forward to it?
1: Not really.
0: Well, I've always found it's best to be honest about these things.
2: Yeah.
0: All right. What's your fact, Jackson?
1: So, there's this thing that my dad told me when someone got buried back in the olden days. So, they put a bell and it gives them a chance to ring the bell to tell the graveyard janitor to dig them up.
0: Wow.
2: Wow.
0: And that is the origin of the phrase saved by the bell, isn't it?
2: Is it?
1: Yeah.
2: Well, there you go.
0: There you go.
2: That is a sinister but fantastic fact.
0: If you've ever wondered where the phrase saved by the bell comes from, it's nothing to do with boxing because you think, you know, it's to do with the end of a boxing match, you're saved by the bell. No. Because you were buried alive with a little bell, just in case you ever needed to get the Janny's attention. Wow! Jackson, that's an amazing fact for us today. Thank you so much. You have a lovely day.
1: Every day's a school day.
0: It is brilliant. All right, that's how it works. If you want to be on, kids, then pester your parents right now and get them to phone these numbers. It's 0333 20 20 400, and we'll get you lined up for tomorrow. 0333 20 20 400.
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14: Good morning. In Fife at the Kincardine Bridge, we've got works in place causing delays, particularly southbound. Also in West Lothian, if you're heading through Livingston Bankton Road, there's works ongoing at Dedridge Muriston and they're causing queues in both directions. Also Bathgate, we've got that closure ongoing on the A801 between the Boghead and Pottishall Road roundabouts. Into Edinburgh, watch out for the two-way Thames, Dalkeith Road near to Prestonfield Crescent, and Westfield Road still closed at the West Approach.
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0: Wednesday Boogie in the morning. Now, 4 weeks tomorrow, it's the fourth awards with Livingston Designer Outlet. Thursday, the 15th of October at the Usher Hall in Edinburgh.
1: And it gives us a chance to recognise our incredible community and some of the best names in music and entertainment. And it's your chance to make someone's year.
0: It is. Now, who do you think should win the fourth Fringe Award with Waterman's? So if you went to see a Fringe show this year and you thought, here, that was good.
1: That was really good.
0: That was good. I'm going to put them forward for a fourth award. And if you do that, then, you know, they'll be nominated. They might even come along on the day to collect their gong.
1: Yeah, that would be
0: and
1: nice.
0: And if it's a comedian, they normally do a few, a 5 minute set or something.
1: Well, that's the thing, isn't it? You don't get your gong till you've done a bit.
0: I had heard that. There's also the fourth Cash for Kids Award with Newtown Decor. So that's one of the community awards and you could decide who wins. Go to our website to nominate, fourthone.com. You just said something exceptionally rude, but you don't know it. Anyway, it doesn't matter. Fourthone.com. You'll find all the details of the fourth.

0: But now this morning on Every Day's a School Day, we had a little kid telling us about in the olden days, people were buried with a bell so that if they woke up after they'd been buried, they could ring the bell and get the janny. And I said, that's the origin of the phrase saved by the bell.
1: Well, I didn't know that.
0: And Tommy's been in touch to say, regarding that Every Day's a School Day, it's also the origin of the term the graveyard shift. Because if you worked the graveyard shift, that was during the night. And in the olden days, somebody's job was to walk around at night when it was quiet in the graveyard, listening out for the bells.
1: Blimey.
0: There you go. So that's the graveyard shift, which is no doubt where we'll end up soon. It's Wednesday, the news at 8 next.
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0: Good morning, it's Wednesday. It's the 16th of September. This is Boogie in the Morning. Let's get the latest Fourth One news. Here's Max Steele.
17: Across Edinburgh, the Lothians, Fife and Falkirk.
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1: Top stories this hour. MSPs will vote later on calls to halt the development of large AI data centres. More than 20 are currently being considered by councils around Scotland. Scottish Green MSP Patrick Harvey will lead the debate and has a range of concerns.
20: It's about protecting Scotland and not making decisions too soon that end up either something that destabilises the energy system, pushes up energy prices even higher, or actually results in a white elephant if this industry turns out to be yet another bubble.
1: Meanwhile, plans for a data centre in Larbert are being examined at a special hearing of Falkirk Council later. There are also proposals for West Hermiston on the outskirts of Edinburgh and Ochtertool in Fife. The rate at which prices are rising increased to 3.1% last month, up from July's inflation figure of 2.9%. It's largely down to energy prices and the Iran war. A huge search for a missing three-year-old boy is continuing in Suffolk. Noah, who's autistic and non-verbal, was last seen at a playground in Brantham yesterday afternoon. People in a small Oxfordshire village have voted overwhelmingly in favour of independence from the UK.
21: We had 312 votes counted, which is nearly 92% of the ballot papers issued. And the results are as follows. We had 285 yes votes.
1: Well, a symbolic protest was against plans to house more than 1,200 asylum seekers at a nearby former military base. The Home Office insists the proposals are designed to be self-contained to reduce the impact on the local community. In football, Hearts missed out on the chance to go second in the Premiership, beaten 2-1 by Falkirk last night, and Hibs suffered their first defeat to Kilmarnock at Easter Road for 12 years, losing 1-0. And a new series of Pride and Prejudice will star Scottish actor Jack Loudon as heartthrob Mr. Darcy. The Crown star Emma Corrin will play Elizabeth Bennet. The six-part show will stream on Netflix from December.
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1: With some sunshine this morning, then cloudier this afternoon. Light winds, highs of 17 Celsius. That's the latest. I'm Max Steele.
0: Wednesday, Boogie in the Morning. I'm Boogie, this is Arlene.
22: Hello, morning. Coming up at 8.25, assistant psychologist Josh from Livingston takes on the 5K minute.
0: Wow, okay. Rudy's over there.
23: Hiya.
0: And Joe has the travel for Edinburgh, the Lothians, Fife and Falkirk.
24: Good morning in Edinburgh, Gorgie Road. We've got an accident just by the bridge at Robertson Avenue. It's causing lengthy queues both ways, into town from Ball Green, out of town from Dalry Road, so give yourself plenty of time. I'll have more on that and full travel in about 20 minutes.
0: Mind the summer.
22: Yeah.
0: Mind that seems like ages ago,
22: doesn't
0: it? It does
22: feel like a long time ago.
0: And it was, I mean, generally speaking, it was a long, hot summer.
22: We did well.
0: We did all right. And Scotland was okay, but like elsewhere in the UK, south of England and all across Europe, it was an absolute heat wave for many, many, many weeks. Well, the long, hot summer this year means that your what is now stronger. I'll tell you next. Stronger than it was last year.
22: Is it your immune system?
0: Well, it might be. I'll tell you next.

0: Win a massive £555,000 this Friday.
1: Oh, thank you so much.
0: Completely tax-free. Make me a winner. Fourth one.

0: Eileen's here.
1: Hello.
2: Hello.
0: And Rudy is our producer.
3: Morning.
0: This week, Johnny Boy back on Monday. Now, this is really interesting. The long, hot summer that they've had, especially in the south of England and on the continent, means that your what is stronger now? What is it?
1: Right, so it's not your immune system.
0: It's not your immune system, no.
1: Right.
0: Good guess, though.
1: Is it your body odour, says Harry? Because deodorants have just not worked.
0: Yeah, I mean, it might have been stronger in, like, July time.
1: Yeah.
0: But I'm talking about now. As a result of the long summer, it's stronger now. So it's not body odour, no. Because hopefully you've had a shower since July.
1: Well, hopefully.
0: Yeah.
1: Michael says, is it your libido?
0: Oh, hello.
1: See, warm weather tends to make you feel like you're on holiday.
0: Yeah,
1: therefore, you feel more relaxed and...
0: Yeah.
1: You know, you just bit of afternoon delight.
0: No.
1: All right. And Bill says, is it your resolve?
0: Your resolve is stronger. No, this is really interesting, though, and I think you'll like this. The long hot summer we've had means your drink is stronger. Alcoholic drink. Well, not all of them, but certain ones. Any that are made with fruit. So wine, champagne, cider, that kind of thing.
1: Because of the growing and the heat.
0: It's all to do with science, isn't it? So more heat makes the fruit sweeter. More sugar. Sugar turns to alcohol.
1: Yeah.
0: Alcohol is increased because of the... Yeah. So in the Champagne region of France... Some of the champagne this year will exceed the strict 13% limit. Oh, no!
1: So will they have to physically reduce the alcohol in these drinks?
0: Like, just have to water it down.
1: Yeah.
0: Whenever you go around to Arlene's house, you get watered down drink anyway.
1: Well, not mine, obviously.
0: No, yours, no.
1: It's full strength.
0: No, you get the good stuff.
1: Yeah.
0: But that's really interesting.
1: It is interesting,
0: it's like,
1: I suppose. Yeah, the fruit ferments quicker, doesn't it?
0: Yeah, well, there's more sugar, so therefore more... alcohol. Always drink responsibly.
1: Always.
0: But if you were thinking about buying, I don't know, a bottle of wine or maybe two bottles of wine for the weekend, maybe one will do. All right?
1: Listen to us preaching. I've got to have a word with myself, actually, just about...
0: Yeah?
1: I enjoy a glass of wine, maybe two. But they're not massive, but I do enjoy that. It's a kind of a treat at the end of the day. Not every day. I don't do it every day now.
0: No.
1: But it builds up, you know, and I just think, I've got to just doing that.
0: This is a genuine question. We're not poking fun at anybody. No judgment, right? Would you have a glass of wine, like, on a Tuesday night?
1: Yes,
0: did. Have one last night?
1: Yes, I did.
0: Did you really?
1: Yeah.
0: Rudy, would you have a glass of wine?
1: I'd had a really busy day.
0: Or a beer on a Tuesday night?
3: I had a wee cocktail can on Monday night.
0: A cocktail can on a Monday night?
3: Yeah, just sitting watching.
0: Are you hitting the buzz balls on a Monday night?
3: Not buzz balls, but just a wee sort of passion fruit
1: mojito
3: martini.
1: Or something. Yeah.
0: Passion fruit martini?
3: Yeah.
0: On a Monday? Fine. I did say we weren't going to judge, but everybody is now judging you two.

0: Mark says, if we're not being judgy this morning, I was in Las Vegas last week on holiday and I found myself having a bottle of Budweiser and a large whiskey. And then I looked at the clock. It was 7:45 a.m.
1: Oh my.
0: But the thing about Vegas is, right, you've got no idea, no concept of what time it is.
1: If you're in the casino and stuff, because there's no clocks and it's dark all the time.
0: And 7:45 a.m, if you're still on UK time, that's like mid-afternoon. So
1: that's all right then.
0: So fourth one. Yeah, we really need to have a word with ourselves about our drinking.
1: Yeah.
0: As a nation, I think. Anyway, more on that later. Obviously, you might be able to buy some champagne if you wouldn't make me a winner this week.
1: We'll let you off.
0: Listen, there's an extra wee thing that we're doing today on Make Me a Winner, because today is 100 days until Christmas Day. So we thought we'd give you an extra little bonus thing today. Arlene will tell you about it, and then we're going to play Sleeps to Santa.
1: Yeah, you could bag an extra $5,000 today. So what you need to do is you need to enter between now and 5 o'clock today to get yourself into that draw for the £5,000. You still will go into the £555,000 draw. And of course, lines close at 5 p.m. on Friday. But if you enter between now and 5 today, you will get that extra little chance to win £5,000.
0: I have a question, Rudy. Is the £5,000 being given away today?
2: Yes.
0: So somebody will get the call for that today?
2: Yes.
0: But and they will also still go into the big draw on Friday?
2: Yes.
0: For the over half a million, 555,000. All right. Did you mention about the text?
1: No, I haven't done that yet. Shall I do it now?
0: Yes,
1: text
0: please.
1: The word yes to 61025. That text is 250 plus your standard network rate. Over 18s only. Enter at makemeawinner.co.uk. You'll find phone entry details and all the rules for this network competition there. And lines close at 5 p.m. today for the £5,000 bonus, or 5 p.m. on Friday.
0: And the reason we're doing the bonus thing today is because it's 100 days until Christmas Day, as Arlene sings the song.
1: 100 days to go, 100 days till Christmas, 100 days till the big fat fella comes down your chimney and brings you presents and drinks your beer.
0: 100
1: days to Christmas.
0: The beer's stronger this year, Santa.
1: Santa, isn't it?
0: 100 sleeps to go, 100 sleeps to Santa, 100 sleeps till the big fat fella comes down your chimney. We've only done this for 20 years.
1: I know.
0: And you forget one of the words that's in the title of the song.
1: 100 sleeps to Santa, 100 sleeps till the big fat fella comes down your chimney and brings you presents and drinks your beer.
0: 100 sleeps to Santa.
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1: Good morning. On your major routes, the M9 northbound at junction 4 Pullman. The exit slip is partially blocked due to a broken down vehicle. Traffic is coping, but if you are heading off the main carriageway northbound there, please do take extra care. Into Edinburgh, Gorgie Road, just under the bridge by Robertson Avenue, we've got an accident. It's causing really lengthy delays into town from around Ball Green and heading out of town from Dalry. It's not helped by the works. The closure at Westfield Road to allow for that.
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1: 8:27, Josh playing today. All right, Josh.
5: Good morning. Good How are you?
1: Yeah, good. Thank you for asking. Josh is an assistant psychologist.
6: Ooh, right.
1: Wow. Okay, that sounds quite highbrow. So what does that involve you doing then, Josh?
5: So doing low-intensity CBT.
6: Okay.
1: Okay.
6: Take your word for it. exciting stuff in your house, though, because you're expecting your first child this week,
5: yes,
6: aren't
5: I
6: you?
5: Yes, I am.
6: My goodness. So your wife, Hannah, when was the due date?
5: It was yesterday.
1: Right.
6: Right.
1: Okay, so, all right, we're in overtime.
6: Yes, we are. We're hanging in there.
1: Hurry up, Arlene, get to the
5: yes,
1: questions.
5: Absolutely.
1: You might need to run at any point. Okay, your hobbies include rock climbing and volleyball, presumably not at the same time. And if you win, $5,000 is going towards baby things, of
6: course
1: it is. All right.
5: Yes.
1: All right, Josh. Well, listen, we won't keep you for too long. Let's crack on before it gets too exciting for everybody. 10 questions, 60 seconds. Get them all right, you win. We have to accept your first answer for each one. If you get stuck, pass. And we'll come back to it at the end, all right?
5: Yeah, perfect.
1: All right, here we go. Best of luck. Your 5K minute starts now.
6: What colour do you get when you mix the primary colours blue and yellow?
5: Green.
6: How many months are there in a single calendar year?
5: 12.
6: If you're letting a secret out, you're letting the cat out of the what?
5: Bag.
6: Which long-running soap opera is set in Weatherfield?
5: Pass.
6: In the standard measurement abbreviation MPH, what does the M stand for?
5: Miles.
6: What is the capital city of Canada?
5: Toronto.
6: Inside In, Inside Out was the 2006 album for which British band?
5: Pass.
6: The clavicle is a bone more commonly referred to by what name?
5: Collarbone.
6: Which actor won an Oscar for playing Joker in the 2019 film of the same name?
5: Joaquin Phoenix.
6: Which Scottish football club plays their home games at Firhill Stadium?
5: Pass.
6: The long-running soap opera is set in Weatherfield?
1: No. No, I'll give you a couple of seconds there, but nay good. Unfortunately, you passed on a couple of questions there, Josh, but apart from that, pretty good effort. Stay there for a second. We will come right back after Texas.

0: Guy Boy, back to the 5K Minute.
1: And it's Josh playing today.
0: Yeah, Josh is very bright. He's an assistant psychologist about to become a dad for the first time in his life, like within the next hour, possibly. So we better crack on and give you the answers here. Yeah. How do you feel it went, Josh?
2: It was okay, minus the passes.
0: Yeah, a couple of passes, and there was only one that you got wrong. So let's go through them. What colour do you get when you mix the primary colours, blue and yellow, green, fairly easy start? Yes. How many months are in a calendar year? 12. Yep. If you're letting a secret out, you're letting the cat out of the what? Bag is right, 3 out of 3. Which long-running soap opera is set in Weatherfield? Give me a long-running soap opera, Josh.
2: Coronation Street.
0: Yeah, yeah, that's the right answer, but you passed on that. In the standard measurement, MPH, what does the M stand for? Miles. Yes, miles per hour is the answer. This is the one you got wrong. What's the capital of Canada? You said Toronto. Now, Toronto, I think, is the biggest city, but it's not the capital. Ottawa is the capital of Canada. Inside In, Inside Out was a 2006 album for which British band? That was the toughest of the lot, I think. The Kooks, but you passed on that. The clavicle is a bone more commonly referred to by what name? Collarbone. You got that one right. That's a good answer. Which actor won an Oscar for playing the Joker in the 2019 film of the same name? Joaquin Phoenix is right. Yeah, you got that one. And which Scottish football club play their home games at Firhill Stadium? You passed on that one as well. Partick Thistle is the answer to that. But still, solid. 6 out of 10, Josh.
1: Yeah, it's all right.
0: Nothing wrong with that.
2: We'll take that. All right. Thank you. Yeah.
0: Listen, you have a great day and best of luck with everything that happens in the next few days.
1: Yeah, I hope it's all good. Yeah, Mum and baby will be doing well.
0: Yeah, we need towels, Arlene. Lots and lots of towels. All the best, Josh.
2: Thank you. Bye-bye.
0: Off he goes, and it's an exciting time.
1: It is.
0: All
1: yes.
0: Right. So, if you want to play on the 5K Minute, then you have to register. It only takes a couple of seconds to register.
1: Yes, maybe don't do it if you're just imminent and expecting a child. But if you're not, then do it on our website.
0: Wednesday, 4th. It's going to be dry with some sunshine this morning, overcast in the afternoon, rain on the way by tonight with light winds, and a high of 17 Celsius. Time for the latest 4th headlines. Here comes Max Steele.
3: This is 4th. MSPs will vote later on calls to halt the development of large AI data centres. More than 20 are currently being considered by councils around Scotland. The debate will be led by the Scottish Greens, who are worried about the impact on the environment. Meanwhile, a special meeting of Falkirk Council will today examine plans for a data centre in Larbert. There's another rise in the cost of living, with inflation up to 3.1% last month. That's an increase from 2.9% in July. It's being blamed on rising energy prices and conflict in the Middle East. People in a small Oxfordshire village have voted in favour of leaving the UK. The symbolic referendum is their way of protesting against plans to house over 1,000 asylum seekers at a nearby former military site. And there was a shock at Easter Road last night as Kilmarnock secured their first win at the ground for 12 years. A goal just before half-time gave them a 1-0 victory over Hibs. Hearts missed out on the chance to go second in the Premiership, suffering a 2-1 defeat away to Falkirk. That's the latest. I'm Max Steele.
4: Coming up, 2 till 6. Gary Spence.
5: The Royals, time to go. Channel 4, 9 p.m. Investigation into that. Gary Spence, what do you think?
6: Oh, nice one, Stephen. It doesn't bother me.
5: It doesn't bother you.
6: It doesn't bring me up or down. I just think, you know, only worry about the things you can control.
5: Well, exactly.
6: That's hard. You know what? You write that phrase down.
5: Celebrity MasterChef continues, and they truly have hit rock bottom. They're cooking for troughs.
7: They're feeding the dog.
4: Now, Boogie in the Morning.

Die, die, Shakira, Burna Boy. Boogie in the morning. Next, your chance to win tickets for the Alfred Dunhill Links Golf Championships at St Andrews on the 4th of October. It's an amazing prize.

0: when we play the golf music here, can nobody speak just for a minute? I like to enjoy it.
1: Fine.
0: There's Swifty, Cruel Summer, Boogie in the Morning.

0: This is the best music for any sport.
1: It's really good.
0: The Alfred Dunhill Links Championships returns to Scotland on the 1st to the 4th of October, marking a special milestone this year. 25 years that they've been playing this. On the old course, St Andrews, Carnoustie and King's Barnes Golf Links. The championship is the only professional golf event to be staged on the old course, St Andrews, every year. Because the Open comes every few years.
1: Yeah.
0: But this one's every single year.
1: And each year, professionals are partnered with celebrity amateurs. Leading the field will be Scotland's golf star Bob McIntyre.
0: He's on, back Bobby!
1: To defend his title on the three world famous links courses. Here's the thing. Admission is free for all spectators for the first 3 days of the Alfred Dunhill Links Championship. And tickets for the final day at St Andrews on Sunday, October 4th, has to be purchased in advance.
0: Now, we've got this amazing prize. So the prize is a pair of VIP hospitality tickets for the final day. That's Sunday, the 4th of October in St Andrews. Now, it includes your breakfast.
1: Yeah.
0: Three-course lunch.
1: Yeah.
0: And then afternoon tea at the incredible Old Course Hotel in St Andrews, right on the 17th there.
1: That's a lot of food.
0: It's too much. It's too much, but it's too good a prize. You'll be stuffed.
1: Yeah. Oh, everything.
0: Imagine trying to get home.
1: Yeah.
0: Anyway.
1: But what a prize.
0: You have to guess our celebrity. We'll give you 4 clues. It's riddled with golf puns, this is. And you just got to tell us who the celebrity is. And it's a celebrity who has played in the Alfred Dunhill Cup or the Championships or who will play at some point. All right. So give us a call right now if you want to play. This is the number.
1: 0333 2020 400. That's 0333 2020 400.
0: Must be 18 or over. We'll take a caller at random in the next 10 minutes.
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2: Fourth One.
17: Good morning. We've got works in Fife at the Kincardine Bridge causing delays at the moment. Also in West Lothian through Livingston on Bankton Road by Dedridge and Muriston into Edinburgh Gorgie Road. Accident near to Robertson Avenue just under the bridge near to McDonald's. And it's adding to the usual traffic and delays along there. So give yourself plenty of time. It's very slow this morning through Slateford Road, Gorgie Road and also through Roseburn due to the closure of Westfield Road at the West Approach.
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0: Wednesday, 4th, 1. It's going to be dry with some sunshine this morning. Overcast in the afternoon with some rain on the way by tonight. Light winds and a high of 17 Celsius. How do

0: dream. Alex Warren. Good morning. Ruri's just made a good observation. The golf music sounds like Superman by Black Lace. Do you remember? Go for a walk.
1: Yeah.
0: Now let's see you swim. And now you've just spoiled the greatest bit of theme music in the world.
2: What's wrong with Black Lace? No.
0: Superman! Depends who's wearing it.
1: Yeah.
0: Now, the Alfred Dunhill Links Championships is back in Scotland, 1st to the 4th of October. It's the 25th year. It's when the professionals are partnered with celebrity amateurs. And Bob McIntyre is back to defend his title. So we've got VIP hospitality for the final day. Includes your breakfast, three-course lunch and afternoon tea at the Old Course Hotel St Andrews. Absolute nonsense. Right, to the phones. Boogie, good morning. Hi, who's this?
3: Good morning, it's Maureen.
0: Oh, hello, Maureen! How's your day going, Maureen?
3: So far, so good.
0: Okay, now, do you like golf?
3: I do, yes.
0: Do you like food?
3: Oh, absolutely, yes.
0: There's too much food here. It's breakfast, lunch and afternoon tea.
1: Yes.
0: VIP style. So you've got to...
1: I mean, when are you going to watch the golf?
0: Stuff the golf! I'm only here for the food! Right, so you need to tell us the celebrity that Arlene is about to give you four clues to. Now, you can guess as often as you want, but here we go.
1: Clue one. This person has two Olympic gold medals.
3: Andy Murray?
0: What were the other clues, just out of interest?
1: Their mum was once on Strictly Come Dancing.
0: Yes.
1: They own a hotel in Dunblane.
0: Yes.
1: And they are Scotland's greatest ever tennis player and has won Wimbledon twice.
0: Maureen, you're off to the golf.
3: Wow. Wow, thank you.
0: Well done, Maureen.
3: Thank you very much. That's it.

0: golf competition is really popular, but we've still got another two chances to win. So tomorrow and Friday. Is that right?
1: Yeah.
0: I've said that. Just seeing...
1: Just making it up.
0: Making stuff up and just hoping that it's right. The news at 9 is next.
2: Fourth one. 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
0: Good morning, it's Wednesday, it's the 16th of September. This is Boogie in the Morning. Let's get the latest Fourth One news. Here's Max Steele.
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8: the top stories this hour. Calls to pause planning applications for large AI data centres in Scotland will be voted on by MSPs later. More than 20 developments are currently being considered by councils around the country. Scottish Green MSP Patrick Harvey will lead the debate and is worried about the impact on our energy needs.
18: If the ones that are being proposed at the moment were all approved, that would be 1.5 times the peak electricity demand of the entire country, just for one industry. That's completely implausible. So it's really urgent that the Scottish Government gets a grip of this issue, presses the pause button.
8: Meanwhile, plans for a data centre in Larbert are being examined at a special hearing of Falkirk Council later. More than 7,000 objections have been lodged against the proposed site on Belsdyke Road. A rise in petrol and diesel prices has pushed inflation up to 3.1%. It's a rise from July's figure of 2.9% and has moved further away from the Bank of England's target of 2%. Specially trained officers and dog units are part of a search to find a 3-year-old boy in Suffolk. Noah is believed to have run away from a playground in Brantham yesterday afternoon. He's autistic and non-verbal. An Oxfordshire village has voted to become independent from the UK in a symbolic referendum. The people of Piddington are protesting against plans to house more than 1,200 male asylum seekers at a nearby former military base. Only 26 locals opposed the motion. Culture Secretary Lisa Nandy says she understands the frustration.
19: Having been through this myself many times in my own town in Wigan, one of the challenges is lack of information. One of the things that we did when the asylum hotels opened in our constituency is to call a public meeting and to talk to people about the safety and security arrangements, about the support that was available.
8: And in football, Hearts missed out on the chance to go second in the Premiership, beaten 2-1 by Falkirk last night, and Hibs suffered their first defeat to Kilmarnock at Easter Road for 12 years, losing 1-0.
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8: Right, with some sunshine this morning, then cloudier this afternoon, light winds, highs of 17 Celsius. That's the latest. I'm Max Steele.
22: This is Boogie in the Morning.
23: Fourth One.
0: Good morning, it's Wednesday. This is Boogie in the Morning. Hope you're good. Arlene's here.
1: Hello, make me a winner this week. £555,000. It's life-changing money and it could be yours on Friday. Details coming up.
0: Rudy's there. Morning, Rudy.
24: Good morning.
0: Joe's got all the travel. Morning, Joe.
25: Good morning. Gorgie Road. We've got an ongoing accident just under the bridge at Robertson Avenue near to McDonald's. It's causing delays from Balgreen through to Ardmillan. So quite a lengthy queue there. Give yourself plenty of time. I'll have more on that in full travel in 20 minutes.

0: win a massive £555,000 this Friday.
1: Oh, thank you so much.
0: Completely tax-free.
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0: Fourth one.

0: Sonika feels so good. BB Rex, a Faithless New Religion Wednesday. Boogie in the morning. Hello, Arlene.
1: Hello.
0: Ruri's here producing this week. Morning, Rudy. I'm just reading about this woman. Her name is Frances. And she won £115 million on the Euro Millions thing in 2019.
1: Right.
0: Half of it has gone.
1: Oh, my God. Really?
0: Yeah. But what did she do with it? What did she, this is really interesting. This is the interesting bit. What did she do with it?
1: Did she give it all away to charity?
0: Yeah.
1: Did she?
0: Yeah. That's exactly right. She looked after her family first. You give them 20 quid each.
1: Give it to reform by any chance.
0: Excellent topical joke, Arlene. I love that.

0: done, Arlene. That caught me off guard there. Usually I know when you're going to be funny, but not that time. No, she gave it to charity.
1: Wow.
0: So she looked after her family and made sure that they were all financially secure, as you would.
1: Yeah.
0: But then she's done lots of stuff for charity. She's helping young carers. So she gives a lot of money to a charity that looks after young carers. A charity that tackles loneliness. And another one which is all about installing defibrillators.
1: Right.
0: I think if I won 115 million quid, I'd need one of those pretty quickly.
1: Yeah. Well, isn't that admirable?
0: Isn't that amazing, isn't it?
1: Yeah, people are incredibly generous.
0: Aye. Now, Rudy, we mentioned this a couple of times this week. Rudy and I are both from the same town in the Borders originally.
2: Yes.
1: Hoyk.
0: And we grew up, obviously, I'm a lot older than you are. So there was folk in Hoyk that won the Euro Millions.
2: Yes, they did.
0: Now, you better not name them and stuff for legal reasons, but...
1: did they stay in Hoyk?
2: No, they had to move away because people were pestering them.
0: Is that right?
2: Money. Yeah.
0: Yeah, but if you won that much money, would you take the publicity or would you, like, say, nah, I'm out?
1: Because I think, what is the agreement? That if you don't take the publicity, you don't get any kind of financial assistance.
0: Yeah, I think if you...
1: In terms of what to do with the money.
0: Yeah, I think that you say to the people at the lottery, right, you can use me for the publicity, they will, in return, give you financial advice
1: yeah.
0: on how to invest and spend and all the rest of it.
1: I wouldn't want publicity. No. Not a chance.
0: I've checked it.
1: I would like to hide it from my family as well.
0: Mum, when did you get a helicopter? Is that yours? Mum, Mum, why have you given 70 million to reform?
1: I'd already made that joke. Doesn't work a second time.
0: No, I don't.

0: Big Good Morning. There's Justin Bieber.
1: Fourth one.
0: It's Wednesday. Now, this Friday, you could win £555,000 on Make Me a Winner. But because today is 100 days till Christmas, we're giving you the chance to bag an extra 5K today. So here's how it works. If you enter between now and 5pm this afternoon, you will go into a draw today to win £5,000.
2: And that'll happen after five today.
0: That will happen after five today. Now, your entry will also go into the big draw on Friday as well. So it's not like it's either or.
2: Giving you an extra little chance.
0: Yeah, and that £5,000, that's going to sort Christmas right out,
2: yeah,
0: isn't it?
2: Yeah, that's it. That's everything.
0: All the food, all the drinks, all the...
2: Cheese.
0: All the cheese.
2: The port.
0: Oh, why did you have to say cheese and port?
2: I love cheese and port.
0: It's the best bit about Christmas Day, isn't it?
2: I agree.
0: About half eight.
2: Sitting down. Oh, no, it has to be a bit later for us. So, but sitting down round the fire, just having cheese. And
0: do you want... Shall I open the port?
2: Oh, yeah, we'll just have a little one.
0: Okay. Why are you tall on one side? Oh, that's right, because you've got the stilt on. All the jokes. Anyway, £5,000 for Christmas and £555,000 for the rest of your life. You've got until 5 o'clock today to enter to get into both, or 5 o'clock Friday, you'll go into the big one on Friday.
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0: All right, text yes to 61025. 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
1: Fourth one.
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15: Good morning. M8 westbound just after Hermiston Gate. There's been a young swan assignat on the carriageway. Drivers, though, have managed to move onto the hard shoulder for now, but take extreme care as you head west from the Hermiston Gate roundabout. Also, about 2 miles after Junction 3, Livingston, there's a broken down van westbound, but it's on the central reservation. However, the driver is standing on the eastbound side of the central reservation, so take extreme care both ways there. And in Edinburgh, Gorgie Road, ongoing accident at Robertson Avenue causing delay.
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0: the night. Tonight on the telly, we've got Who Do You Think You Are? Anna Maxwell-Martin, the actress. She's brilliant. She's in Amandaland, isn't she?
1: Yes.
0: Is she in Amandaland? She's very good. So we'll find out all about her family tree tonight on Who Do You Think You Are? I need to get back into watching Amandaland. I kind of started watching it and then I kind of faded out. Arlene's currently watching The Gentleman series 2.
1: Oh, it's so good.
0: Is it though? Or
1: yes.
0: Is it just because Theo James is unbelievably handsome?
1: No, just the acting in it, the plot, the twists, the turns, it's gripping.
0: I saw a clip with a tiger in it yesterday.
1: Might have been.
0: Have you seen that episode
1: yet? Yes, I have.
0: Okay. Are you still watching Ted Lasso?
1: Yes.
0: Rudy, you watched Ted Lasso?
2: Yes.
0: Yeah, have you got to the episode where when Jamie Tartt comes back into
2: yes,
0: it?
2: Yes, I have. Very good.
0: Oh my
1: God. Very fun.
0: See the picture of it's the funniest thing. You've never watched Ted Lasso, it is without doubt the best show that's ever been on telly.
1: But is this season good?
0: Yeah. Yeah, the more it goes on, the better it gets.
1: Okay.
0: Yeah. It's not as good as Landward, but it's all right.
1: Which is back tomorrow.

0: Stone. Carry you home is Alex Warren, and someone who's been carried home more than once is Grant Thompson. Good morning, G.
1: That's funny because it's true.
0: Morning. It is true, it is true. Now, this morning we were talking about something that makes you scream, you know, like either in frustration or in anger or whatever. Is there anything that makes you scream, Grant?
1: Wasps, especially at this time of year, because they're all dying and they know that they're on the way out, so they just go for it.
2: They get a bit angry.
0: Yeah, that's true. They do get a bit angry at this time. And so if you saw Wasp, I'll tell you what, let's have a bit of role play. So,
2: I would imagine he's an attention seeker. I'm not an attention seeker.
0: So there you are, you're sitting outside a bar, and you know, sometimes have a couple of tables outside.
2: Yeah.
0: And you've got your fruit cider there. Now, I'll be the Wasp, and I want you to react just in a perfectly normal way, all right?
1: Okay.
0: Action.
1: Get away from me! Is that away?
0: And there, ladies and gentlemen, is the campest thing that you will hear all weekend on the radio. And Grant is on the way after 10.
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17: Good morning. On the M8 westbound just after Hermiston Gate, we had earlier reports of a young swan on the side of the carriageway. I've not heard if that's moved yet. Police were aware, but just take extra care if you're heading west from the roundabout. Also, further west, just after Junction 3, Livingston, about 2 miles, there's been a breakdown. Traffic's a touch slow on the approach, so watch out for that. And in Edinburgh, Gorgie Road, we had an accident near Robertson Avenue under the bridge. It's now clear.
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0: Win a massive £555,000 this Friday.
1: Oh, thank you so much.
0: Completely tax-free. Make me a winner. Fourth one. We will.

0: Wednesday, there's Miley's flowers. Loads of famous birthdays today. You always find you get most celebrity birthdays in September. In fact, most birthdays are in September because it's 9 months after Christmas.
1: There
0: you go. Right, 79 years old today. He's a comedian. He used to have his own show. It was a madhouse. It was so-and-so's madhouse. He also played Fagin in the West End.
1: Oh.
0: He was in Last of the Summer Wine. And his name is... Russ Abbott.
1: Oh, yes.
0: Russ Abbott is 79 today. 76. Who lives in a house like this?
1: Arlene.
0: Yes?
1: Lloyd Grossman.
0: Lloyd Grossman is right. He does the sauces as well that you can buy.
1: She's like, who?
0: Remember Through the Keyhole?
2: Yeah.
0: Used to be presented by Lloyd Grossman way back. 71 today. She is the mother of Sophie Ellis-Bextor, and she used to present Blue Peter.
1: What's her name again?
0: Well, I've given you one of her names. It's not Sophie or Bextor.
1: It's... Arlene Janet Ellis.
0: Oh, I'm going to give you that.
1: Blimey.
0: 70 today, an American magician who famously made the Statue of Liberty disappear. He's an illusionist and he married Cindy Crawford, I think.
1: Did he?
0: Or he pulled Cindy Crawford one time. I'm sure he was married to Cindy Crawford or Claudia Schiffer.
1: He wasn't the one that did the glass cube.
0: No, that was David Blaine. But he's got the same first name.
1: Arlene.
0: Yes.
1: David Copperfield.
0: Good answer, Arlene.
2: Let's go home.
0: 60. There are some younger people coming, don't you? 63 today, American singer. His biggest hit was Hazard.
1: Oh.
0: And also Right Here Waiting. Two of his biggest hits. Oh, my God.
1: God, blimey.
0: Richard Marx.
1: Oh, I knew that.
0: 63. 55 today. She's an American comedian and writer, and she's the main character in Parks and Recreation.
2: Rory. Amy... how do you pronounce her surname? Poehler?
0: Poehler, yeah. Poehler? Amy Poehler is the right answer. She's 55 today. Welcome to the game.
2: Thank you.
0: 47, he's an American rapper. He's done a couple of songs. He did one with Sia, did one with Alexandra Burke, and one with Ollie Murs. And his name is like...
2: Really?
0: Yes.
2: Florida.
0: His name's like an American state. Florida is right, 47. And 34 today, one of the Jonas Brothers.
2: Really?
1: Arlene.
0: Rudy was first.
2: Nick Jonas?
0: Nick Jonas.
2: Yes.
0: That's his favourite. And you got lucky, that is the right answer. Loads of birthdays today. Here comes Stella Lefty.

0: Lefty, this is Boston, and that is it from us today. We're back tomorrow morning, bright and early, for Throwback Thursday Top Trumps. And talking of throwbacks, Grant has an hour of them in the mix next.
1: Fourth One. Welcome to the world of fine dining. 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Or you could forget all that and just have your tea on your knee. All this week, we're saying stuff the table manners with Unposh Nosh from Macintosh. 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
0: Thank you very much, Boogie in the Morning. Grant Thompson here on Fourth One with the Wednesday's Throwback. After your news latest with Max, it's 10 o'clock.
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20: The top stories this hour. MSPs are being urged to back a pause on the development of large AI data centres across Scotland. The Scottish Greens' Patrick Harvey will lead a Holyrood debate on the issue this afternoon.
21: That would give the government the time that they need to develop national guidance, planning rules for local councils so that they are not making decisions in the dark. They throw around phrases like green data centres, but they haven't defined what that means.
20: was concerned about the impact on local environments and energy needs. Meanwhile, plans for a data centre in Larbert will be examined at a special hearing at Falkirk Council later. There are also proposals for Ochtertool in Fife and West Hermiston on the outskirts of Edinburgh. Ireland's president is meeting with First Minister John Swinney at his official residence, Bute House. Ahead of the visit, Catherine Connolly spoke of the strong ties between her country and Scotland. She's also due to receive an honorary fellowship from the Royal Society of Edinburgh. A major search is continuing for a three-year-old boy who went missing from a playground in Suffolk. Noah is believed to have run off, getting separated from a relative in Brantham yesterday afternoon. An Oxfordshire village has voted to leave the UK in a symbolic referendum held in protest against plans to house asylum seekers nearby. Residents in Pittington are campaigning against more than 1,000 male migrants being placed at a former military base. Local parish chairman Tim McNally says they have safety concerns.
7: If you try and bring 1,250 men into a community and you put them into a fenced environment that's not really locked, it's open, you're going to have some strange behaviours going on there, a nuisance which will occur. Not for most of them. It's just a small number, and that small number will cause a lot of problems.
20: Well, the UK government insists the site is designed to be self-contained to reduce the impact on the local community. And Scottish actor Jack Loudon will star in a new series of Pride and Prejudice, playing Jane Austen's romantic hero, Mr. Darcy. This will see Elizabeth Bennet, played by the Crown star Emma Corrin. The six-part show drops on Netflix in December.
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20: Dry and bright this morning, then cloudier this afternoon. Rain tonight, highs of 17 Celsius. That's the latest. I'm Max Steele.
24: Fourth one.
0: You know what's terrifying? You might have heard this sinistre. It's 100 days till Christmas. How organised are you on a scale? You know that I'm not organised. You know that we can get to like Christmas Eve and I'll still not be organised. 100 days till Christmas. And on Friday, you could win an amazing £555,000 on Make Me a Winner. So that would be everything sorted for the end of the year. 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And that could be that sorted. You only have until 5 p.m. to qualify for this extra £5,000. So let's get you in the draw right now. And when you're in the draw, you're in both draws. 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
24: Fourth one.
0: Well, it is 100 days to Christmas. I thought it's only right to start the throwback with... Nah, can you imagine? It's far too soon for that. What we'll do is start it off with that first big hit from Christina Aguilera back to 1999 for Genie in a Bottle. What a tune.

The Club. Morning, Grant Thompson here. You had a good Wednesday so far. A wee bit of sunshine makes it all better, doesn't it? Enjoy it while it lasts, though. It's going to be sunny this morning. More in the way of cloud this afternoon, but it is going to be dry. Highs of about 15 degrees. Right, let me know your chat and where you are this morning, and I'll get you a shout on 41 033 2020 400 is my number on WhatsApp. Let me know who you are, let me know where you're listening, and I will get you a shout out at some point between now and 11. Tunes coming up in the mix. Got some Lady Gaga and Justin Timberlake after Britney right now.

0: Morning, Grant. Could you please give a shout out to all the boys working very hard at Finley's Garage, especially the Clutch King, who's Div. So there's where you need to go if you need your clutch sorted. We got Del and Davey and myself, Chris, please. You have a great day. You have a great day as well, guys. Thank you for listening. Grant, it's Alan here about ploughing this morning, and I'm thinking Christmas must be twice a year now because it's 100 days till Christmas and the Christmas stuff is already in the shops. I'm sure, Alan, it's been in the shops for months now. Depending on where you go, it's been there for a while. Just checking in, Grant, from sunny Mallorca. That is from Moira and Doogie. Hope you're having a great holiday. Thanks for listening, guys. Morning, Grant. Can you tell my wife, Lorraine, and daughters, Amelia and Holly, to enjoy your holiday? Lots of love from Dad. We are on the way to the airport right now. That's from Robert. You don't let me know where you're going, but have a great time. I'm sure it's going to be warmer than it is here. 0333-2020-400 is my number on WhatsApp. Let me know where you're listening and let me know what you're doing this morning and I'll get you a shout and I will get straight back on the tunes. Got the original from the 90s coming up and something from Maroon 5 as well.
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whole album is great, Maroon 5, and She Will Be Loved. Hi, Grant, it's Ainsley here. We're listening from Benidorm, home in 2 days, so making the last of the sun. I've been on holidays that have been shorter than 2 days. Get out and enjoy that sun. Get yourself to Cafe Benidorm. Morning, Grant, having a lazy day today after being at Knockhill Racing Circuit. That's from Paul. Thank you for listening. Coming up, I'm going to play you Jessie J in just a second, and if you like your 90s old school, you'll like this.

0: Domino. Hi to Olivia, who is chilling this morning. Billy's been in touch, Grant. I'm painting my mum's bedroom because she's in Benidorm. Is everybody just in Benidorm? give me a happy song, will you, says Billy. Right, I'll see what I can do for you. Let's take a voice note. John, hello.
1: Morning, Grant. Can you give a big shout out to my daughter Kimberly's besties? That's Brad and John. They've just got engaged. A brilliant couple of lads. And we'd like to wish them all the best.
0: Oh, congratulations, Brad and John. 0333 20 20 400 is my number on WhatsApp. Let me know where you're listening this morning. Let me know what you're doing, and I'll get you a shout. I can squeeze you in before 11. Tunes I'm going to squeeze in before 11. I'm going to do some Bob Sinclair, some Gwen Stefani, and some Jason Derulo as well.
2: Fourth one.
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0: feel it's the X Factor, we're going to get a sob story. If I just lay here, Snow Patrol Chasing Cars, Wednesday's throwbacks. Just forget the world. Let's do a voice note. Hello.
1: Can you give a shout out to Abigail, Ella and Sophie? 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
0: Woo! Have a great holiday. Do you know my favourite bit of that is someone shouts go at the start.
2: Go!
0: Right, start with a voice note. Right, from Snow Patrol to Calvin Harris and Florence Welsh.

0: to Craig, who's had a McDonald's breakfast today. That's when you're winning on a Wednesday. What you have, though, was a double sausage and egg McMuffin. Did you put a hash brown on it? So many questions. Morning, Grant. Enjoying the throwback, must say. You lift the spirits heading into the afternoon. Oh, thank you, Mark. Can you do me a favour, please? And can you say hi to my fantastic wife, Steph, who is the domestic cleaner at Abbeyvale Nursing Home. And they're all listening to your show this morning. Thank you. Hi to Dale, listening to Chasing Cars, and I was teeing up a wee bit, sitting at my desk, because my wife walked down the aisle to that last month. Oh, Dale, thank you. And hi to Ewan, who's heading in to do a back shift at Edinburgh Airport Security. Say hello to everybody who works there and all our wonderful passengers who travel with us today. Thank you, Ewan. Have a good shift. Right, tomorrow, 10 o'clock. Another hour of throwbacks in the mix. Remember, if you need an hour's playlist for anything, so see if you're out being healthy tonight and you're out a walk or you're at the gym, get on a Rayo app, type in throwback, and you can listen back to any of the throwbacks from the last month. Right, coming up, I want to play some Cammy Barnes. I want to play some Oasis because I finally registered for tickets last night and it was not without drama. And your news at 11 is coming up next.
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0: 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Got Ed Sheeran and Will Smith coming up. Right now it's 11 o'clock. Max has your latest news.
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23: Top stories this hour. Developers wanting to build large data centres around Scotland will now need to show their likely impact on the environment before getting the go-ahead. The Scottish Government has published new guidance. Our political editor Alan Smith says it comes ahead of a Holyrood vote on pausing planning applications.
24: Yeah, well, the Scottish Greens are leading a debate on this later. They want a moratorium on all planning applications until the impacts of these bigger centres are fully understood. That's led to the Scottish Government publishing a new planning direction this morning, meaning any development using more than 50 megawatts of power must include an environmental impact assessment. Ministers say they want to weigh up jobs and investment against energy use, climate targets and the effects on people living nearby.
23: Meanwhile, Falkirk Council's planning committee is holding a meeting about a data centre proposed for Larbers. Both opponents and developers are putting forward their views. The President of Ireland has begun an official visit to Scotland. Catherine Connolly has been meeting with First Minister John Swinney at Bute House this morning. Volunteers are helping dog units, the Coast Guard and the Police Air Service try to find a missing three-year-old boy in Suffolk. It's believed Noah, who's autistic and non-verbal, ran away from a playground in Brantham yesterday afternoon. Officers are asking locals to check gardens and sheds in case he's hiding. Sarah Keyes from the village's parish council says the whole community is involved.
25: We've had people out all night. We've had volunteers in here all night. It's just touched people's hearts, I think. Everyone can really feel how emotional this could be. It could be your own child. And so people, yeah, have just felt called to come out.
23: The Prime Minister has thanked people for their messages of support, including leaders from other parties, after the death of his father. In a post on social media, Andy Burnham said it means a great deal. And an increase in energy prices due to the conflict in the Middle East has pushed up inflation to 3.1%. August figure is up from 2.9% the month before.
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23: After a dry and bright morning, turning cloudy this afternoon, rain tonight, highs of 17 Celsius. That's the latest. I'm Max Steele.
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0: On Friday, you could win an amazing £550,000 on Make Me a Winner. And you might have heard us mention this a few times today, but it's 100 days to Christmas. So we're giving you the chance to bag an extra £5,000 today. That's £5,000 to spend ahead of the big day. Let's face it, though, right? 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

0: Tycho there, Ava Max, and whatever. Coming up, I have got the latest one from Cammy Barnes, which is very, very good. It's called Something More.
1: Hello, this is Noel Gallagher.
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3: It's definitely happening again.
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3: Celtic Park, 2027, fourth one.
0: So finally got my acting gear and registered for Oasis tickets last night. It was not without drama. Why can't anything in my life just be simple? So because it was a big thing, I got the laptop out, didn't want to do it on my phone, and I've not logged into my emails on my laptop in about 3 years. So managed to lock myself out of my email account. I had to do two-factor authentication. It took forever. Managed after about an hour to get into my emails. So I got, because basically when you register, you need to verify your email address. Right, so done that. And then it's loads of questions, isn't it? So it's, are you a real Oasis fan? What Oasis album was released in 1995? And I thought, oh, it's definitely What's the Story, Morning Glory, right? So I know I got that right. What's your name? What's your age? What shows would you like to go to? So obviously I put the Glasgow shows. So there's five Oasis dates in May next year at Celtic Park in Glasgow. And then I thought, right, I'm not going to put Manchester. Nah. I'm going to go for Barcelona as my second choice. And third choice, I'm going to put a wild card here. I'm going to put Vegas. Just because. So I've done all this, sent it away, get email back saying, right, okay, you'll find out. And by the way, if you're going to register for tickets, you've got to do it before 4 o'clock tomorrow, and then you'll find out in the next couple of days if you get a code, and then you can go on and buy your tickets. So I was sent to Gavin, who has no interest in seeing Oasis, by the way, absolutely none at all. I went, Alex, I've put Glasgow, I've put Barcelona, and I've put Vegas. And he looked at me and went, what have you done that for? You know what's going to happen. You know you're definitely going to get the Vegas tickets now, and this is going to cost you an arm and a leg. Like, I'm going to have to remortgage the house just so I can see Oasis live. I'm telling you, if I get the Vegas tickets, I'm going to Vegas. Anyway, here's an Oasis classic, Live Forever, if you manage to register for tickets. Maybe.

0: Abby Barnes, Something More. Hi to Nicky Grant, just registered for Oasis tickets after you talking about it, and I've went for Barcelona, Amsterdam and Boston. My husband is going to go berserk. Oh, Boston, I know. Maybe I'll get Gavin to register tonight or get him to put Boston, Rome and Paris. So we're definitely maybe going to get something. You've got until 4 o'clock tomorrow, by the way, at 4 o'clock tomorrow afternoon to register your email address to hopefully get the code to buy tickets for Oasis Live in 2027. All right, Grant, is there any chance of a wee shout, please? We are currently on the road to Fort William. We are being temporarily transferred to the Fort William McDonald's for a few days, and we'd love a shout out when we're on the road. That's from Sam. See if we go to the Fort William McDonald's. Does that mean that it's going to be like supply teachers in there? Because you guys are covering for a couple of days. Does that mean we can get like extra toppings and you can make secret menu items? Excuse me, I will have Big Mac sauce on a McChicken sandwich. Thank you very much. Oh, we're not allowed to do that. Ah, but we're supply teachers, so we will do it. Got some new music from Cat's Eye coming up and a throwback from Natasha Bedingfield in the next 10.
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0: thinking of every single word to that. Natasha Bedingfield, Unwritten, here on Fourth One. Today on Boogie in the Morning, where we're talking about screaming, something I know loads about. And what was the last thing that made you scream? Did you scream this morning? For me, I was talking about this earlier, it was getting chased by a wasp. Maybe it could be screaming out of fear, or it could be screaming out of frustration.
1: Lynn says, I'm currently trying to remove a giant sticker from a new Tupperware tub that I bought yesterday. My son needs it for home economics today, and I kind of get the blooming thing off. And Raymond says, this morning, I caught the end of my gentleman area on my zip. Mine doesn't reach that far.
2: It's at work throbbing today, isn't it?
0: Oh, right. Tomorrow, the guys are back. We've got a VIP pair of hospitality tickets to enjoy the final day of the Dunhill Links Championship. That's on the 4th of October. And we've got breakfast, lunch and an afternoon tea at the Old Course Hotel in St. Andrews. A chance to win tomorrow on Boogie in the Morning at 4th One.

0: Lady Gaga, Bruno Mars there, and Die With A Smile, 20 to midday. I've got a chance for you to win all this week with our pals at Macintosh Foods. Your chance to win £500, and I'll give you all the details in the next 10 minutes about how you can get involved today. Big movie that's out at the moment, and everybody in my group chat is talking about this. So we need to go see Practical Magic 2. So it's got an all-star cast. It's got Sandra Bullock, Nicole Kidman in it, Maisie Williams and Joey King as well. And we have got some chat from that because it had its premiere last week, and you can check it out on the Showbiz pages of our website right now.
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12: Maybe it's time for a new one. 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Maybe you dream about others. Maybe you're in love with another's. 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

0: Naughty Boy there and Beyonce on Fourth One, and that is Running. Grant, got to do me a favour, please, and give a shout out to John Donnelly, who's working in our Falkirk workshop today. Very busy, and he's only got two hands, but let him know that he is appreciated and he's an asset. That's from Ricky. Oh, Ricky, thanks so much for getting in touch. Right, just after 10 to 12 right now, I'm going to play you Harry Styles and American Girls next.
1: Scotiquette rule number 29. If you've cooked dinner, you're entitled to first pick. 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
0: So this week, I am teaming up with our pals at Macintosh Foods, and we've got £500 every single day to give away, from quick, easy dinners to family favourites, to everything from mac and cheese to haggis, neeps and tatties. They even do desserts as well. And they're on a mission to prove that great food doesn't need fancy rules, and they call it Scotiquette, which means enjoying your favourite meals your way. So if you want to win the cash, you are listening out for your Macintosh cue to call. Now, it's our voiceover man that will come on, and he'll say something like this.
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0: I won't play the whole thing. He then gives the phone number out. So when you hear that, give me a call on 0333 20 20 400. Now, when I answer the phone, you don't say hello, you don't say hi, you don't say who's this. I want you to say Scotiquette, because it's all about no rules. It's all about doing it your way. So Scotiquette, if you answer the phone with that, you will win £500. If you say hello, you will win nothing. If you say hi, you win nothing. If you say who's that, I'll move on to someone else. Scotiquette is what you're going to answer the phone with. So keep listening. It'll happen in the next half hour. You are playing across the Hits Radio network here in Scotland. When you hear a voiceover man with your cue to call, you'll have 5 minutes to call in, and you can get all the T&Cs on our website. So remember, 0333 20 20 400. When you hear that and answer the phone with Scotiquette, not hello, not hi, Scotiquette, and you'll win £500 with our pals at Macintosh Foods. This is Harry Styles, and it's American Girls.

0: apparently he's on the wish list for the organisers of the Super Bowl halftime show. I think he's on a lot of people's wish list. So him and Justin Bieber have been shortlisted. Apparently, I mean, that'd be pretty cool. Harry Styles and American Girls, nearly midday on Wednesday. Got some Shakira coming up. A wee classic from Travis as well. And by the way, do you want to win £5,000 today and have a chance of winning over £500,000 on Friday? Keep it here. I'll give the details on how you can do that on Make Me a Winner.
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14: Top stories this hour. The Scottish Government has published new planning guidance for large AI data centres ahead of a Holyrood vote on whether they should be paused. Developers will have to include an environmental impact assessment as part of their applications. More than 20 of them are proposed around Scotland. This afternoon's debate will be led by the Scottish Green MSP Patrick Harvey.
15: It's about protecting Scotland and not making decisions too soon that end up either something that destabilises the energy system, pushes up energy prices even higher, or actually results in a white elephant if this industry turns out to be yet another bubble.
14: Well, the issue is also on the agenda at Falkirk Council, where the planning committee is holding a special meeting about a proposed data centre in Larbert. Councillors are hearing from both developers and opponents. Ireland's president has been meeting with First Minister John Swinney at his official residence, Bute House, as she begins a four-day official visit to Scotland. Catherine Connolly is also due to receive an honorary fellowship from the Royal Society of Edinburgh. Specially trained officers and dog units are part of the search for a three-year-old boy in Suffolk. Noah is believed to have run away from a family member at a playground in Brantham yesterday afternoon. He's autistic, non-verbal and has partial hearing loss. We've been speaking to locals who've been helping try to find him.
16: I've got a little 5-year-old and a 12-year-old, and trust me, if that happened, I'd hate to think what the parents are going through.
17: Scary. You think, like, you in that position, what would you do? Then you try and think where they would go and everything. So yeah, first thing when we woke up, we were like, we're going up there just to help. Makes you feel like you've helped as well when you come up as well.
14: Higher fuel prices and airfares were behind an increase in inflation in August. It hit 3.1%, well above the Bank of England's target of 2%. And the dates and times for the Scottish League Cup semi-finals at Hampden have been confirmed. Hearts and Hibs will play on Sunday the 1st of November with kick-off at 3pm. Rangers will take on Aberdeen the day before. That one starts at 5:30.
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14: After a dry and bright morning, turning cloudy this afternoon, rain tonight, highs of 17 Celsius. That's the latest. I'm Max Steele.
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0: On Friday, someone will win £555,000 on Make Me a Winner, and that could be you. Today, however, is the 16th of September. It's 100 days till Christmas, and we're giving you the chance to win an extra £5,000 today. 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

0: Name me a bad Travis song. There's flowers in the window. 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
1: Scotticette rule number 29. If you've cooked dinner, you're entitled to first pick. Win £500 with Macintosh.
0: All this week, courtesy of our pals at Macintosh Foods, I have got £500 to give away. You heard your cue to call earlier on. When I go to the lines, whoever answers cannot say hello or hi or anything like that. They have got to say Scotticette. So let's do this and try and give away £500. No one yet this week has said hello. I've got an awful feeling about today. I don't know why. Line 4. Hello, who's this?
2: Scotticette.
0: You've just won £500.
2: Oh my God, you're kidding.
0: You have? What's your name?
2: Dion.
0: Dion, you didn't say hi, you didn't say hello, you said Scotticette, the money's yours.
2: Oh my God, I almost said hello. No, no, no.
0: There was a wee pause and I thought, this person's going to say hello, but you didn't. Listen, you've won the money.
2: Oh my God, thank you so much.
0: What's happening today? You busy?
2: I was just driving out and about and I heard you say about the competition and I've sat in my car until the advert comes on.
0: How long have you been sitting?
2: I've just parked up and I'm like, right, just sit and wait. And literally, I can't believe it.
0: Well, do you know what? That wee wait has just made you £500.
2: Oh, thank you so much.
0: You are very welcome. I've got more chances to win all week, by the way. So another chance to win £500 tomorrow. If you didn't get through today, try again tomorrow. And everything from quick and easy dinners to family favourites, Macintosh have got you sorted with a whole range of delicious meals. Everything from mac and cheese to haggis, neeps and tatties. £500 up for grabs again tomorrow and on Friday as well on this show. This is brand new from Sienna Spyro. It's a gorgeous tune. This is called Great Expectation.

0: Justin Bieber there and the Kid Laroi, and that is Stay. I mentioned this earlier, but how cool would it be that Justin Bieber is being rumoured alongside Harry Styles to be on the wish list for the Super Bowl halftime show next year? You forget they planned that so far in advance. Grant Thompson here. Well done to Dion winning £500 with our pals at Macintosh Food. Every single day this week, got your chance to win the cash. So another £500 up for grabs tomorrow, right about the same time on the show.
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0: Right, what do you want to get on today on the Throwback Takeover? Yesterday played Billy Myers and Kiss the Rain and Bomb Funk MCs and Freestyle, and it doesn't get more random than that. Or does it? Until you get very random today. You can have whatever you like as long as it's a throwback and as long as we have it on our system. So go as random as you like. 0333 20 20 400 is my number on WhatsApp. You can text me, 61025 is the number, with my name Grant at the start. We're looking for throwbacks, so songs you haven't heard in a while. Don't message in and ask for a new song, right? Because it's not going to happen. I'm probably going to play Bruno Mars and Ariana Grande anyway, so don't ask for that. But what would you like to hear that you've not heard in a while? 0333 20 20 400 to be on today's Throwback Takeover. I'll choose two at random and I'll get you on the air in the next 5 minutes.
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0: Takeover.
1: Hi to Francis. Grant, I'm on holiday with my wife in Mercia. We're celebrating our silver wedding anniversary. Any chance of our wedding song? Also going to say hi to Leah and Andy, who are travelling to Cumbria. Lots of good shouts today on the Throwback Takeover. Not a lot of people answering their phone. If you would like to get a tune on, it's got to be a throwback. You can send me a message on WhatsApp or you can voice note me. And it's 0333 2020 400. That's 0333 2020 400. Let's start with a voice note, actually. Hello.
2: Hi, Gran, it's Sharon.
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2: Throwback Takeover, can you please play Four Known Blondes, What's Going On, please? Thank you.
1: Love how your sat-nav was taken over. Good tune, though.

0: Mikey's been on, Grant. You should have played the DJ Miko version on it. My name's no George Bowie, but that is equally a good version as well. Song two is for Josie. Josie, what's happened today?
1: I'm in work, so it's a bit quiet. So I thought, I'm definitely going to have to fix in for a throwback tune.
0: What do you do for work?
1: I work for a local train operator.
0: And it's quiet today. I thought the trains were always busy.
1: They are in a lot of places, but not where I'm working, no.
0: Right, okay. We'll ask no more questions. Just played Four Non Blondes there, and I'm very excited about this. What song can I get on for you?
1: I would like to have The Dark of the Matinee by Franz Ferdinand, please.
0: By the way, we never, ever play this song, and it's such a shame because it's such a great tune.
1: It's a banger, isn't it?
0: And it's one of those ones that I feel guilty about forgetting about this, but until you mentioned it, I'd forgotten all about this song.
1: There you go, see? That's silver linings and everything.
0: Well, I will let you get back to Skype at work. Here's your tune.

0: Ariana Grande there and Hate That I Made You Love Me. And today's throwback takeover, we had Franz Ferdinand and The Matinee. Sue says, wow, what a banger. Long time no here. You can thank Josie for that. And we had Four Non Blondes and we had What's Up as well. So many good shouts today, by the way. Katrina's been on. Grant, I'm at the poolside in Lanzarote. We'd love to hear Darius and Colourblind. Good shout that. Hi to Gary, who is travelling from the living room to the kitchen, making cups of limps. It's because I'm loaded with a flu. Do you know what the good bit about getting the flu at this time of year is? Hopefully it's out of the way. Like before, like winter kicks in. That's I had the cold a couple of weeks ago, and that's how I justified it to myself. I was like, it's all right, because then you'll not get it later on in the year, which is nonsense because you might still. But anyway, Gary, hopefully you get well soon. Hi, Grant, it's my fiance David's birthday today, and he loves your show. Can you please give him a shout out? That's from Sophie. David, have a great birthday. Gary Spence on the air from 2. Throwback takeover back at 2:30, and I'm going to play you Bruno Mars and Taylor Swift before 1.
1: Grant Thompson, 4th 1.
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0: He's still doing his romantic world tour and he's still adding dates to the world tour as well. 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Bruno Mars, he's a worker. 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We have got £555,000 up for grabs on Friday. And we've got a wee bonus £5,000 up for grabs today. 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
22: 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Right now it's 1 o'clock. 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
23: The top stories this hour. Large-scale data centres in Scotland will now be subject to environmental impact assessments. The Scottish Government's published new guidance amid concerns over their impact on communities and energy demands. First Minister John Swinney insists they are listening.
24: So the Government has already indicated that for these large applications, they will be called in to be determined by ministers. We've got to apply the strongest environmental assessments to any of these applications, and that's the approach that the Scottish Government will take.
23: It comes as controversial plans for an AI data centre in Larbert are being examined at a special Falkirk Council hearing today. More than 7,000 objections have been lodged against the Belsdyke Road development. Local resident Michael Machocha says the community deserves to be heard.
0: We have got some fairly powerful arguments in place. We've got some very clear legal challenges. What highlights to me is that there's a lack of equality and equity and democracy in this whole process.
23: In other news, police chiefs say officers can deal with people in balaclavas causing disorder, but can't force them to remove face coverings. The Scottish Police Federation wants more powers to identify those wearing masks. Assistant Chief Constable Catriona Payton.
1: The powers are linked to elements of public order, particularly if it links to protests. If you're asking a broader question around individuals wearing face coverings, then no, we don't have powers for individuals. An individual has a choice if they want to cover their face, whether that's for religious reasons, whether that's a scarf, whether that's a balaclava.
23: Ireland's president has been welcomed to Edinburgh by John Swinney at the start of a four-day visit to Scotland. Catherine Connolly met the First Minister at Bute House this morning. She will also visit Glasgow, Coatbridge and Skye during the trip. And Hearts and Hibs now know when they'll face each other in their League Cup semi-final at Hampden. The Edinburgh rivals will meet at 3pm on Sunday, the 1st of November. Rangers face Aberdeen in the other semi-final the day before.
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23: Turning a bit cloudier this afternoon, then rain tonight. Temperatures reaching highs of 17. That's the latest. I'm Paul Rayleigh.
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8: Fourth One.

There's Joe and End of Beginning on 4th One. Grant Thompson here, 16th of September today. It's 100 days to Christmas, which is terrifying. It's also starting to get a wee bit chilly. There's a wee chill in the air this morning. Have you got the heating on yet? I've got an unwritten rule in my house that the heating does not go on until at least the 1st of October. And we've still got a couple of weeks to go. I'll see if I can manage it or if I cave next week. 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

0: And I'll write your name.
1: Taylor Swifter and Blank Space. 20 past one, Wednesday. Grant Thompson here. Do you like champagne? You know I don't like champagne. Like, we both know that I'm too common for champagne. A glass of cava will do me. And even then, I'm like, ooh, this is quite posh. It's fizzy. Anyway, champagne could be getting stronger. So winemakers in France have been given permission to temporarily produce champagne with a limit of 15%. It's normally 13%. I thought it was more than that. Anyway, it's because of the extreme heat and the really warm summer that they've had in France. And it's the sugar levels in the grapes have caused, during the fermentation of the alcohol, they've caused a higher alcohol content. So there you go. I'm thinking I can maybe use this as an excuse. See if you maybe have one too many at a work's Christmas party this year. You could use that as your excuse. Oh, sorry, it wasn't my fault. It was the extra sugar in the grapes, honest.
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0: 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Make me a winner. Fourth one.

great tune, that. Maloko, Sing It Back, 25 to 2. Gary Spence with you from 2. Celebrity Traitors is back on the telly. I thought, for one reason or another, it was a week today. It's not. It's Thursday, the 1st of October, that it's back on. But I'm just looking at the lineup, and by the way, there's actually some celebrities in Celebrity Traitors. So you've got the likes of Sebastian Croft from Heartstopper, Sharon Rooney from Two Doors Down, Leanne from Little Mix is going to be in there. You got the some soap stars in there. Ross Kemp, Grant Mitchell from EastEnders, Julie Hemsenhall, who was Hayley Cropper in Coronation Street back in the day. Miranda Hart is going to be in there. So date for your diary is the 1st of October, which is a Thursday night, and I'm over the moon because at the start of that we come on holiday. We get back on the Wednesday night just in time for the Celebrity Traitors. Oh, this guy here, James Blunt's going to be in there as well. Very random, but I do like this new tune. This is Tastes Like Summer from James Blunt. Hey.

0: Rosé, Bruno Mars and Apatite. I am raging. I've just seen this all over TikTok and Instagram. I wasn't in Manchester last night, and I could have been. Well, probably wouldn't have been different on a random Tuesday night, but Cheryl and Kelly Rowland were out on Canal Street. So basically, they are filming the next season of The Voice UK, and they decided to go for a drink afterwards. And they went into a bar called Via. Now, obviously, if you go into a bar on Canal Street, you're going to get picked on by the drag queens. If you are Cheryl Tweedy and Kelly Rowland, of course they're going to have something to say to you. And they got an exclusive of Kelly Rowland. Have a listen to this.
1: There is no bar on this street on a Saturday night that is not blasting the song Commander. Yeah. Really, Commander, when love takes over, work. Are you doing more dance music?
2: Well, duh.
0: There you go. So, some more dance music expected from Kelly Rowland. I love that. What a night out that would have been last night. More showbiz from today on our website. Gary is here from 2 o'clock. I'm going to play The Script and some Eminem before then.
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18: At Hovis, we've been around long enough to know where real strength comes from. 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

0: Last one from me today is the latest one from The Script, and that is The Crowd Was Singing Wonderwall. Have a lovely Wednesday. I'm back tomorrow after Boogie in the Morning at 10 with an hour of throwback tunes and another £500 to give away with our pals at Macintosh Foods. Have me on tomorrow for all the details from 10 o'clock. Amber's off tonight, so Karen's doing her show from 10. Callum's also off, I know. So it's Gregor in for Callum at 6, and it's Gary Spence between 2 and 6. Spence versus Shazam, The Big I Am, and the throwback takeover coming up with Gary and Stephen, and the news at 2 is next.
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2: Okay, Wednesday afternoon. We're getting there. We're getting there. Gary Spence, live at 4th One. It's 2 o'clock.
1: Across Edinburgh, the Lothians, Fife and Falkirk.
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1: 4th One.
16: The top stories this hour. New rules have been announced for large-scale data centres in Scotland, as plans for one in Larbour are examined today. Developers will now need environmental impact assessments before getting the go-ahead. Here's First Minister John Swinney.
17: On these major applications, there are obviously a variety of different issues that have got to be taken into account, and it's vital that those issues are well understood, well considered in the planning process, and that's what we will insist on at every stage of the planning process.
16: It comes as Falkirk councillors hear from developers and opponents of the proposed Larbert site, while Holyrood debates calls for a pause on new applications. A rapist who attacked a teenager at a hotel in Fife has been jailed for 9 years. Maneeb Javed raped the then 18-year-old at a travel lodge in Glenrothes in 2019. The victim died before the case came to trial. Paul Kelly reports.
18: The High Court in Glasgow heard the teenager suffered severe psychological harm and what her mother described as psychological torture from offensive social media messages after the attack. The judge told 27-year-old Javed it should have been obvious that no means no. He's also been placed on the sex offenders register.
16: The Prime Minister's admitted next month's budget will be challenging after another jump in inflation. The rate of price rises hit 3.1% in August as the Middle East conflict drove up fuel costs. Ireland's President's been meeting with First Minister John Swinney at his official residence, Bute House, as she begins a four-day official visit to Scotland. Catherine Connolly is also due to receive an honorary fellowship from the Royal Society of Edinburgh. An Oxford village has voted to leave the UK in a symbolic referendum. People in Pindington held the vote in protest at plans to house more than 1,200 asylum seekers at a nearby former military base. And the dates and times for the League Cup semi-finals at Hampden have been confirmed. Hearts and Hibs will play on Sunday the 1st of November with kick-off at 3 p.m. Rangers will take on Aberdeen the day before. That one starts at 5:30.
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16: Turning a bit cloudier this afternoon, then rain tonight. Temperatures reaching highs of 17. That's the latest. I'm Paul Riley.
1: 4th One.
2: Just after 2 o'clock, here we are with 100 days to Christmas. Two reasons I know this is a fact. Firstly, the emails from the school are starting to pile in about the Christmas tombolas. And secondly, we are giving away even more money. £5,000 will be won today. That's Christmas sorted, basically, isn't it? And then some. What a Christmas that would be. So on Friday, you could win £555,000. But today, as it's 100 days to Christmas, we're giving you the chance to bag an extra 5K for your chance to win. Usual drill, usual way to play. Text YES, Y-E-S, to 61025. 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All the phone entry details are there and all the rules for this network competition. So, 5 p.m. on Friday, that's when lines close for the life-changing money, over £500,000. But if you get your entry in before 5 p.m. today, you'll also have the chance to win an extra 5K in cash. It's YES, it's 61025. Good luck.
1: 4th One.

0: Jason Derulo, The Other Side. Thank you for tuning in to Our Side. Somber and Outcast coming up.
1: So I've got a nice wee thing going with my mate Lewis, right? Basically, I make him food and he builds things in my house. Although it's been taken to another level in the past couple of days. So he messaged me yesterday and he was like, oh, by the way, those things you want to put on the wall, I've like sketched them. If you want any changes or anything, just let me know. And I was like, aye, whatever. I was just sat watching the telly. So they're going up in my bedroom. And then when I went up to my bed, I was like, oh, you've actually sketched on my wall. So he'd been in my house.
0: To show where they would be.
1: To show where it would be. But this is the situation that I've got going. He's just coming freely in and out to my house doing work for me now.
0: Sounds ideal.
1: It's absolutely tremendous. Everybody needs a pal like Lewis.
0: Yeah, because it also means you don't make a fool of yourself in front of joiners.
1: Yes, yes,
0: so,
1: exactly.
0: You know, it's been at least a week since I mentioned him, but Barry McCafferty joinery was around earlier.
1: Okay.
0: So he rocks up because...
1: What now?
0: I wanted to get a wee box that I could put the Sky box on in the kitchen and put like a cable behind the wall sort of thing.
1: Oh, Lewis is great at stuff like that.
0: Well, yeah, I know, but you know, I'm further away from mine.
1: Yes, you are. Yes,
0: anyway,
1: yes,
0: Barry
1: yes.
0: came round, he's great, and he sort of looked at him and went, it's a bit, but if I'm honest, and this is why he's great, this is why Barry McCafferty joinery is great.
1: Okay.
0: He said, if I'm honest, you don't need to put this in, you can just buy a wee cradle. Now, obviously, he's speaking French to me.
1: Okay, yeah, yeah.
0: So a cradle. Like,
1: cradles are for babies.
0: It's a wee thing you can just hook in behind the TV, and he's like, I can tuck it in there. I was like, but what about the cable? And he's like, yeah, we'll put an adapter there. Like, they say it like it's just no big deal. So even then, I'm like, well, so where do I get this cradle? He said, well, you can just get them on Amazon.
1: Do you know what is as well? The sheer exasperation when they respond to a question like that is where they're like, Amazon, probably?
0: So I just stood and stared at him long enough for it to be awkward enough for him to say, shall I just order it for
2: yeah,
0: you?
2: Just, yeah, yeah, yeah.

0: Outkast, Miss Jackson. I think that song is just going to be around forever and it's always going to sound as good. Just an absolute anthem right there. Let's get some of the throwback variety right now. I guess we're going with DIY.
1: Yes, we are. That's our theme for today's throwback takeover. DIY and all spin-offs from it. Come at us on 0333 2020 400.
0: Yes, so Stephen's got a mate who just comes round and basically... Stephen's house is a project to this guy. Everyone needs that guy.
1: Yeah, exactly.
0: The rest of us mugs. You're not going to pay for these professional services.
1: What I should say is he works offshore, so he's 4 weeks on, 4 weeks off. So he's actually, he's got kids and stuff, but they can take a backseat when my stuff needs done.
0: Well, I'm sure they do. 0333 2020 400, fixing stuff, joinery, wrenches, hammers.
1: Wood.
0: Claws, yeah, you go for it. Whatever you've got, come on down, let's get you on.
2: Fourth one. Welcome to the world of fine dining. 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
1: Oh, thank you so much.
0: Completely tax-free. Make me a winner. Fourth one.

0: Let's get to the phones.
1: Hello, I've got a song for you.
0: Better be good. What's your name?
1: Hi, Anne-Marie.
0: Anne-Marie, what's happening? What's going down in your world this Wednesday afternoon?
1: Nothing much. I'm just about to go and get the wee one from school.
0: How old are they?
1: Well, I've got two older ones, but they weren't at school. She's 10.
0: Well, my wee boy's 10 soon. So what have you got tonight? Have you got netball, gymnastics, dancing, football, rugby?
1: No, actually, it's a quiet night tonight, so she'll be getting sent out to play with her pals.
0: I'm sure you've said this to yours as well. It's important to learn how to be bored.
1: Yes, exactly.
0: Can't have something on all the time. You need to cut down on that screen time, I say, looking up from my screen.
2: Yes,
1: exactly.
0: Right. What's the song?
1: Right, it's not that old, but Wrecking Ball, Miley Cyrus.
0: Why would you waste a throwback request with that?
1: Because that was the first thing that came out of my head.
0: We're talking about fixing things, making them better, not destroying them. And that is going to be my excuse, my reason for not playing it and making you choose something at least 10 years old.
1: Oh, I'll have another think.
0: Marie, do you know how many people struggle to get through for this? We've got a whole switchboard full of calls. We've got messages flying in and you're like, oh yeah, can you play a song from 2 months ago that you're probably going to play in the next summer anyway?
2: What I would say is Wrecking Ball was out in 2013, Gary, so it's actually 13 years old.
0: Have I just lost?
2: I think you've just lost. I think you've just lost.
0: Oh, you all sure showed me.
2: That's at least 10 years old, yeah.
0: At least know when you're playing it that I'm begrudging every single second of it. All right, Anne-Marie?
1: No problem.
0: Have a lovely day now.

0: Miley Wreckenbot. You know, I've got so many messages right now saying, why did you give in? I literally cannot win. Although fans of Miley just have. And that was a massive hit single as well. Wrecking Ball, Miley Cyrus on the Throwback Takeover, which is construction DIY theme today.
1: Yes, it is. And I mean, the thing is, you can't, I mean, it was, you were like, oh, it was out 2 months ago. It was out in 2013. Like, that is, I think that is absolutely wild.
0: Yeah, I know. I know. And I really shouldn't tell people to change their request on a request feature, but.
1: Yeah, you do it every day.
0: In my defense, people expect that.
1: Yes.
0: It's not always the most conventional way of doing things. Hey, but it's more fun this way. It's 25 to 3. Hope you're having a good Wednesday. Let's get back to the voice notes.
2: Evening, gentlemen. Evening, afternoon. Throwback, MC Hammer. Can't touch this. Maybe too far back. Cheers.
0: Nice one. Okay, so there goes Ali. Sarah asked for this. Caroline, Michael, Paul, James, and Christine's been on as well. Here we go.
3: Can't touch this. Can't touch this.

0: Stella Lefty, Boston. You're right, how you doing? Thanks for switching us on. We'll get you through Wednesday. Saw something cool on my socials about old school sports shops. We used to have so many of them. So you had the big one, Sports Division.
1: Yes.
0: JJB, JJB, whatever you call it.
1: Mm-hmm.
0: Do you remember Intersport?
1: I do remember Intersport, yeah.
0: Do you remember Diadora, the brand?
1: Yeah, of course I do, yeah. I had Diadora football boots. They were signed by Roberto Baggio.
0: Same. I mean, yeah, mine were signed as well.
1: Yeah, exactly, yeah. Mine was because he signed them especially for me, Gary.
0: Yeah, of course he did, yeah. That's what we all said when we went to school.
1: Yeah, exactly.
0: He's popped into PC Coots and Inverness. By the way, if you want to get us on socials, at Gary's Fans, at Stephen Mill, you'll see some of our backstage pictures, literally backstage, in the rehearsals room with the cast of Two Doors Down. Heads up, by the way. We've got tickets to give away next week. Meantime, we're going to catch up with them. We'll hear all the chat this week with some of these absolute icons. Jonathan Watson, Joy McAvoy, who's just lovely.
1: Elaine C. Smith.
0: A whole lot of them. We can't wait. Check that out on socials. At Gary Spence on Instagram. At Stephen Mill. Calvin on the way. And some Tame Impala as well. Nice.
2: Gary Spence. Fourth One.
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2: Make me a winner.
0: Fourth one.

0: Absolutely loving Tame Impala Dracula. Let's play it next on Fourth One.
1: Right, you might have seen these big ads appear around the city. So this is right at the Omni Centre, just down from Fourth One. And it's all to do with the Edinburgh Wildcats. Now, that is the new name for all the sports clubs at Edinburgh Uni. Okay,
0: so right, okay.
1: They've all been sort of like put under the one umbrella, 70 sports clubs. And there's actually a big rugby match happening this Friday. It's the oldest varsity match in the world. It's Edinburgh versus St Andrews. And tickets are £10 and you can book them through Scottish Rugby, their website, so you can book that right now.
0: Amazing, jump on there, that'll be a good match, a good daylight sale of, well, steeped in history.
1: Absolutely, yes.
0: Here comes Tame Impala, still sounding so good, it's Fourth One.

0: Right, just been told by Caroline I forgot Sports Connection. That was another one. It wasn't, to me anyway, it wasn't as big as Sports Division.
1: Wash your mouth. Sports Connection was huge.
0: I remember it had a black logo as well.
1: It did, yes.
0: Absolute class. By the way, thank you for your shouts. Hi to Susan, to Adrian, Lloyd, Karen, James. It's 0333 20 20 400 any time at all.
1: And that's the same details you'll need for taking part in the Big I Am, a fresh one coming up from Gary Spence. Very short.
0: Feels about 3 weeks because, of course, we had a rollover.
1: Of course we did, yes.
0: It's not often we get to invoke Section 6 of the 2026 Big I Am legislation.
1: The number of the section has changed several times since we've brought it up, yeah.
0: All we know is it created fires.
1: It did, yes.
0: Latest news next at 3 o'clock, all right? 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
19: The top stories this hour. A man's being questioned over the suspicious death of a 35-year-old in Armadale. The victim was found injured at a property on Hairstanes Road on Saturday and died at the scene. Police who believe it was a targeted attack have arrested a 57-year-old. New large-scale AI data centres in Scotland will need environmental impact assessments before getting the go-ahead. It comes as Falkirk councillors consider controversial plans for a site in Larbert, where more than 7,000 objections have been lodged. Kim Pratt from Friends of the Earth Scotland says the Scottish Government's new rules don't go far enough.
20: An environmental impact assessment is a useful tool to understand the expected impacts that these data centres will have, but they don't on their own make sure that these impacts are going to be reduced. It is for the Scottish Government to set those limits, and that is what they are repeatedly failing to do.
19: A rapist who attacked a teenager at a hotel in Glenrothes has been jailed for 9 years. 27-year-old Manib Javed raped the then 18-year-old at a travel lodge in 2019. The victim died before the case came to trial. A judge said she'd suffered severe psychological harm and trauma. Police chiefs say officers can deal with people in balaclavas causing disorder, but cannot force them to remove face coverings. The Scottish Police Federation wants more powers to identify those wearing masks. Assistant Chief Constable Catriona Payton.
21: The powers are linked to elements of public order, particularly if it links to protests. If you're asking a broader question around individuals wearing face coverings, then no, we don't have powers for individuals. An individual has the choice if they want to cover their face, whether that's for religious reasons, whether that's a scarf, whether that's a balaclava.
19: And Hearts and Hibs now know when they'll face each other in their League Cup semi-final at Hampden. The Edinburgh rivals will meet at 3pm on Sunday, the 1st of November. Rangers face Aberdeen in the other semi-final the day before.
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19: Turning a bit cloudier this afternoon, then rain tonight. Temperatures reaching highs of 17. That's the latest. I'm Paul Riley.
16: Fourth One.
0: Okay, so if we're going to remind you how close we are to Christmas, we need a damn good reason, and this is that reason. An extra £5,000 will be given away today. £555,000 is the grand jackpot. That's what someone's going to win on Friday, and it's going to be another life-changing moment. Meantime, if you play the game before 5pm today, not only are you at the races for that big prize, but you've also got the chance of winning an extra £5,000. Somebody will win today. Somebody will have done one of the following. Texted yes to 61025. That costs £2.50 plus your standard network rate. Or jumped onto the website to enter at makemeawinner.co.uk. By the way, you'll get all the phone entry details there and all the rules for this network competition. You've got to be over 18. You've got to play by 5pm Friday for the life-changing sum of £555k for your chance to win an extra 5k today. On top, play the game before 5 o'clock. Text yes to 61025 and let me say it right now. Let me say it loud. Merry Christmas.
16: Fourth One.

0: class tune, class girl.
1: So don't call me up.
0: Okay, let's go.
2: Guess who?
3: Let's go.
2: The big I am.
1: The big I am.
0: Five clues, 4 minutes, one winner. Although that's not guaranteed today, as we've just been reminded this week.
4: Yeah, we had a rollover on Monday and it rolled over into yesterday. So that means Gary is up with a brand new person for the Big I Am. Four clues, 5 minutes, 0333 2020 400. Real or not real?
0: I'm a real person and nobody really knows how to say my surname. Why are you looking at me like...
4: Because you did a clue a couple of weeks ago, and it was not quite that, but it was similar.
0: And who was the celebrity?
4: It was Mother Teresa.
0: Don't worry, it's not Mother Teresa. I would remember if I'd done her before.
4: No, that wasn't my concern. My concern was the actual, you know, the clue in that not many people know how to say my second name. Well, there will be a lot of people, surely.
0: I said she had a silent letter in her second name, and it turns out there's no H in Teresa.
4: No,
0: and it's technically her first name.
4: Yeah.
0: Stephen, the problem with you is you hark back to the past.
4: No, I'm not. I'm just...
0: Do you know what I'm most excited about?
4: What?
0: The future. I look forward.
4: Gary, I just want you to be better. That's all I want. That's really all I want. Right, you've not done... Who's the first person...
0: Never has such a seemingly kind thing been said.
4: Who was the first
0: person? Such snide undertones.
4: Who was the first person...
0: Well, I don't know, because I've got 600 messages now. Right.
2: 4 minutes.
4: Well, you'll have to scroll back.
0: Before I finish this public takedown of me, let me say... Well done to Sharon.
4: Well done, Sharon.
0: Who says Natalie and Brulia. I mean, I think we all know how to say that.
4: That's such a stupid guess.
0: Oh, careful, right. It's not Joe Pasquale. It's not Nicole Scherzinger. It's not Cyndi Lauper. See, that's a great shout.
4: It's not, though. We've had this argument before. Our name is Cyndi Lauper.
0: Old Treble 3, 2020-400. Nobody really knows how to say my surname. It's not Timothy Chalamet. It's not Louis Theroux. It's not Mel Gredroyk. It's not Ange Postecoglou. I think I just said Mel's surname the wrong way.
4: Yeah, I'll give you that one. That is a good one. That is a good one. Because I sometimes just say, oh, Mel for Mel and Sue. Because that's easier.
0: Yeah, totally. All the way. It is not Scarlett Johansson. It's not Amanda Seyfried. It is not... Lots of Timothy Chalamet is coming through.
4: Timothy what?
0: Yeah.
2: 3 minutes.
0: Clue number two. It might surprise you that I'm 65. Old Treble 3, 2020-400. Hi to Lewis, hi to Michelle, Ashley, Young, Andy, Robbie Lithgow. We've got Gemma, we've got Chris, Michael, Abby, Cashley, Doc, James and Pauline. It's not Dua Lipa, it's not Miriam Margolyes. It is not Madonna. It's Old Treble 3, 2020-400.
4: Madonna Ciccone, our second name is.
0: Nobody really knows how to say my surname and it might surprise you that I'm 65. I'd be really surprised if Miriam Margolyes was 65. It's not Simon Cowell. It's not Alan Titchmarsh. It's not Conan O'Brien. It's not Arnold Schwarzenegger. It's not Ultra Natty. That's a great shout, pal.
4: Miriam Margolyes is 85 years old.
0: Ultra Natty. Yeah, she's starting to sound like one as well. Ultra Natty.
4: Started.
0: On live TV. Ultra Natty might well be in her 60s, because that massive hit she had was
4: Ultra
0: in the 90s.
4: Natty.
0: Yeah, we've got her saying Ultra Natty. That's a great shout.
2: 2 minutes.
0: Old Treble 3, 2020-400. We'll find out how old Ultra Natty is, and we'll also speak to our winner in a second. Firstly, let me just recap the clues. Nobody really knows how to say my surname. Clue number two, it might surprise you that I'm 65. It's the Big I Am. It's Wednesday afternoon. Olivia Dean plays in minutes.
4: Ultra Natty's 58.
0: Right, well, there we go. Not a kick of the ball away from it.
4: Yeah.
0: As that phrase famously goes.
4: I didn't know where you were going.
0: When
4: that
0: you
4: there.
0: Quickly adapt something for daytime radio. Old Treble 3, 2020-400. I don't think they picked up.
5: Person you are calling.
0: Yeah, I was right. Okay, so clue number three is this. I am a wildly successful funny man.
4: All right. Tabloid journalist across there.
0: The tubby funster.
4: The portly funny man. 52.
0: Do you know what's weird though? See, when they don't put the age, you look for it.
4: Yeah.
0: So when you read a newspaper article, it's always in the second paragraph. They'll say, so-and-so, comma, 34. And you think you would never say it like that in real life, but if it's not there, you look for it. Trust me. Right. To the phones. Line Hello. 15. Hello, what's your name?
6: Colin.
0: Colin, nice to meet you, mate. You've just won the Big I Am.
6: Yeah.
0: What'd you have for lunch?
6: I had a chicken wrap.
0: Nice one. And I think I can stand my first clue up, can't I?
3: Aye.
0: Right, good, good, good. That was, absolutely rousing back in the... clue number four, I prefer a flan. 0333 20 20 400. Ah, you've got it now.
4: No, I don't.
0: Okay, great. It's not Phil Jupitus. It is not Joe Pasquale. It's not Brian Connolly.
4: I'd be so annoyed if it was Phil Jupitus.
0: I bet Brian Connolly's in his 70s now, actually.
4: No, we're just running a
0: sub-game here of guessing celebrity ages. Hello to John, to Sarah, to Michael. Well done to Mark with a C. Well done to Sam Harvey, to Chris, to Jen J. Jen with two N's. Well done to Leslie and to Gary.
4: Brian Connolly.

0: Just checking that for a snack, man.
1: Yeah. What did you have as a chaser on the side?
0: Chips.
1: Good times. There's a guy who knows what he's
2: Colin
1: doing.
2: Colin is winning at life today.
1: And that was before you won the big I am, because this is the name you messaged in. I am...
0: Ricky Gervais!
1: Nice one, pal. All the best. Thanks for listening.
2: Gary.
1: Why are we playing Last Clap? Why are you getting slower and slower?
2: Ricky Gervais. Really?
1: Ricky Gervais? Who knows?

0: Sugar Babes, Mark 3. Okay, it's 3:20. It's Wednesday afternoon. We love doing this game. We love hearing from you. Even Robert, who says, wow, worst clue ever. Everybody knows how to say his name. That's a common theme here. And by the way, I love this sort of thing as well, because our producers just handed us a clip of Ricky Gervais saying his name. And I'm sure I've heard him say Ricky Gervais and no one really knows how he says it. So I'm either about to be totally vindicated here or the baying mob is just going to grow.
1: Yeah, exactly. It's 0333 20 2400.
0: Let me say, firstly, well done to Chris, to Michael, to Sarah, to Paul, Chris, Ryan. Good clues today. Love the show, guys. Thank you. Sarah, she loves The Big I Am, and she gets where I'm coming from. Well done to Lorraine and Charlie and Jackie and Michael and Leslie and Paula and Chris. And someone here says, it's Alonzo. Someone came to my door when you said the answer. Who was it? It was, I am, Ricky Gervais or Ricky Gervais. Depends who you say. I'm kind of putting off pressing this now.
1: Yeah, because this is actual Ricky saying it himself.
2: Hi, I'm Ricky Gervais.
0: But he's. I've seen him on Graham Norton.
1: No, you haven't.
0: Where he says Ricky Gervais.
1: No, he... No, he... Well, he just...
0: Hang on a minute, let me just play that again.
2: Hi, I'm Ricky Gervais.
0: Yep.
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1: Oh, thank you so much.
0: Completely tax-free. Make me a winner. Fourth one.

0: Hey, do you know what? I hope Cheryl's all right. I hope she does well out of The Voice, because it's a big comeback for her. Obviously, she's been through more than most. But I saw a clip last night where Kelly Rowland, who's also joined The Voice, and Cheryl landed in Manchester, went into a bar, and I don't know if it was some sort of staged... Well, it was obviously staged. They had a camera crew in tow. But
1: that's usually a hint that it's probably staged. What are these lights doing here? And all these people with massive microphones.
0: But she looked a little bit awkward, and I think she was probably just a bit nervous, whereas Kelly Rowland was just being American and just, like, throwing out their vocals, loving life, all
1: are
0: the rest
1: of it. Are you on commission for The Voice? Like, you've mentioned The Voice more in the last 2 weeks.
0: I'm not going to watch it, but I don't want to miss it twice. When I remember a couple of our mates years ago we were talking about this new show, and I just thought, that thing with the spinny chairs, that's nonsense. But I also thought that about The Masked Singer. Can we just have a chat about The Masked Singer?
1: Of course we can.
0: In fact, we'll save it for after 4 o'clock, but if you think you know the question I'm going to ask, then feel free to answer it. Because I feel like I'm missing something. I'm either not in on the joke, or I've never watched a full episode of it, but I don't know how they get to realising it's Josie Darby, the TV presenter.
1: right, okay, yeah.
0: That's pretty much it. More showbiz on our website. Cammy Barnes and Shakira. Shakira, come on.
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0: £555,000 could be yours this Friday.
1: No way.
0: And it's a guaranteed winner. Make me a winner. Fourth one. Dirty

0: on Wednesday afternoon. Let's play Cammy Barnes next.
1: This is very exciting news. So Edinburgh is going to be the home of the world famous donut chain, Randy Donuts, aptly named. So they first established in Los Angeles in 1952, and they're opening its first UK store in the capital.
0: Now, you are our very own Martin Lewis of Food News. Have you tried? Have you tested?
1: I have never sampled Randy's Donuts.
0: Oh, here comes the biggest test of their career. You hear loads of people talking about this, though.
1: Yeah, so. But like, they're all over the world as well. And first one in the UK, coming to the capital.
0: Coming to Edinburgh.

Fife and Falkirk's Fourth One.

0: Do you know what? We say it all the time, but we love being here, 2 till 6. The messages that roll in, they're outstanding. It's 0333 20 2400. Even if it's just a quick hello because you're at work and you're far from loving work, far from loving your boss, and you'll tune in just for a... Well, just to hear someone do their job worse than you do yours.
1: Precisely, yeah.
0: We genuinely love it. So thanks so much for getting in touch. We've just got some mad big community with numbers, by the way, that not even we can believe. So thanks for making us number one every afternoon. This is one of my favourite messages. Liam says, where do you going on holiday, Stephen? I heard you say on the Big Scottish Football Podcast, but you never gave a location. All right, creepy Mick Creeperson. Hang on a minute. Is that him down there outside the window?
1: I think yeah, he's just
0: been on a long lens.
1: Scaling a lamppost.
0: And if you could tell him which resort, please.
1: Yeah, that's
0: and
1: fine.
0: And whether it's half or all inclusive, because he'd like to know, obviously, how often you're going to be on site, you know? Hey!
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5: The top stories this hour. A man's been arrested over the suspicious death of a 35-year-old in Armadale. He was found injured at a property on Hairstanes Road on Saturday and died at the scene. Police are questioning a 57-year-old and are investigating whether a firearm was used. New rules have been announced for large-scale data centres in Scotland, as plans for one in Larbour are examined today. Developments will now need environmental impact assessments before getting the go-ahead. Here's First Minister John Swinney.
6: On these major applications, there are obviously a variety of different issues that have got to be taken into account, and it's vital that those issues are well understood, well considered in the planning process, and that's what we will insist on at every stage of the planning process.
5: It comes as Falkirk councillors hear from developers and opponents of the proposed Larbert site, while Holyrood Debates calls for a pause on new applications. A rapist who attacked a teenager at a hotel in Fife has been jailed for 9 years. Mani Javed raped the then 18-year-old at a travel lodge in Glenrothes in 2019. The victim died before the case came to trial. Paul Kelly reports.
7: The High Court in Glasgow heard the teenager suffered severe psychological harm and what her mother described as psychological torture from offensive social media messages after the attack. The judge told 27-year-old Javed it should have been obvious that no means no. He's also been placed on the sex offenders register.
5: Police say they are keeping an open mind about the disappearance of a 3-year-old boy who was last seen in Suffolk more than 24 hours ago. A lake's been taped off as part of the hunt for Noah, who's partially deaf. And the dates and times for the League Cup semi-finals at Hampden have been confirmed. Hearts and Hibs will play on Sunday the 1st of November with kick-off at 3 p.m. Rangers will take on Aberdeen the day before. That one starts at 5:30.
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5: Turning a bit cloudier this afternoon, then rain tonight. Temperatures reaching highs of 17. That's the latest. I'm Paul Riley.
3: Fourth one.
2: Just gone 4 o'clock. It's official. We have 100 days to Christmas. Whether that brings you fear, excitement, or a mixture of both, I guess. It's a really good reason to play the biggest cash game on radio before 5 o'clock tonight. Somebody is going to win an extra 5k on top of being in the draw for £555,000. That's the sum being transferred on Friday after the call made by Gemma Atkinson. 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And you can win by texting yes to 61025. 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You need to play before 5 o'clock tonight. 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All the phone entry details are there and all the rules for this network competition. 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Gemma Atkinson makes the call. 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But if you want to be in with a chance of winning an extra 5k on top of that, get involved now. 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Good luck.
3: Fourth one.

0: Nice. How good is that? The man who can't be moved. It's the script. It's just after 4 o'clock on Wednesday, all downhill to the weekend. Now, that's the plan. That's the hope. That's the idea. So, The Masked Singer.
1: Yeah.
0: Which I've never watched, but I have observed it become this massive phenomenon. And maybe 5 years ago it launched and it just got huge.
1: Yeah, it really is. And obviously, it came from America initially, I think, I'm right in saying. And it's one of these things that I don't really understand either, to be honest with you.
0: It's not so much that. I just want to know, are they tipped off?
1: They must get, like, so the, I guess they're not judges, what they called. They'll be like, they're trying to guess who the...
0: It's like Through the Keyhole from when you're a kid.
1: Yes, that's exactly what
0: And it's starting to make me doubt that show now as well.
1: But it's hilarious because, like, whether it's Jonathan Ross or, like, Mo Gilligan or whoever is on it, they're like, I think this might be Bill Clinton. And I'm like, no, I don't think it's going to be Bill Clinton. A voice like that, that is Lady Gaga.
0: But that's weird, though, because suddenly they're sitting there, because if that was us, we'd take all year.
1: Yeah.
0: But they're suddenly like, no, it was the intonation of one of those words, I think... Is it Emily Maitlis? No, it'll be Emily Maitlis. I'm like, how would they know?
1: Yeah.
0: So there must be a joke that I'm not in on.
1: You anyway. Try to tell me that...

0: tell you what, like going back in time, Jay-Z bringing out Justin Timberlake and Pharrell for a gig in Paris, and he was doing it to celebrate 30 years since his album. It's like, okay, that'll be why. That was very much the aim.
1: Yeah, that was the aim, yeah.
0: Oh, there was such an amazing era, though, back then as well, when you had, like, Nelly Furtado doing that song with Timbaland and JT was on it, and just, like, proper squad. It's 4:20. Stephen's looking at me right now in the way that, like, I look at him when he's talking about some big game at Stenhouse Muir at the weekend, and I'm like, yeah, I'm happy for you, mate.
1: Stenhouse Muir beat Partick Thistle last night, actually.
0: So Alex Warren coming up. We've got Calvin and a very big 4:30, big one.
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8: 4th1.
9: Good afternoon. A couple of problems around the Gogar roundabout. Firstly, Glasgow Road westbound between Maybury Road and the Gogar roundabout at the City Bypass. One lane blocked due to an accident, causing queues heading into town through the Gogar roundabout to Maybury. And further west, the A8 Glasgow Road, you're looking slow around the RBS garage. Again, we're hearing you're partially blocked there, so just take care. Some queuing both ways approaching Sheriff Hall and the City Bypass. Westbound also busy, straight into Dreghorn and eastbound Hermiston Gate through to Babberton.
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3: John Newman, blame.
0: It's like Tam Cowan and
3: us.
1: Definitely take this voice for granted. Imagine that was it. I'd be nowhere near. Here comes. It's totally ruined an intro for what I thought was going to be a bit of a moment today. Because there are some songs in the 4:30 Big Ones where everybody just has to stand back and say, Gary, you've just done really well.
3: Brilliant seal.

0: Wednesday night. Gary here. How are you? Latest travel next. Firstly, let me remind you, you've got until 5 o'clock tonight to play the biggest cash game on radio for a chance to win an extra 5K for Christmas. 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It's YES, it's 61025 to be in with a chance of winning both sums of money. It's YES, it's 61025. Low down on the breakdowns in moments.
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1: Fourth one.
15: Good news, Glasgow Road moving well after an earlier accident. That's cleared, all lanes have reopened. You are queuing though on Glasgow Road from the airport to Newbridge. And moving over to the M8, westbound delays leaving Hermiston Gate to Junction 2. Eastbound looking slow into Edinburgh at Hermiston Gate. Those queues continue on the city bypass from Hermiston Gate through to Babberton. Both ways at Sheriff Hall, delays starting from Last Wade. And westbound looking slow Last Wade through to Dreghorn. Over to the A71 Bankton Road, you are queuing due to works around Muriston.
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0: back into the flow now. Ooh.
1: Okay, just heading up for 5 o'clock. This is where we replay the 5K minute. So you might have been a little bit busy this morning. I'm sure you were harassed. If you want to have another go at playing it though, you can do it just before five with us every single night. It goes down with Boogie in the morning every day at 8:25.
2: So Josh was on today. He's an assistant psychologist, and much like an assistant football manager, he puts out the cones for the psychologist to come in. Sure. And all the rest.
1: Sure, there's slightly more to it than that.
2: Aye, well, we'll find out. Let's find out if we manage to win the cash.
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4: No. What colour do you get when you mix the primary colours blue and yellow?
5: Green.
6: Green.
4: How many months are there in a single calendar year?
6: 12.
4: If you're letting a secret out, you're letting the cat out of the what? Oh,
1: horrible question,
6: Cag.
4: Which long-running soap opera is set in Weatherfield?
5: Pass.
4: In the standard measurement abbreviation MPH, what does the M stand for?
1: Could be a horrible question coming.
6: Miles.
4: What is the capital city of Canada?
5: Ottawa.
6: Toronto.
4: Inside In, Inside Out was the 2006 album for which British band?
1: And there it is.
6: Path.
4: The clavicle is a bone more commonly referred to by what name?
5: Collar.
6: Collarbone.
4: Which actor won an Oscar for playing Joker in the 2019 film of the same name?
6: Joaquin Phoenix.
4: Which Scottish football club plays their home games at Firhill Stadium?
5: Potley Thistle.
6: Path.
4: The long-running soap opera is set in Weatherfield.
3: No.
1: Coronation Street.
2: Coronation Street.
1: Yeah, Ottawa, like, when people say Toronto, that's such a common mistake. It's like Australia, obviously, with Canberra, and the capital of Turkey is not Istanbul.
5: It's Ankara.
1: So there we go. Unlucky, Josh. More chances to win tomorrow. When you hear the one, how many months are there in a year? You're like, here comes a horrible question. By the way, 2006, my go-to would always just be the Cooks. And guess what the answer was?
2: The Cooks.
1: The Cooks. 8:25 tomorrow, your chance to win 5K in a minute. That's why they call it the 5K minute.

0: pretty sure Black Eyed Peas played Scotland last year, year before, without Fergie, obviously, which was a bit like the Scissor Sisters coming north and doing a gig without animatronic.
1: Aye, like a Ferrari without any tyres.
0: But would have been that brutal about it, but they've got some back catalogue. Anyway, James Blunt is coming back to Scotland. He is not on the list. Oval Hydro, 2nd of April next year. His big new show is called Airplane Mode, which is something you don't use.
1: No.
0: Because you're one of those weirdos that will join in on WhatsApp chats whilst on a plane.
1: Yeah, obviously depending on the flight. Like if I'm flying on like EasyJet or Ryanair, then I'm not.
0: Yeah, you can't jump in then.
1: Yeah, by the way, what I did notice, like when I was over for the World Cup, even the budget airlines all have Wi-Fi and they all have tellies in the seat. It's
0: yeah,
1: mental.
0: I know.
1: It's a different world. It's a different world.
0: Completely different, because I had to try and log in for Charlie's Player of the Year award ceremony, where he wasn't named Player of the Year. But that was worth half an hour arguing online with a chat bot on American Airlines as we
1: great
0: left
1: times,
0: New York. Latest news on the way next at 5 o'clock.
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0: Hey, 5 o'clock, Gary Spence here. Getting the weekend started on the mighty fourth one. Let's get the latest news.
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20: The top stories this hour. A murder investigation's underway after a man was shot dead in West Lothian. 35-year-old Billy Watson was found at a property on Hairstanes Road in Armadale on Saturday. A 57-year-old man's been arrested. Detective Superintendent Michelle Finlay's been speaking from Livingston Police Station.
21: As part of our investigation, I'm interested in tracing the movements of two vehicles. A blue BMW car and a black Vauxhall Mokka, which were seen travelling in and around the area of Hairstanes Road between 11:30am and 12:30 on Saturday.
20: Calls to halt all large-scale AI data centre developments in Scotland are being debated by MSPs.
22: Put Scotland's interests ahead of the interests of the big tech giants.
23: We do not agree that there should be a moratorium. That is not necessary, it's not appropriate, and it would send the wrong message to anyone looking to invest in Scotland.
20: Public Finance Minister Hannah Mary Goodlad rejecting Scottish Green MSP Patrick Harvey's push for a pause. It comes as Falkirk councillors hold a special hearing tonight over plans for a data centre in Larbert, which have attracted more than 7,000 objections. The Scottish Government says all developments will now need an environmental impact assessment. A rapist who attacked a teenager at a hotel in Glenrothes has been jailed for 9 years. 27-year-old Manib Javed raped the then 18-year-old at a travel lodge in 2019. The victim died before the case came to trial. A judge said she'd suffered severe psychological harm and trauma. Plans to restart a ferry service between Fife and France have been scrapped. Fourth Port says the proposed Rosyth to Dunkirk route won't go ahead after talks failed to reach an agreement. The UK government had pledged £3 million towards upgrades at the port, but no public money's been spent. And Hibs are under growing pressure after suffering a sixth straight home league defeat last night. They lost 1-0 to Kilmarnock at Easter Road, with boss David Gray admitting fans are frustrated. Hearts' 9-game unbeaten run also came to an end with a 2-1 defeat at Falkirk.
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20: Cloudy this evening with rain spreading in from the west. It will turn drier and clearer overnight with lows of 10. That's the latest. I'm Paul Riley.
0: Hey, good evening. Just gone 5. Get yourself home and get Zara Larsson turned up.
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3: Well, I've not had my clean sweep for the week. So maybe tonight's the night.
4: You make it sound like you get a clean sweep every week. That has not been the case at all.
3: That's the impression I'm trying to convey. Hope you're all right. It's just after 5 o'clock. Here comes the game right at the other end of the scale when it comes to Make Me a Winner, where I can win absolutely nothing. And it's harder to play.
4: And the good thing is, Gary, you never moan about it.
3: Listen, you know me. I am and I think anyone in here would say this, I'm very much a glass half full sort of person. What are you looking at, Rose? I'm a solutions man.
4: Yep. Okay, right. Here is song number one for you. Song title and artist.
3: Body Rocks, yeah, yeah.
4: That's the correct answer.

0: My mate made the original of that.
1: Who's your mate?
0: Nathan. He's the one I've told you about. Kenny Thomas's nephew.
1: All right, okay.
0: Kenny Thomas. Thinking about your love tonight, today.
1: No, ring a bell.
0: Always. Massive hit in 1991. no, I'm telling you, that was a hit. Type it in. Type in Kenny Thomas.
1: It's all right. I believe
0: no, because you'll hear it right at the start and you'll recognise it. Stephen's now going to type in Kenny Thomas.
1: No, I'm not.
0: No, seriously, do it. Stephen's now going to type in Kenny Thomas. The first line, you'll recognise it straight away. I'm sure it was a top 10 hit. And anyway, he was a singer-songwriter.
1: Not Kenny.
0: Well, Kenny was as well, but it was Kenny's nephew.
1: I've not got time.
0: And his name was Nathan. He was a lovely guy. And he made a song and then the Body Rocks came along and remixed. No, Dee Ramirez did the remix that everyone recognises, that one there. And it went to number one, like in so many countries.
1: And what's it called?
0: Thinking About Your Love. Tonight, today, and always.
1: This better be worth it.
0: Wait.

0: just like that.
1: Oh, digging out your greatest hit early.
2: By the way, what a tune.
1: It really is a tune.
2: It is. Anyway, song number three.
1: Buttons, Pussycat Dolls.
2: Oh, yes. Oh,

0: Like Gary Spence, for an imaginary extra point, what was the name of the lassie in the Pussycat Dolls that I can't remember the name of that somebody guessed?
1: Who's not Kimberly and not Nicole.
0: And not the other one.
1: Ashley.
0: Ashley. Her name is, do you know it?
1: Was Melody Thornton.
0: Melody, yes! Thornton, well done.
1: There she goes.
0: Okay, song number four.
1: How deep is your love, Disciples, Calvin Harris?
0: 4-0 to Gary Spence.
1: By the way...

0: way.
1: By the way.
0: By the way.
1: Kenny Thomas inspired Clean Sweep on the way here. But you're two songs away from it. Here's the next one.
0: I'm not sure. Sides, JT, Snoop Dogg.
1: I'll give you that.
0: Don't even think about it.

0: Poor Charlie Wilson.
1: Right, right, okay.
0: Poor Charlie Wilson.
1: And he kind of makes the song.
0: He does, exactly, Uncle Charlie.
1: Anyway,
0: look where we are then. Now, San
2: Francis Shazam. Happened last Thursday, is about to happen this Wednesday. By the way, and a run of at least premium 5-1s. Why are you laughing? Sorry, how? Why are you laughing? What?
3: You're so confident.
0: Yeah, you're like, it's about to happen here.
2: Listen, so I'll say to my kids, you got to back yourself in this world.
0: Yeah, back yourself or sack yourself.
2: Because sometimes that's all you'll have.
0: Right.
2: Especially when surrounded by friends like yous.
0: You're so bitter. Honestly, you're so salty.
2: Hit me.
0: Final song for a clean sweep.
2: Quite tight, your woman.
0: Yes! It's just no fun anymore, is it?

0: finally said it. You finally admitted it. Why is it no fun, Stephen? Because you're watching your pal do well in life. You're watching your pal get on.
1: No, that's not to do it. It's just that...
0: Every group's got that, mate. Don't you be that, mate.
1: It's just that... It's boring when you get 6-0. I find it boring, you know. Everyone else finds it boring.
0: I wish it happened regularly enough for me for it to get boring.
1: Very boring, yeah.
0: It happened there. Spence, 6. Shazam, 0. Thank you. Fourth one.

0: Okay, so that's a good one because it's a dance that me and Stephen can all get involved with. It's their debut single. It's Blue. It's 5:20, and we're going to find out after six who's won that extra £5,000 for Christmas. Meantime, over £500,000 could be dropping into your account this Friday. £555,000 up for grabs. 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
1: Lines close at 5 p.m. on Friday. 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
0: Yeah, I mean, it really couldn't be easier. I mean, on the flip side, there was me toiling there for the grand sum of nothing.
1: Yes, exactly. Well, I think if we put that kind of prize on every day for Spence versus Shazam,
0: I think it might just stretch the show budget we've got.
1: Might be. CityLink would not be happy.
0: Eminem coming up. And
1: winner bus of the day.
0: Olivia Dean. Let's get the latest on the roads, actually. Let's find out what's going on out there. Next, we'll get the lowdown for you.
2: Fourth one.
0: Do you know what this is, Stephen? This is the music that should have been playing when I talked about the game.
1: Right, okay.
0: But we got it wrong. Anyway, good luck with the game, yeah?
2: Fourth one.
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2: 4th One.
4: Good evening. Looking slow on the City Bypass, eastbound Hermiston Gate to Babberton, and again picking up last way to Sheriff Hall, westbound generally moving okay. A71 eastbound at the East Calder turnoff, we're hearing you're partially blocked there, seeing a lot of queuing tailing back to around Oakbank, so take care. Both ways looking busy over the Queen's Ferry crossing towards Edinburgh from Admiralty, northbound from Scotstoun, with tailbacks on the A904 from Newton Village, and further afield it looks like we've got an incident on the A68 between Carfrey Mill and Thurlston. Looks like a road closure for now.
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0: is Fourth One.
1: Murder investigations underway after a man was shot dead in West Lothian. 35-year-old Billy Watson was found at a property on Hairstanes Road in Armadale on Saturday. A 57-year-old man has been arrested. New rules have been announced for large-scale data centres in Scotland. They'll now need environmental impact assessments before getting the go-ahead. It comes as Falkirk councillors hold a hearing tonight on controversial plans for a data centre in Larbert. A rapist who attacked a teenager at a hotel in Glenrothes has been jailed for 9 years. 27-year-old Manny Javid raped the then 18-year-old at a travel lodge in 2019. The victim suffered severe psychological harm and trauma and died before the case came to trial. And the football Wouter Rankin says Hearts simply weren't good enough in last night's 2-1 defeat at Falkirk. The result ended their 9-game unbeaten run. Meanwhile, pressure's growing on Hibs after they lost 1-0 to Kilmarnock at Easter Road, their 6th straight home league defeat. That's the latest. I'm Paul Riley.
0: Coming up, 6 till 10, Callum Gallagher.
2: It's Gregor here, looking after things for Callum. I got my boys a hamster recently. We had to take it to the vet. I'm not even joking. I think we're about £250 already.
3: Hey, it's Stuart.
2: Hi, Stuart.
3: Would it not have been cheaper just to buy another hamster?
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0: Highland Runaway. You could run to the Highlands. You could go to Thurso. I was there at the weekend. It was amazing. You could go to Wick. You could go to Dornoch. You could go to Aberdeen, Inverness, Dundee. You could go anywhere you want if you win this prize on our website right now with Tesco Club Card.
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0: Yeah, I mean, I've not checked the terms and conditions, but I'm pretty sure they're not going to begrudge you a trip to Forest.
1: No.
0: Even though it's not officially a city.
1: Well, I mean, if you want to stick to cities, obviously, my first preference would be Dunfermline.
0: Listen, if there's a mainline train line and they've got one of these high street restaurants, then you're laughing, because that's what you can win. So we've got the hotel accommodation, train travel to and from, local activity of the winner's choosing.
1: You can go and see the peacocks in Dunfermline.
0: And
1: you get
0: dinner and drinks at a top high street restaurant. Come on then, Stephen. Do you have in Dunfermline Azizi?
1: No.
0: Do you have a Pizza Express?
1: No.
0: Do you have Bella Italia?
1: Don't think so.
0: No, I don't think you've got any on these lists.
1: And no, by the way, we do.
0: Oh, what have we got?
1: We've got Frankie and Benny.
0: Which is class. 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
13: Queues right now in Edinburgh around Nidri Mains and the Wisp. We are hearing you're partially blocked between Nidri Mains if you're moving towards Miller Hill Road. Take care on that approach. Also hearing of an instance on the A71 around the East Calder turnoff. That's eastbound towards Edinburgh with tailbacks to Oak Bank. Adding to that congestion are the roadworks on Bankton Road if you're travelling to West Lothian around Lizzie Bryce's roundabout and Mudiston. Further afield, the A68 looks like it's closed between Carfrae Mill and Thurlston right now. So please use an alternative route.
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1: Oh, thank you so much.
0: Completely tax-free. 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Fourth one.

0: Got some Coolio before 6 o'clock tonight. Shout out to Liam, to Jerry, to Matthew, and Mark A. Grogan, who says, just back from the USA, Stephen is so right. Those donuts are banging. He's very excited about your donuts news from earlier.
1: Randy Donuts.
0: Randy Donuts.
1: That's the name of the place, by the way. That's just not my state of mind.
0: It would fit. Yeah. Okay, it's Wednesday night. It's not question time, but it's very like it. It's on BBC Radio 4, and it's called Brain of Britain. And this came up on my timeline earlier. I have no idea why. In fact, I do. It's called an algorithm.
1: Yes.
0: And it was a guy was on there on a very, very highbrow quiz answering questions about...
1: wrestling.
0: Now, we do this little game in the office sometimes because there's obviously a game called Beat the Pundit, and we will... the boys will all answer questions on football about managers from 1986 and which team they managed to transfer a player over from Blackburn and Rovers for and how much, but I get my shot when it comes to WWF WWE pay-per-views 1985 to 1993.
1: Well, that's not the time frame on this one, Gary. There are five questions, but can you be the brain of Britain when it comes to wrestling?
0: So classic wrestling.
1: Question number one is, the first WrestleMania event in 1985...
0: Madison Square Garden.
1: ...is the correct answer, took place in which notable New York City venue? Right, okay, so question number two. Introduced to WWE in 1992, what is the objective of a ladder match?
0: Oh, they're talking about the dark match as well, because I think the first proper big dark match on pay-per-view was 1994. Producer Chris, am I right? I am right. You've got to basically get the belt that's suspended above the ladder.
1: Born William Moody in 1954.
0: Percy Pringle, Paul Bearer.
1: Yep, that's the correct answer for that one as well. So you might find this one a wee bit more difficult though, because it's a wee bit more up to date. WWE's second stadium gig in the UK, not gig, event in the UK, was held at the Principality Stadium in Cardiff. What was the name of that event in 2022?
0: I think it was called something at the Castle. It was called Brawl at the Castle.
1: Oh, Gary!
0: Clash. A couple of years ago. Clash of the Castle. I know why I'm thinking. Of course they'd go for alliteration. What was the last question?
1: And the last question was, which wrestler was inducted into the WWE Hall of Fame in 2013 and entered the 1998 Royal Rumble main match as three different people?
0: I have no idea, was it?
1: Well, you're not the brains of Britain then, Gary.
0: It Dustin?
1: No, it's Mick Foley.
0: There we go.
1: No, not the brains of Britain.
0: Well, I guess I won't be appearing on BBC Radio 4 anytime soon.
1: Not
0: that my contract allows. How about that, Stephen?
1: I know, yeah.

0: Wednesday night, fourth one. Cannot wait to be back and alive from the top floor of St James Quarter tomorrow. Westfield St James Quarter now even sparklier than ever, and we cannot wait.
1: Just a wee heads up, by the way, the Edinburgh City Bypass is getting new AI cameras to combat roadside littering, which is obviously a really noble cause, and we want to keep our motorways clear and the countryside clear. Could they just make the Edinburgh City Bypass not the worst road in the world?
0: Yeah, I mean, I'm not saying littering's not an issue, and it's important, but
1: there are bigger issues on the Edinburgh City Bypass.
0: Why? There's take all the money for the cameras and use it to build another lane.
1: Yes, exactly. Yes.
0: Right, because it's that easy.
1: It is.
0: If we run the world, Stephen, we will be running things here on Fourth One tomorrow from 2 o'clock. Okay.
2: Fourth One.
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21: Hey, hope you're good. It's Wednesday night. It's Gregor looking after things for Callum. Let's get the latest news right now. It's 6 o'clock.
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24: The top stories this hour. Detectives are continuing to investigate the fatal shooting of a man in West Lothian. 35-year-old Billy Watson was found at a property in Armadale on Saturday. A 57-year-old man's been arrested. Superintendent Jocelyn Thompson is trying to reassure the community.
25: Let me be clear. The use of firearms will not be tolerated. We work tirelessly every day to disrupt the activities of those involved in this type of criminality. An increased police presence will remain in the area as we continue our inquiries. And anyone with concerns can speak to these officers.
24: In the last half hour, Hibs have announced they've sacked manager David Gray after more than 2 years in charge following a poor run of results. The Scottish Cup winning captain took over as boss in 2024 and led them to third in his first season. But Hibs have won just two of their last seven games and sit ninth in the Premiership. The Scottish Government's being accused of failing to listen to community concerns about large-scale AI data centres. Ministers are rejecting calls for a pause on planning applications, instead requiring environmental impact assessments and promising national guidance by the end of the year. It comes as a special Falkirk Council hearing's begun into controversial plans for a data centre in Larbert, which has attracted more than 7,000 objections. Scottish Greens MSP Mark Ruskell closed a debate on the issue at Holyrood.
26: This government is now painfully behind. It has been overtaken by events. It has been overtaken by dozens of speculative applications for data centres across Scotland where no guidance is in place.
24: A proposed ferry link from Rosyth to France won't be going ahead. Forth Ports has pulled out of plans for a service to Dunkirk, saying talks failed to reach a commercial agreement. The route would have been the first from Fife to mainland Europe in more than 15 years. And more people have been looking for alternatives to petrol and diesel cars as fuel prices soar. Searches for electric vehicles hit a record high last month.
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24: Cloudy this evening with rain spreading in from the west. It will turn drier and clearer overnight with lows of 10. That's the latest. I'm Paul Riley.
10: Fourth One.
21: I tell you what, it's quite a scary thought, but today is 100 days until Christmas, and we're giving you the chance to kick off the countdown with an extra £5,000 for Christmas. 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
29: That's awesome. Amazing, that's brilliant. So I'm going to be able to like get my daughter something she really wants and really deserves. I think she'd really like a new phone because she's completely smashed her mobile phone and she's 12 years old and they can't live without their gadgets. I can't believe I've just won £5,000 for Christmas.
21: Lee, do not look at the prices of the new iPhones because you're no far off £5,000. 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And if you're not in the draw yet, here's your chance. 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Answer your phone and then you win £555,000, and that's your life changed forever. 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
10: Fourth One.

It's good that, isn't it? Kevin Little, Turn Me On. How are you doing? Just about 6:15. It's Wednesday, hump day. Woo! Yes. We're getting there, like slowly but surely, but it's all good. Benson Boone coming up in a wee bit. I had to go and do the school pickup, and then straight after school pickup, it's then football training, and then after football training, then I can come here, okay? And to my eldest, to his football training, get your stuff out, right? Okay, there's your football kit, there's your shorts, there's your football top, there's your shin pads. Where's the football boots? Where's the football boots? I'm sure I packed football boots in there. No, they're not in there. I'm looking for like Astros, you know, like Astro trainers, nothing. I didn't pack anything. So all these pals are starting training with their football boots on. And there's Oscar with his school shoes on, the only shoes he had on him. I am the worst dad ever. That is me. Right, this is Stella Lefty right now. Like this a lot. It's Boston.

0: There's Benson Boone. Beautiful Things. These beautiful things. Get some Joe Corry on soon. Got some Ray as well. The fourth one. Throwback Takeover. But after those two, it's over to you. What would you like to hear? Drop me a message right now on WhatsApp. 0333 2020 400. That's 0333 2020 400. Pick a throwback, a song that you have not heard in ages, okay? We do this throughout the day. Grant was doing the Throwback Takeover. He played a wee bit of Franz Ferdinand. Dark of the Matinee. Oh my God, I've not heard that in ages. There was a wee bit of Four Non Blondes as well. See if you hear that and you're in the car and you can just belt it out. Oh, can't beat it. And then Gary had some Miley on as well. Wrecking Ball. But what would you like to hear? As I say, drop me a message on WhatsApp. 0333 2020 400. Throwback Takeover on the way. Fourth
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1: Fourth One.
7: Good evening. You've got congestion on the bypass eastbound Hermiston Gate to Babberton, Gilmerton through to Sheriff Hall, a straight run westbound, and no issues on the M8. Earlier delays on the A71 have completely cleared as well, and you're travelling well between Livingston and Hermiston. Moving fine in town, just some queues at the Barrington Junction, Queens Ferry Road from Burnshot, Maybury Road as well, Christopherson Road looking slow from the Zoo through to Drumbray, and Queens Ferry Road, Blackhall through to Craigleith, and some queuing around Crewtoll on Ferry Road, so give yourself extra time.
8: 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Vehicle trouble, emergency roadside telephones are there to help when needed most.

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0: Joe Corry, MNEK, then his Head and Heart. Right, Wednesday night, just after 6:30. Throwback Takeover on the way. Keep your messages coming in. 0333 2020 400. Pick a big throwback. I'll get to them soon. And the latest news headlines right now.
1: This is Fourth One.
2: Detectives are continuing to investigate the fatal shooting of a man in West Lothian. 35-year-old Billy Watson was found at a property in Armadale on Saturday. A 57-year-old man's been arrested. Police searching for missing 3-year-old Noah Woods say they found a body in a pond. The toddler went missing from a play park in Suffolk. His death is not being treated as suspicious. MSPs have backed calls to pause approval of large-scale AI data centres until national guidance is in place. The Scottish Government says that will happen by the end of the year, with environmental impact assessments also required. And Hibs have sacked manager David Gray after more than 2 years in charge, following a poor run of results. The Scottish Cup winning captain took over as boss in 2024 and led them to third in his first season. But Hibs have won just 2 of their last 7 games and sit 9th in the Premiership. That's the latest. I'm Paul Riley.
1: The Fourth One. Throwback Takeover.
0: Okay, let's do the throwback takeover. You pick the tunes. Thanks for your messages on WhatsApp. 0333 2020 400. Grant is on just now. What's happening, Grant?
3: I'm good. Yeah, I've got you on a hands-free.
0: Oh, my.
3: Can you hear me okay?
0: So are you in a plane right now? Because it sounds like it.
3: I'm on the hands-free in the car right now.
0: Oh, I think you need to get a new phone or something. That is a Grant here. But we'll battle on through. We'll be fine. What's happening? Are you on your way home?
4: Sorry, can you hear me better now? There we go. I've pulled over.
0: What? That, yes. Now I can,
4: yeah.
0: You sound like a...
4: There we go.
0: Is that the same person? You sound like... That's not Grant.
4: Yeah.
0: That is so... Your hands-free is awful, by the way.
4: I know, it's terrible, I know.
0: That's
4: I know.
0: Honestly, it sounds like I'm talking to someone else. Right, so are you heading home, are you?
4: No, I'm driving my daughter to swimming for our Bernie's sort of night out, so they didn't swim in together.
0: Oh, right, okay. Yeah. Oh, that sounds cool. And you want a tune on. I love this song.
4: It's a great song.
0: It's the right amount of energy that I think we need at this time on a Wednesday, by the way.
4: I think so too. It's a nice midweek tune just to lift the spirits.
0: Yeah, right, okay, Grant, I'm going to play it for you. What are we going for?
4: We are going for DJ Fresh Gold Dust.
0: Yes! Right, it's on now. Yes. Grant, you can get your hands free back on now, pal.
4: Thanks.
0: See ya.
4: Bye-bye.

0: Anyone else hear that and think they were playing FIFA on the PlayStation?
1: Ah, FIFA!
0: DJ Fresh, Goldust on the Throwback Takeover, sounding just amazing. Right, we're going a wee bit different with the next one, but it's an amazing song. It comes from Harrison. Thank you so much, Harrison. He's messaged a few times. He's quite persistent, but it's worked because I'm playing your song on the Throwback Takeover, so it has worked. Thank you very much. This was a great album, by the way. Keep the Village Alive. Stereophonic, C'est la vie on the Throwback Takeover.

0: always loved in the throwback takeover. That one, brilliant. Stereophonic Sylvie and TJ Fresh Goldust before that as well. If you did miss out, I do apologise. Grant will do a throwback takeover tomorrow, 12:30. Right, Rosie and Bruno Mars coming up and Shakira is on next.
1: Fourth one. 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
13: Good evening. Major routes moving well. No issues on the A71. Just watch out for those roadworks through West Lothian on Bankton Road between Muriston and Lizzie Bryce's roundabout and between West Calder and Addiewell. Moving fine over the Queen's Ferry crossing now into Edinburgh though. Delays around Slateford. That's Slateford Road between Liddell and Ardmillan. Gorgie Road looking slow as you approach Dalry Road and congestion through Roseburn. Also Queen's Ferry Road approaching Craigleith if you're heading into town. Otherwise, no issues. That is you up to date for tonight.
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0: Fourth one.

Rosie and Bruno Mars, Appetite. Rosie has a new song out, and it's just herself, like it's her solo stuff, and she's had the entire music video filmed on an iPhone 18 Pro. Obviously, it's a collaboration with Apple, and that's how they've done this, but they filmed the whole thing. That's how good technology is now. You can do an entire music video using a mobile phone. It's funny how they weren't doing that 15, 20 years ago on like an old Nokia or a Motorola Razr or something like that. You imagine that. Like, was this filmed on a potato? But this is James Blunt right now. He's back. Tastes Like Summer's on. Hey.

0: There's James Blunt, Tastes Like Summer, just about 7 o'clock. It's Gregor here, looking after things for Callum. Hope you're good. Chainsmokers coming up, got some Olivia Dean and the news at 7. That is on the way next.
1: Fourth one.
2: 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I'm here to tell you about SJQ. 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
0: Hey, hope you're good. It's Wednesday, it's the 16th of September. I'm Gregor, looking after things for Callum. Let's get the latest news right now at 7.
14: Across Edinburgh, the Lothians, Fife and Falkirk.
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15: The top stories this hour. A murder investigation's underway after a man was shot dead in West Lothian. 35-year-old Billy Watson was found at a property on Hairstanes Road in Armadale on Saturday. A 57-year-old man's been arrested. Detective Superintendent Michelle Finlay has been speaking from Livingston Police Station.
16: As part of our investigation, I'm interested in tracing the movements of two vehicles. A blue BMW car and a black Vauxhall Mokka. which were seen travelling in and around the area of Hairstains Road between 11:30am and 12:30 on Saturday.
15: Police searching for missing three-year-old Noah Woods say they found a body in a pond. The toddler went missing from a play park in Suffolk. His death isn't being treated as suspicious. MSPs have backed calls for the planning and approval of large-scale AI data centres to be paused until national guidance is put in place. The Scottish Government says that will happen before the end of the year. Ministers earlier announced all developments would need to undergo an environmental impact assessment. Football: Hibs have sacked head coach David Gray after a poor start to the Premiership season. They lost to bottom club Kilmarnock last night. A sixth consecutive defeat at home, their worst run at Easter Road for more than a century. The Leith club were also knocked out of European qualifying after a Conference League playoff defeat to Ghent last month. Gray had been in the job for 2 years. Plans to restart a ferry service between Fife and France have been scrapped. Forth Ports say the proposed Rosyth to Dunkirk route won't go ahead after talks failed to reach an agreement. The UK government had pledged £3 million towards upgrades at the port, but no public money has been spent. And members of the House of Lords have been told they can take their ties off after they adopted a new dress code. But the clarified rule book's been criticised by some peers who say wearing a necktie is a sign of respect.
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15: Cloudy this evening with rain spreading in from the west. It will turn drier and clearer overnight with lows of 10. That's the latest. I'm Paul Riley.
0: Right, Chainsmokers coming up with Halsey. Closer will sound good. It's on after Olivia Dean.

Smokers, Halsey. It is closer, just about 10 past seven. It's Wednesday night. It's Gregor here, looking after things for Callum. Hope you're good. I have trifle on the brain. Trifle on the brain. I came across one of those TikToks, you know, where they do reviews and they'll buy a trifle. Well, this one was about trifles. And they bought a trifle from every supermarket going. And then they do like a wee review. I am a sucker for those TikToks and I'll watch it all. I will watch it right to the end to find out which one's the best. And it's Aldi. It's always Aldi, isn't it? It's always Aldi that comes out on top. But there was one that they started talking about that wasn't part of the review. Do you remember Bird's Trifle Kit? I'm sure my granny used to buy that. And she would make her own trifle, but you would buy the kit. And you would get like the wee sponge fingers. You'd make the cream. You'd make the custard. Oh, so yeah. So that randomly, I just can't stop thinking about trifles. So that's the plan. Mind you, when I finish at 10, who's open for trifle at 10 o'clock? That's the plan after the show today. I just want a trifle, and I'm going to eat it on my own. You know that, and I don't care. Right, Somba coming up. Grace Abrams as well, and Ed Sheeran's on. Here's Sapphire.

Tracy Abrams, and that's so true. 7:15 Wednesday night, Skrekker here. I did something today that gave me so much satisfaction. And if you're having one of those days today where you're just like, oof, and you've got not much going on tonight, there is something you could do that'll take, I don't know, about 20 minutes, 30 minutes of your time. And honestly, it feels so good after it. That sounds really weird. It's not like that. I'll explain what I'm talking about in the next 10 minutes. This guy is going to be in Glasgow, Bellahouston Park in June for the summer sessions. It's somber. He's very good. This is Homewrecker.

They're going on tour next year. Do you want to go? Do you want to go? You have to pre-register and you have until 4pm tomorrow, by the way. 4pm tomorrow. There's Oasis. And she's electric. It's Gregor here. I was saying before that today I spent a good 20 minutes doing something that made me feel so much satisfaction. I felt clean after it. And what it was, because I had a spare 20 minutes, I went through all the random emails that come through to my like general email address. Like, you know, when you sign up to a website or you've bought something online, they need an email. This is the one I use. And there was so much rubbish in there. So I went through and unsubscribed to almost every single one of them. Why are you leaving? Because I don't want your emails. And you go through them all and see after it. Oh my God, I think I've had about 3 emails today. And usually it's about, I don't know, like 16, 17. Do it. See if you get a spare 20 minutes, unsubscribe. Businesses are going to hate you for it, but honestly, you feel amazing for it. So please, if you have 20 minutes, unsubscribe to all the junk emails that you get from all these random companies. It's like dreams, you know, like dreams that make the beds and stuff like that. It's all like random.

0: 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Right, Taylor Swift coming up. I've got some Lewis Capaldi to play as well and Tame Impala in the next 10.
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1: Tidy amount of money up for grabs. This coming Friday, you could win over £500,000. The exact amount, £555,000. So £500,000 and then 55 grand on top. And I just like the idea of being like super sensible with £500,000 and then £55,000. Just spend it on yourself, whether that's like, I don't know, new clothes, some furniture for the house, I don't know, holidays, it's completely up to you. It's a lot of money, you can win it on Friday. If you want to get involved, this is how to do it. Text the word yes, send it to 61025. 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Lines close at 5 p.m. this coming Friday. Just answer your phone. It's as simple as that. Like, once you're in the draw, if your phone rings, answer it, and you could win £555,000 paid straight into your account after the call. We do not mess about. We're just like, boom, there you go. It's now yours. For your chance to win, text YES to 61025, and good luck with that. Such a lot of money. Life-changing. Right, Tame Impala right now with Jenny. This is Drax.

0: Post Malone, and I had some help. It's Wednesday night. It's Gregor here looking after things for Callum, not usually on the radio at this time. Normally, early breakfast, which is like the polar opposite of being on the radio at this time. So I'm currently on my second coffee since the show started, which just, like, my brain's like, what are you doing? What are you doing? It's like, I need it. I need to do it. Right, the script, and while I am, coming up very soon, and BB Rex are next.
1: Fourth one.
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0: best way to describe that song. It's a grower. It's a grower. December 10, Us Against the World. So Wednesday nights, Gregor here, just about 8 o'clock, coming up in a wee bit. I've got some Miley on, I've got Mark Ronson and Olivia Dean after the latest news at 8.
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0: Hey, hope you're good. Wednesday night, it's Gregor looking after things for Callum. Let's get the latest news right now.
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11: The top stories this hour. A body's been found in a pond by police searching for a missing three-year-old boy in Suffolk. Noah Woods was last seen in a playground in Brantham yesterday afternoon. His disappearance prompted hundreds of volunteers to join in the search. Our correspondent Emma Birchley's in the village and says it's the news no one wanted to hear.
12: People quite clearly crying, hugging, a very sombre atmosphere, not saying much at all, and actually the police too, some of the officers, emotional.
11: Buckingham Palace has rejected claims made about the King in a book by Princess Diana's brother. Earl Spencer's memoir, being serialised in the Mail, suggests Charles said we'll forget her soon enough, just days after his ex-wife's death. In a rare statement, the Palace says grief can colour memory in ways others do not recognise. A man suspected of being the so-called Putney Pusher has been found dead at his home in West London. Nicholas Brandram, who was 44, had been questioned in June on suspicion of pushing a woman into the path of an oncoming bus in London in 2017. A right-wing extremist who called for the killing of migrants and minorities he described as subhuman has been jailed for 5 years. 46-year-old Ivan Jennings admitted encouraging terrorism in online forums. Inflation increased to a five-month high in August on the back of soaring fuel prices and airfares. The Office for National Statistics says the rate came in at 3.1%. Economist Linda Ewes says today's figures are unsurprising.
14: Energy prices, as you'd imagine, on the back of this, will continue to go up. So when those get set in October and then again in the spring, I think you are going to see a significant translation into the cost for households and then therefore their disposable income.
11: And there's been a record number of complaints about water companies. The totals jumped by 84% in a year. From Sky News, I'm Ruth McKee.
0: Hey, it's Gregor here. New one from Miley on the way. Throwback from Mark Ronson. And here's Olivia Dean. So easy.

Mark Ronson, Bruno Mars, and there is Uptown Funk right just about 10 past 8. Hello, it's Wednesday night. It's Gregor here, looking after things for Callum this week. Jason Derulo on the way, name that doof as well. This is week 3, day 3. I still really want to give away the name that doof mug, especially now that Callum's off this week. So we'll see if we can do it. We'll do that in the next 10 minutes. I also want to share a story of this family who they sadly lost their granddad. And you know how it works. A few months later, they start to have a bit of a clear out of his house. And they came across this. I'm looking at it just now. The only way I can describe it is not a wicker basket, but more like a wicker bag, but quite big. And they noticed that there was something inside. What was inside the large, weird-looking wicker bag? Crazy, right? More on that coming up in a bit. Right now, though, here's the latest one from Miley. It's not Miley Cyrus, okay? We've dropped the Cyrus bit. She's back with Bass Persuades.

You could say peak Jason Derulo. How good is that? What you say? Just after 8:15. It's Wednesday night. It's Gregor here. I was saying before, granddad sadly passed away. And the grandkids were clearing out the house and they posted a wee clip on TikTok. And this is how I came across this. And I was like, oh my God, what is that? They came across this sort of like a large wicker bag. But it was like sturdy. And they were like, what is this? It's got a wee hole at the top. So they had a wee torch and they were looking inside. And they went, here, by the way, that's full of money. That is full of money. They had no idea about this large wicker bag. So they cut it open. It was the only way to get inside it. And inside it, all in euros, this was in Spain, by the way, over 15,000 euros in notes and coins. And not one family member knew about this. How cool is that? I mean, it's so cool that he kept that quiet. But also, I wondered if he knew, like, obviously, I don't know what the circumstances were, but I'd like to think that he thinks, oh, one day they're going to come across that. Like, that's amazing, isn't it? It's such a lot of money. I used to have a metal piggy bank when I was wee. It was one of those can ones. Do you remember the ones that were like a metal can with a wee slit on the top? And I used to have to try and pry that open with a kitchen knife at least once a week. At least once a week, whenever I was short. So if I ever have grandkids and they come across that, they could be like, what is that? It's just this metal can. What a state. And there's going to be absolutely nothing inside, of course. Right, Taylor Swift on the way after Cammy Barnes. Here is Something More. Do you-

0: Taylor Swift, it is the fate of Ophelia.
1: Name that doof.
0: Okay, right, let's do this. Name that doof. Callum's off this week. I'm going to get a winner. We've got a Name That Doof mug. If you can identify what the song is from this very, very short clip, you get the mug, okay? Now, this is week three of this one, day three. Yesterday, we had Britney Spears' Toxic. It's not that. K-pop Demon Hunter's Golden? No. Cammy went for Bass Hunter. Now you're gone. Tune. But not right. I am going to play this quite a few times because I really want a winner. Is this jumping out at you? Name that doof. I could just keep going, eh? Right, one more. One more for luck. There you go. Name that doof. Give me a call right now. 0-3-3-2020-400. That's 0-3-3-2020-400. Name that doof.
1: Name that doof.
2: Fourth one.
3: At Hovis, we've been around long enough to know where real strength comes from. 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
4: We are asked a lot how much compensation should I expect for my injuries, and we say, well, that depends, and it does. The nature and extent of the injuries, the recovery time, the way the injury will affect your life in the future, what you do for a living. 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We say average because that is exactly what it is. 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Because if talking numbers matters to you, it matters to Digby Brown.
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0: Natasha Bedingfield, these words. Name that doof. Right, name that doof time. Thank you very much for your calls. Tell you what, I would just absolutely love to give away a Name That Doof mug while Callum's off. This is it here. Do you recognise it? Does it jump out at you? What do you think that could be? Name that doof. Let's go to the phones right now. Lisa's on. Hi, Lisa.
1: Hi, by BJ Caspar.
0: What, could you like going straight in there? Straight in with your guests. You're not going to tell me what you're up to tonight?
1: I'm just driving home from work.
0: Right, okay. You had an alright day?
1: Yeah, been good.
0: Okay. Right, so this is the doof. Name that doof. Laura, what are you thinking?
1: Cha-cha slide. I think it's DJ Caspar, is it?
0: Yeah, DJ Caspar. So are you thinking? Slide to the left. Slide to the right.
1: Yeah.
0: Crisscross. It's been guessed. It's not that. Sorry, pal.
1: Okay, thanks.
0: Have a good one.
1: You too, bye.
0: See ya. Hello, who's that?
2: It's Kieran.
0: Hi, Kieran, you're right.
2: Yeah, not bad, mate. How's it going?
0: Aye, not too bad at all. What's happening? What are you up to?
2: Just working, mate. Just on back shift now. Just this doof doing my head in.
0: I know, same here. You want this Name the Doof mug, yeah?
2: Yeah, do it. Right.
0: Come on, then. Here it is here.
2: Right.
0: Go
2: right.
0: For it.
2: Is it everybody's clapped your hands?
0: As in cha-cha slide?
2: As in, aye.
0: Yeah. Oh, do you know what? It's already been guessed. It's not right.
2: No.
0: Oh, man. Oh,
2: right.
0: Sorry.
2: No worries, mate. Cheers.
0: Cheers, Kieran. Bye. That's annoying. That's really annoying. Two guesses for DJ Casper cha-cha slide. It's not that. It's not that. It's not Cascada. Evacuate the dance floor. It's not BB Rexha, New Religion. Right, okay, that's fine. We play again tomorrow. Name that doof! Fourth one.

0: feel like this song wasn't as big as it should have been. Do you know what I mean? Love it. Tiny Temper, Jess Glynn, and Not Letting Go. Just after 20 to 9, it's Wednesday night. It's Gregor here. Just been reading that Tom Cruise has officially embraced his long-standing reputation for being intense on film sets, admitting the rumours are true in a rare interview. The Mission Impossible star explained that he has sky-high expectations, which you would expect. He works non-stop and he makes sure to warn cast and crew members about his demanding style before signing onto a project. I quite like that. I respect it. Like, he just goes on and he's just like, everyone, I'm an absolute nightmare, by the way. I quite like that. And why not? It's Tom Cruise. Mr. Bean is officially crossing over into the world of the Beano, taking over as a guest editor of Beano for a special four-issue collaboration. And Rowan Atkinson has admitted that he was a wee bit surprised that it's taken so long to exploit the Beano name connection. Yeah, right enough. So we're going to see these upcoming issues. It's going to see Mr. Bean accidentally end up as a sub-teacher for the Bass Street Kids, which is such a clever idea. Love that. Love a Beano. Love a Beano. You can find out more on the entertainment pages if you love your showbiz. There's loads on our website.
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0: There's Animal. Wednesday night. Almost 9 o'clock. It's Gregor here. Hope we're good. Calvin Harris on the way. Got some Justin Bieber. And the news at 9 is next.
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0: Hey, how are you doing? It's Wednesday night. It's Gregor looking after things for Callum. Let's get the latest news right now. It's 9 o'clock.
1: Across Edinburgh, the Lothians, Fife and Falkirk.
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14: top stories this hour. Police have praised the hundreds of volunteers who helped search for a missing boy in Suffolk after recovering a body. Three-year-old Noah Woods disappeared from a playground in Brantham. The body was found in a pond 24 hours later. The news prompted emotional scenes at a leisure centre where locals were organising searches.
21: The mood literally dropped. We've been drawn to that area twice today, and unfortunately, the last time we were there, he was found.
22: It hits like a dagger in a way. Trying to keep emotions in check has been difficult throughout the day.
23: It's a sad time, it really is, but the community here have been absolutely lovely.
14: A book claims the king said Princess Diana would be forgotten soon enough, just days after her death. Buckingham Palace has hit back at the suggestion in a book by her brother Earl Spencer, saying grief can cloud reason and colour memory. A man suspected of being the so-called Putney Pusher has been found dead at his home. 44-year-old Nicholas Brandrum was questioned in the summer, nearly 10 years after a woman was pushed into the path of a London bus. Andy Burnham says messages of support he's received since the death of his father mean a great deal to him. Roy had Alzheimer's and apparently didn't know his son was Prime Minister, but the PM says his dad would want him to get on with the job.
24: It will be hard for a little while, but I also want to thank the leaders of the other parties, all of whom sent a message. It shows there is decency in British politics still, and that's lovely to see. So my dad would want me to be back out there, bringing some of the changes that he always pushed me to make.
14: Inflation's risen to a five-month high. The acceleration in the rate of price rises to 3.1% last month will put pressure on the Bank of England to raise interest rates tomorrow. Meanwhile, the surging price of fuels prompted record numbers of searches for electric cars. Auto Trader says nearly a third of all inquiries last month were for EVs. From Sky News, I'm Ruth McKee.
0: Let's go! Hey, how you doing? It's Gregor here. Let's get some tunes on then. Sienna Spiral, Justin Bieber, and here's Calvin Harris.

What Do You Mean? Wednesday night, just about 10 past nine. Hope you're good. It's Greg here, looking after things for Callum through until 10 before Kerin. K-pop Demon Hunters on the way. Some Ariana Grande as well. Just been reading about this lady in America who's got to be one of the luckiest people on the planet. She's just collected her second $50,000 lottery prize of the year. And it's only September. She's won 50 grand twice this year on the lottery. Some people just have all the luck. I've never even won like shampoo in a raffle. You know, some people are just really, really lucky. Are you lucky? Make me a winner. Massive load of money up for grabs. You could win on Friday. All the details coming up. And this right now is Sienna Spiral.

0: K-pop Demon Hunters. That is Golden.
1: Fourth one.
0: But can you actually imagine it, right? On Friday, if you were the winner of Make Me a Winner, £555,000. But you could win that on Friday. And if you are the winner, like, we transfer that money into your bank account, like, straight after the call. So that means, like, by Friday night, like, this week, you could have all of that money sitting in your bank account to do whatever you want with. Like, whether that's, like, holidays or, I don't know, like, home improvements. Maybe buy a new home. I don't know. Such a lot of money. And you could win that in the next couple of days, which is just crazy. If you want to get involved, this is how to do it, okay? Text the word yes to 61025. Text or 250 plus your standard network rate. Over 18s only. Enter at makemeawinner.co.uk, where you'll find phone entry details and all the rules for this network competition. Lines close at 5 p.m. this coming Friday. Just answer your phone and then you win £555,000. And as I say, paid straight into your account after the call. Can you imagine that? So for your chance to win, get involved right now by texting yes to 61025. Good luck. Such a lot of money. But Ian Vandal, Castles in the Sky, is going to sound amazing. It's on after Ariana Grande right now.

0: Hey, Wednesday night, it's 4th one. It's Gregor here. Cloudy and lows of about 11 tonight. Tomorrow, it's going to be not too bad. Dry and bright. Showers expected much later on. Highs of 15. Ken the Crow coming up in a bit. Got some Bruno Mars to play very, very soon as well. You know how like I've spent the last week just banging on about and moaning, really, about all the flat pack furniture that we've been building up. Like, we got like 13 different units to build from that Swedish place.
1: Yeah.
0: I never, ever want to see instructions for flat pack furniture ever again. Like, some of it's really straightforward. You're like, yeah, that's brilliant. Yeah, that's straightforward. Yeah, I can do that. And then some are like, this doesn't make any sense. It doesn't make any sense. I had to watch a YouTube... I know this sounds so bad. This is how bad at DIY I am. I had to watch a YouTube tutorial on how to build one of their shoe cabinets. You know, the big white shoe cabinets that they do.
1: Yeah.
0: Really struggled. Not going to lie. Really struggled. But I am very happy to say that it's all done. Hallelujah. All 13 of them. Yep, that wee electric screwdriver that I got off the TikTok shop, I can put that away again. It'll probably not get used for a good 2 or 3 years, that is for sure. Right, Bruno Mars coming up and Taylor Swift is next.
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0: I'll be waiting.
1: It's Wednesday night, hump day, Thursday tomorrow. It is all good. We are getting there slowly but surely. There's Cian Ducrow and I'll be waiting. It's Gregor here. By the way, Grant Thompson here tomorrow morning from 10 with a throwback, an hour's worth of your throwback tunes in the mix. And also, all this week, Grant Thompson is going to be asking you to ditch the table manners with Unposh Nosh from Macintosh. So whether you like to have dinner on the sofa or maybe you set the table for a sit-down meal, Macintosh has a meal for you. Make sure you're listening to Grant to prove you have Scotticette for your chance to win £500. Nice. Check out Grant. He's here from 10 all this week. Here's Bruno Mars right now. This is I Just Might. Just

0: 2015, Rein Me In. Record of the week is the new one from Adela. If you've not heard it yet, it's quite good, actually. I'll play that in the next 10 minutes. Kerin's on from 10, looking after things for Amber. Kerin, what's happening on the show tonight?
1: We are playing the Throwback 3 play as per usual at 10:30.
0: Uh-huh, okay. And I heard you talking about a word that sounds ridiculous, but it is actually a word.
1: Yes, and I said it to you last night, and your face...
0: Was it shoddily? Shoddily.
1: Shoddily, yes.
0: So that's an actual word, but it sounds mental when you say it.
1: Oh, totally. When I came out with it, I had so much chest, and I just said, that was made shoddily, and your face screwed up.
0: And did WhatsApp just, like, light up when you said it on the radio?
1: Well, yes, I was very... I was validated.
0: Yeah. Mm-hmm. It's weird, though. Shoddily is an amazing word. We need to use it more.
1: We really do. We're missing out in life.
0: Kerin is... What does it mean, actually? I was going to say Kerin is shoddily.
1: I'm definitely not doing this radio show shoddily. It means badly done.
0: Kerin and her shoddily show is here from 10. Right, coming up, James Arthur and Alex Warren is next.
2: Okay. Fourth one.
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1: It's time for the Record of the Week. I like this a lot. It's definitely a grower. It's a new one from Adela. You might remember her from Netflix's show Dream Academy. She was on that. She didn't quite make it through to be part of the girl group Cat's Eye. But she's still very good. This sounds so like Miley Cyrus and We Can't Stop. It's ridiculous. This is Adela. It's the Record of the Week this week. It's called 8 in LA.

0: is the record of the week this week. Adele up, Ain't in LA. I like it. Right, just about 10 o'clock. That is it for me. I'll be back tomorrow. Speak to you then. You have a good one. Karen Stanton, bye. 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
20: Good evening, Karen here, looking after things for Amber. Happy hump day. I have got Dylan John Thomas on the way, but first your news.
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0: Top stories this hour. The body of a child has been found in a pond in Suffolk more than 24 hours since a three-year-old boy went missing. Formal identification is yet to take place, but the family of Noah Woods, who disappeared from a Brantham playground, have been informed. Hundreds of volunteers helped to search for him. Leslie Cherry is a member of Brantham Parish Council.
21: He was a very lively child and he ran very quickly, and the elderly gentleman that was looking after him just could not keep up with him. And that, I think, is something that the family will be dealing with and have been very strong and very kind about. It's just ended in such tragedy.
0: Buckingham Palace has hit back after the King was accused of saying Princess Diana would be forgotten soon enough. Her brother Earl Spencer claims in a new book that the then Prince Charles made the comments days after her death. But a royal spokesperson's warned grief can cloud reason and colour memory. Our royal correspondent Laura Bundock says it's very unusual.
22: This is a really remarkable intervention from the palace, a very robust response. They do not normally comment on books, and we only need to go back to the publication of Prince Harry's memoir Spare. The palace at that point said nothing.
0: A man's been found dead months after he was arrested in connection with the Putney Pusher case. 44-year-old banker Nicholas Brandram was questioned in June on suspicion of pushing a woman in front of a London bus nearly 10 years ago. Inflation's up again, with higher fuel prices and airfares triggering an increase. The rate of price rises hit 3.1% in August. And peers in the House of Lords will soon be able to turn up to work in slightly more casual clothes. An updated dress code instructs members to wear business attire, but it will be up to them to decide whether to put on a tie. Some people have criticised the changes, with Baroness Mayer saying the tie is a sign of respect. From Sky News, I'm Ruth McKee.
20: Kevin here, checking in at 10 o'clock on your Wednesday. As promised, some Dylan John Thomas with Heaven Knows You're Lonely.

Karen here, you're listening to Fourth One. Adele, someone like you. Happy Wednesday! Hanging out for another night, and for Amber, I had an absolute shocker today. I feel like I'm going to lose my head if it wasn't screwed onto my body type of day. We've all had them. I was shopping my partner earlier, and as we were parting ways, he asked me for my car keys because he needs the house keys to go back home. No problem. Let me just rummage in my bag and get that for you. Only to not be able to find my car keys anywhere. And I was racking my brain every single shop I went through. Mental torture. Have I taken these keys out? Have I not? And I thought to myself, you drove up and I don't think you gave me the car keys. Is there a chance you left them in the car? No. I would never do that. It's you that you've taken them out. Oh, and it was a total... Your fault. Went back down to the car park, and I have one of those cars that when you lock it, the wing mirrors come in and tuck nicely into the sides. And guess what was sticking out when we walked up to the car? The wing mirrors. And the keys were on my seat, but he was driving the car. So who's at fault here? I don't know. We are still debating this right now. Mentally, clearly, I am checked out for this week if I'm leaving keys. Thank God we're halfway through the week, though. What's next? What else would I leave? My car next time? Maybe forget to come in and do the show? I don't know. We're at Wednesday, though, so we can breathe a little. Here's Somber, My Body Isn't Ready. It's-

J-Lo, Love Don't Cost a Thing, a wee teaser of what's to come tomorrow for Throwback Thursday. Jen's also messaged in. I was just saying how I forgot my keys in the car earlier, unlocked. Still debating whether or not it's mine or my partner's fault because he was driving. The keys were on my side of the car. But Jen's messaged in. She says she's also happy it's Wednesday. She almost forgot to pick her wee one up from dancing tonight. Listen, near miss is the important part that we need to take away from this. Could it have happened? Yes. Could my car have gotten stolen? Possibly. But did it happen? No. And that is what we live with. We live to fight another day. So yeah, just maybe write that down next time, Jen. 0333 20 20 400 is my number. I always love hearing what's on your mind. So get in touch with a WhatsApp or a voice note. I am here. And I've got KTB and Jax Jones to play for you now. Last day of summer. Certainly feels like it.

0: And just 1 year that you've to guess. You can WhatsApp me, voice note me, the lot. It is a fun game. I will say, Oasis is in tonight's lineup, so that should narrow things down just a touch. That up next on Fourth One.
1: Fourth One.
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heading here on Fourth One. Olivia Dean and Man I Needs. I am going to kick off the Throwback 3 play with your three clues. I've got three songs coming up, just 1 year, and you have got to guess. The number is 0333 2020 400. WhatsApp me, voice note me. Here is the first clue. This movie came out this year. Familiar to some. I played this song to Gregor earlier. He was like, what on earth is that? I was like, Gregor! It's Lilo and Stitch. How have you got three little boys and don't know Lilo and Stitch? I'm going to need to school him. This movie's reboot came out last year, but the original came out this year. The year in question. Also a movie out this year, a huge one. Remember Minority Report? That was with Tom Cruise, Steven Spielberg. By the way, if you've not seen that in a while, go watch it. Great rewatch value. Also, in terms of TV, the episode of Friends, the one where Rachel has a baby, season 8 finale, came out. And as promised, I have got an Oasis song to play for you. Not right now, though. We're going to kick off with some Avril Lavigne and Complicated. Almost complicated the way I pronounced that there. 0333 2020 400 is my number. What year do you think these three songs are from? Send me a WhatsApp. Send me a voice note. I'm looking forward to hearing from you.

0: Oasis, Stop Crying Your Heart Out on the Throwback 3 play. Told you I would play some Oasis for you. We had Avril Lavigne, Complicated, and Dirty by Christina Aguilera. I think the Oasis thing has confused a lot of people. And I just want to say, thank God that that wasn't part of the question to get on the registered ticket lot, because I think there'd be a lot of... There's my sound effect. Well done to Andrew, who was the first one to message in. Unfortunately, not right. It's not 1994. Scott and Sarah messaging in with 2001. And we have Night Shift Crew, David, and Lorry Driver Jordan with 2000. We do have a few correct guesses, though. The first correct guess in was Courtney. She says that it was 3 years before she was born, so she had a pretty good idea. Also getting it right tonight is Lindsay, Arif, Jen, and Lauren. The year was 2002, and what a year it was, because we got Lilo and Stitch. Right, don't go anywhere. I've got Taylor Swift. I knew it. I knew it.
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17: Wherever you're heading, if you want to share a laugh, the latest, or an actual in-person chat, on the train, you can.

Carpenter and Espresso. Karen here. I saw Tom Cruise is back doing interviews. I know. Pinch yourself. Famously, he never does interviews. And he's finally done with GQ. It went up on the internet yesterday. I love Tom Cruise. I think he's amazing. He's given so much to the movie industry. And fun fact, I actually saw him in person last year. I went to the Beverly Hills Hotel and I said to my family, I kid you not, no one move, but Tom Cruise is over there. That's a story for another day. I saw the clip on Instagram and I went to the actual original clip to watch a bit of it. And the question the interviewer posed was, why are you doing an interview now, Tom? I kid you not. He answers for about a minute. And by the end of his answer, I'm thinking, I'm not so sure I've grasped why he's doing an interview now. I don't think he actually answered the question, but I felt so stupid. So I rushed to the comments. Apparently, I wasn't the only one that never got a word of what he said. The top comment is, what the beep is he talking about? And then someone a couple comments down, I think the winning comment, conversation impossible. We genuinely need a code breaker to decipher what on earth that answer was. No wonder he doesn't do interviews. It's giving the same energy of when I'm in a mood and my other half asks if I'm okay. And I say, fine. Yeah, it's got layers to it, clearly. I shared it on my stories at Karen Matthew on Instagram if you want to have a wee look. If you figure out what on earth Tom's trying to tell us, please do drop me a WhatsApp on 0333 2020 400. Here is the script.

0: Miley, who has now chopped off the last name of her name. No more Cyrus. It's a rebrand. So that was Midnight Sky. I'm Karen. I'm hanging out with you tonight. Up next, I am going to tell you a new discovery I have made with ChatGPT. And I actually think it could really sort your life out. 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
0: I'm Karen. I'm looking after things tonight. This Wednesday, we have got one more hour to go, and I've got Lewis Capaldi and your news at 11 now.
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12: The top stories this hour. A body's been found in a pond by police searching for a missing three-year-old boy in Suffolk. Noah Woods was last seen in a playground in Brantham yesterday afternoon. His disappearance prompted hundreds of volunteers to join the search, and it's not being treated as suspicious. Our correspondent Emma Birchley's in the village and says it's the news no one wanted to hear.
14: People quite clearly crying, hugging, a very sombre atmosphere, not saying much at all. And actually, the police too, some of the officers, emotional.
12: Buckingham Palace has hit back after the King was accused of saying Princess Diana would be forgotten soon enough. Her brother claims in a new book that the then Prince Charles made the comments days after her death. A man suspected of being the so-called Putney Pusher has been found dead at his home. Nicholas Brandon was questioned in the summer, nearly 10 years after a woman was pushed into the path of a London bus. Pressure's mounting on the Bank of England to raise interest rates tomorrow after inflation jumped to a five-month high. The Iran war was one of the reasons why the rate of price rises rose to 3.1% last month. Manchester United are red-faced after letting a two-goal lead slip against Brighton, losing 3-2 to go out of the EFL Cup. The South Coast side bossed the match in the second half, despite being 2-0 down after only 10 minutes. Here's Brighton goalkeeper Jason Steele.
15: Listen, we didn't start great tonight. Two really poor goals to give away at a place like this. And you come here, you give them a leg up, you know, when they've had a tough result at the weekend, and you're like really frustrated at half-time, but we got us all back into it, and yeah, I think we really deserve that win.
12: League 2 Fleetwood beat Sheffield United 1-0 to get through to the fourth round for the first time, and they're joined by Everton and Aston Villa. And Sunderland recorded a 1-0 win over AZ Alkmaar in the Europa League. It was their first match in Europe for more than half a century. From Sky News, I'm Stevie Shillinglaw.
0: I'm Karen, how's it going? John Newman and Ray all on the way for you, but first, Lewis Capaldi.

John Newman. Love Me Again. I'm Karen. How's it going? Happy Wednesday. We're into our last hour. I was saying I have discovered something new on ChatGPT and I really think this could help your life out. I have my engagement party on Saturday. Don't you worry. I have got my outfit all sorted. Finally came. I was wrestling with that at the start of the week, but it's here. I've tried on. Tick, tick, tick. My other half, however, we were shopping for him today. Do you think we could find anything that suited, landed? No. And he's looking at me to say, well, I brought you with me. I thought you'd be good help. And I'm thinking, oh, God, I'm really not pulling my weight here. Start doubting myself. So what I do is I scurry away when he's in the changing room and I hop on ChatGPT and I ask, outfit, please, for a man this height, this kind of build, for an engagement party, not black tie, but kind of formal. Beep, beep, beep. Seconds later, I have got a list of a lot of outfit options. It was incredible. And we went with one of the options. ChatGPT can style you. Take all that stress off. So there you go. You're welcome. You'll be the best looking person in town now. Just ask Chat. If you have any other ideas what I could be asking ChatGPT to enhance my life, 0333 2020 400. I am on WhatsApp. And speaking of fiancés and engagement, here's Where Is My Husband by Ray.

Die With A Smile, Lady Gaga and Bruno Mars. Came out 2 years ago, that one. It still feels pretty fresh. It was huge at the time and still clearly is massive. I'm Karen. I'm hanging out with you tonight. I was discussing ChatGPT. I found a new use for it. I was out shopping with my other half and asked Chat, what should he be wearing to our engagement party at the weekend? Here's the brief. Here's his measurements. Do your thing and bam, we got an outfit. So I put it to you, 0333 2020 400. What are your hacks for AI? Yes, I know we can all self-diagnose and stuff, but steer away from that. But unique things that you're asking ChatGPT that maybe no one else has thought of. I have a message from Jay in relation to clothes. He's messaged ChatGPT before and saying, what clothes should I take on holiday? He's got brackets temperature. So I assume you're saying, look, I am going to Malta. It's 30 degrees. It's city break weekend. So we're not lounging by the pool. Give me a list of potential outfits. Good shout. Kayla says, customised recipes. Now that is a genius one because you get your standard recipes for like mac and cheese online, but I've discussed this before and I know you're going to be horrified, but I don't eat butter. I've got a bit of a phobia. It's a long story. I would ask for, can you give me a mac and cheese recipe that doesn't use butter? And yes, it is still nice. Okay. And I was thinking Gregor came in earlier. We were talking about ChatGPT because I was telling him about this outfit thing I discovered. And he says he used chat and AI to mock up a tattoo he was getting. Genius. I mean, not that I'm encouraging it too much. We all don't want to be out of a job. Just don't ask ChatGPT to give you some entertainment around songs, okay? And then we'll be sound. And I'll be in a job. Here's Somber and Homewrecker.

0: The amazing Britney Spears, Baby One More Time. I went to get my nails done yesterday and it was my friend that was doing my nails. We were the only people in the salon and she went, you know what, let's put Britney on. Absolutely, it's always a great time to do that. I'm Karen and I've got Baby Rexha, Faithless and Taylor Swift all next.
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5: 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Let's get the latest from our reporter on the scene.
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8: 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Over

to fourth one. Fun one from Taylor Swift. She was at a Kansas City Chiefs game last night, cheating on her husband, Travis Kelce. He plays for them. And guess who she was with? Man of the night, Tom Cruise. I was chatting about him, how he has just done a first interview in a long time with GQ. You can see it online. And do you think anyone can understand what he's trying to say? He's just a lot of word salad, a lot of not getting right to the point. How did that conversation go, Taylor? Rumor has it she is still decoding Tom's chat right now. Maybe that's what she's using ChatGPT for. We use it for style advice. Taylor Swift's going home and typing, what did Tom mean by that? It's been a day, but I bet you she's still at it. Here's Tame Impala and Dracula.

0: Nathan Evans, Heather on the Hill, I'm Karen. We are just under 20 minutes to midnight, and since it is about that time, I've got Midnight Sun by Zara Larsson up next.
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Family Affair. I'm Karen. Now, you may have been concerned at the headline earlier today that if you're looking forward to the new Harry Potter series, that it's not going to be every year that comes out. I know, stressful. However, the good news is that they have spoken, HBO's chairman, to the people and confirmed, although they can't hold on to the tight deadline every year, they will bring it back as quickly as possible. Talk about overpromising. That reminds me of whenever I am getting myself ready for a night out and my other half asks, so when are you going to be ready? I'll always say 20 minutes. 40 minutes later, I'm still there. I kind of relate to HBO here. They've promised 1 year and now we may be up to two. Hopefully less than that because it's going to be good and I think we're all going to be on our edge of our seats. But yes, I feel very validated that I cannot keep track of my time and the big bosses at HBO cannot either. Stella Lefty in Boston now.

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12: Welcome to EBC News. Our main story today is all gone Pete Tong. Crossing now to our foreign correspondent on the ground.
13: Thanks, Jack. 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
0: I'm Karen, I'm looking after things for another hour. I've got Chainsmokers, Coldplay and Olivia Dean on the way, but first, your news at midnight.
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15: The top stories this hour. Police have praised the hundreds of volunteers who helped search for a missing boy in Suffolk after recovering a body. Three-year-old Noah Woods disappeared from a playground in Brantham on Tuesday afternoon. The news prompted emotional scenes at a leisure centre where locals were organising searches.
16: The mood literally dropped. We've been drawn to that area twice today and unfortunately the last time we were there, he was found.
17: It hits like a dagger in a way. Trying to keep emotions in check has been difficult throughout the day.
18: It's a sad time. It really is, but the community here have been absolutely lovely.
15: Buckingham Palace is hit back after the King was accused of saying Princess Diana would be forgotten soon enough. Her brother, Earl Spencer, claims in a new book that the then Prince Charles made the comments days after her death. But a royal spokesperson's warned grief can cloud reason and colour memory. Our royal correspondent, Laura Bundock, says it's very unusual.
19: This is a really remarkable intervention from the palace, a very robust response. They do not normally comment on books, and we only need to go back to the publication of Prince Harry's memoir, Spare. The palace at that point said nothing.
15: A man's been found dead months after he was arrested in connection with the Putney Pusher case. 44-year-old banker Nicholas Brandrum was questioned in June on suspicion of pushing a woman in front of a London bus nearly 10 years ago. Inflation's up again with higher fuel prices and airfares triggering an increase. The rate of price rises hit 3.1% in August. Playwright and novelist Bonnie Greer has died at the age of 77. Her husband says her death followed a brief illness. She often appeared on TV shows like Question Time. Manchester United let a two-goal lead slip as they lost 3-2 at home to Brighton and crashed out of the EFL Cup. Fourth-tier Fleetwood knocked out Sheffield United 1-0 and will now host Arsenal in the fourth round. And Aston Villa were 3-1 winners at Coventry and Everton went through after beating Wolves 1-0. Meanwhile, Sunderland recorded a 1-0 win over AZ Alkmaar in the Europa League. From Sky News, I'm Stevie Shillinglaw.
0: I'm Karen and I have the pleasure of kicking off Throwback Thursday with the Chainsmokers on the way, but first, I'm Olivia Dean.

Getting here on Firth One. Chainsmokers and Coldplay, something just like this. I did that really annoying thing today where I've had my eye on something, an item of clothing. I've been toying with it for the past few weeks and I saw it was down. There was a deal online, so I thought, oh, I'm going to treat myself. One thing leads to another and it turns out a lot of other items of clothing on that website are also on sale. So tell me why when I went to spend £30, I've came away £150 plus more skint. It's the equivalent of going to the shops for eggs and then getting distracted by like Diet Coke, the munchies that happen when you're in the sweetie aisle. It is really hard just to stay very focused. I mean, we're only human, right? And Taylor Swift's Opalite is playing for you now. Happy Thursday. Throwback Thursday with Rihanna in a bit.

little throwback from Rihanna to start off Throwback Thursday. That was Disturbia. And it is kind of spooky. I feel like it's setting us up for spooky season, which is very much around the corner. Or if you've started early, maybe you've started watching your horror movies. I set myself a task last year in spooky season. Some people really hate that it's called that. I'm sorry if you're one of them. In October, I wanted to watch the movies of the Conjuring universe. So that's Annabelle, etc. The Conjuring movies, of course. Because I do appreciate great cinema, and some horror movies are actually incredible with their storylines, special effects, atmosphere, score. I could go on. But they're really difficult to watch. I am a bit of a scaredy cat. So I got to two movies down in the Conjuring universe, Two Nuns, and I did the first Annabelle, which I think is Annabelle Creation. Stopped halfway through. So I'm yet to see the end of that. Who knows, maybe 2026 will bring me more luck. Here's another M54 Ultra. Talk to you.

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1: Unfortunately, about 30 minutes ago, I mentioned it was 100 days until Christmas. That means we're now into Thursday, and it's now down to double digits. 99 days, my God. Aside from that, I quite fancy extending my summer. Autumn is coming in thick and fast. Imagine winning £500,000 just jetting off into the sunset. You could win that money. 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

Jess Glenn, hold my hand. We're all over the Jet 2 jokes by now. Yep, okay, I'll leave it. Kaden here. I just saw something very exciting online. Primark is launching a home delivery service across the UK. Apparently, they've already started doing click and collect. I have not made the most of this because I never knew it existed. But I have seen that they're going to do delivery. There's no real timeline, but in the near future, they've purchased a warehouse down south. It is a bit of a chaotic shop, Primark. It's one of those shops where you need to be in the mood to actually go in and have a look. A bit like TK Maxx. Or, if you're not in the mood, you know what you're going in for. You're like, right, okay, I need a pair of socks. I'm beelining it down to the back. However, every time I do get to that section, I'm like, oh, put the blinkers on. There's another new pair of cozy Disney peaches that are calling my name. It's like someone needs to wrap a leash around my neck and drag me the other way. But yes, hopefully that will be easier to not add other things to basket if you're shopping online in Primark. Although I just feel like that's, it's losing the fun. Primark is a in-person kind of store. A bit like TK Maxx. You never know what you're going to find there. Oh my God, I'm sounding like my mother. I have got Miley Cyrus's new song right now. I tripped over her last name because it is not in front of me. She's dropped Cyrus. She's rebranding. And here's Bass Persuade.

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1: One of our faves, Luis Capaldi, Pointless. I'm Karen, I'm hanging out with you till one, and I'm going to squeeze in a couple more Scottish legends, including Calvin Harris and Cammy Barnes on the way. Okay. Fourth one.
2: O2 Satellite keeps you connected in more places than ever before. So even when you're far from everything, you won't have to miss a thing. Only on O2. 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
5: 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Pupillary responses.
6: 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We've always been keen on doing a lot for a little money.
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1: 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Maybe you want a bigger one. Or maybe you just had a little one. Maybe you dream about others. Maybe you're in love with another's. Or maybe yours was once your grandmother's. Maybe you just want something to get you from A to B. Or maybe yours got hit by a tree. 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

Benson Boone, Beautiful Things. Karen here in for Amber tonight. I'm hanging out till 1 o'clock. I just rushed back from the bathroom there. I've got an outfit on that I've really not thought through. Bodysuits. If you're a girl, you'll know what I mean. It's basically like a leotard if you don't know. The thing is about these bodysuits, they're lovely because they're quite flattering, relatively simple, cinch you in at all the right places. However, you need to full on strip to go to the loo. So I'm taking my jumper off, I'm taking that off, I'm taking... I mean, this is probably TMI, but it's double the time to go to the loo. Even more embarrassing if you've got someone waiting out there because they're like, what on earth are you doing in there? And I've got Cammie Barnes, Something More Now. Let me just fix my bodysuit.

0: Fun fact, I actually did cheerleading in uni. That was my sport of choice throughout my degree. I had a great time getting flung up in the air. That was Omi and Cheerleader on Fourth One. I'm Ked, and that was the last one for me, sadly. But Mary Mantefield is ready and waiting next. Lindsay's back from her holiday, taking over early breakfast from 4. And Biggie, Arlene and John waking you up from 6.
1: Fourth One.
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15: The top stories this hour. The body of a child has been found in a pond in Suffolk more than 24 hours since a 3-year-old boy went missing. Formal identification is yet to take place, but the family of Noah Woods, who disappeared from a Brantham playground on Tuesday, have been informed. Leslie Cherry's a member of Brantham Parish Council.
16: He was a very lively child and he ran very quickly, and the elderly gentleman that was looking after him just could not keep up with him. And that, I think, is something that the family will be dealing with and have been very strong and very kind about. It's just ended in such tragedy.
15: A book claims the King said Princess Diana would be forgotten soon enough, just days after her death. Buckingham Palace has hit back at the suggestion in the book by her brother Earl Spencer, saying grief can cloud reason and colour memory. UK inflation's jumped to a 5-month high, putting more pressure on the Bank of England to raise interest rates later this morning. The rate of price rises accelerated last month to 3.1%, driven by the Iran war. A right-wing extremist who called for the killing of migrants and minorities has been jailed for 5 years. 46-year-old Ivan Jennings admitted encouraging terrorism in online forums. Manchester United let a two-goal lead slip as they lost 3-2 at home to Brighton and crashed out of the EFL Cup. It was the first time in 50 years they've been beaten when having a two-goal lead at Old Trafford. And manager Michael Carrick admits it went horribly wrong.
1: Start of the game and the end of the game was completely different. Didn't feel like the same game, and it's obviously certainly the same emotions at all. So we had the game exactly where we wanted it and let it get away from us in a big way. So yeah, that's the story of the game.
15: Staying with the Cup, and fourth-tier Fleetwood knocked out Sheffield United 1-0 and will now host Arsenal in the fourth round. Aston Villa were 3-1 winners at Coventry and Everton went through after beating Wolves 1-0. Meanwhile, Sunderland recorded a 1-0 win over AZ Alkmaar in the Europa League. From Sky News, I'm Stevie Schellinglaw.
6: 1AM crew, what are we saying? Mary Manderfield with you. Shakira and Burna Boy now.